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1: We are praising God because it's Praise Share. Well, we are praising God all the time here at KVNE, but it is Praise Share this week and next week. And you know, we are just thanking God for His goodness. He is so good to us. Hey, it's Michelle. And you know, the message of Jesus is going forth across the airwaves here at KVNE, and lives are being transformed because of it. Charles called in this morning and said that KVNE encourages him to keep going. Charles, we love to hear that God is using this station in your life, and thank you for your gift, because we couldn't do what we're doing without you and your generosity. You know, if you would like to join Charles in standing with us at KVNE, would you give now? You can simply text GIVE to 48616. That's GIVE to 48616. Do that right now, okay?

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1 Thessalonians 5:11 says to encourage and build one another up. And you know, that is exactly what we are trying to do every day here at KVNE. And it's so humbling. God is allowing us to do just that. Hey, it's Michelle, and today is day one of PrayShare. And we've been hearing from listeners like you, and what a joy it has been to just hear what God is doing. Listen to what Lindsay had to say. She's been listening to KVNE for about 10 years, and she loves that she doesn't have to worry about what is being said on the radio when her kids are in the car. She also loves that she is reminded of God's promises throughout the day. Thank you, Lindsay, for this encouragement and for your gift. If you would like to join Lindsay in giving, would you give to help us continue this encouragement? 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
1: What's up, guys? This is Micah from Lost and Found. Come and see what God has done. Tell them how much the Lord has done for you. And so this song is representing look and see what God has done in your life, in the lives of others around you. And again, pointing right back to scripture that every good thing and every perfect gift comes from above, from the Father of lights. And so this is just a great reminder to keep seeking Jesus and to see what great things God has done in our lives.

0: 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Look at what God has done.
1: Hi, it's Michelle. 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So glad you are here on this Tuesday evening. In Matthew 6, we find these words, "For where your treasure is, there your heart will be also." You know, our hearts follow what we treasure. And giving demonstrates where our true values lie. And you know, it's Praise Share here at KVNE this week. And next week, we are having some fun because we are hearing and seeing what our listeners value, what you value. 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In fact, Clarissa gave us a gift and said that KVNE provides great encouragement for her community. And she wants us to keep furthering the kingdom of God. That's what it's all about, my friend, furthering his kingdom and what he's doing here. 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
2: 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We love it.
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0: My grandchildren seem to be so far from God. I pray for them, and sometimes I even cry myself to sleep over them. I don't know what else to do.
1: Whatever you do, don't stop praying. In a sense, I believe my life is the product of a praying great-grandmother. I never met Yaya, my father's Greek immigrant grandmother, but she was a praying woman. My dad's cousin remembers times when Yaya would be on her knees praying as he went to sleep at night. She was praying for the salvation of her children and grandchildren. On some mornings he'd wake up and Yaya would still be on her knees, having prayed through the night. I believe that my dad's dramatic conversion in 1950 was an answer to Yaya's prayers. You may not know when or how God will answer your prayers, but don't stop praying. Generations yet to come will be blessed. With Seeking Him, I'm Nancy DeMoss Wagamuth.
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2: 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Hey, it's Michelle. And you know, I love how KVNE is just, it's more than a station. We are a community. We are the family of God. You know, we heard from Phil today, who listens via the KVNE app from South Australia. He listens throughout his day as he works. It's on in the background at the thrift shop where he works, and he's received positive comments from customers. 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
1: 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Like, let me tell you about Jennifer. Jennifer let us know that she had wandered away from God, but recently God had pulled her back. And she gave today. She wanted to share some funds with us because she said that she wants to help someone else return to God like she did. Isn't that incredible? God is just so good. He's so good at Jennifer. He's so good to us. But like, she wants to pass on the encouragement that she's received from us to someone else. 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
1: God uses songs like that one from Phil Wickham to point people to Jesus. 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
1: 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It is Praise Share this week and next week. Thank you so much for listening. Thanks for being an encouragement to us and for being a part of the team here. We are so thankful for you. You know, today, of course, like I said, is Praise Share. It was the first day of Praise Share. And we're just thanking God for what He has done through KVNE. I want you to hear what Jessica said. She said, thank you for the Rock the Pines event. It was her kids' first music event. Like, how cool is that to be her kids' first music concert? And she went on to say that she appreciates having a Christian, family-friendly, fun event like this in the area. Isn't that so cool? Thank you, Jessica. Thank you for letting us know that. And wouldn't you help us keep events like this going on to encourage more Jessicas in our area? 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

0: Francesca Battistelli, The Breakup Song.
1: Hey, it's Michelle. Praise Share is happening at KVNE this week and next week. And we are just praising God for what He is doing through KVNE. And did you know KVNE has been around for 43 years? Isn't that incredible?

incredible? God's faithfulness through all of that time. And he has done some incredible things. Dana called in earlier and she said that she has found faith from listening to us. And she's been a monthly giver, but this year she wanted to encourage us by tripling her monthly gift. 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

0: 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Worthy.
1: Hey, it's Michelle. I'm so happy that you are here listening to KVNE with me. Have you ever stopped to think that God is furthering his kingdom through this very station, through KVNE? Well, he is. And we've been hearing stories all day today. Today is Praise Share. And you know, we do Praise Share twice a year, and we just give glory to God because he's God, and because he's so good to us and so kind to us. 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And that's our goal here at KVNE. 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Would you help us further the kingdom? 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

0: 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All My Hope.
1: There's nothing more graphic than to look at the horrific, ignominious, painful death that our Lord and Savior suffered, where his visage was not even recognizable.
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1: That's there for us to understand what our Lord sacrificed while we were yet sinners, because he loved us. 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

0: today's God gave.
1: It's Praise Share here at KVNE this week and next week. And in fact, we are wrapping up or about to wrap up our first day of Praise Share, day one. And it's been such a great day hearing stories and just praising God for all that He has done through KVNE. You know, you can count on KVNE to point you to Jesus and also for your daily encouragement. And for some encouragement right now, I want us to turn our attention to Matthew West. He wants to talk about a divine appointment, and there might be some grace in there, in that divine appointment. Let's listen. I think you'll be encouraged.
2: So one night, I'm standing up at a concert like I always do, and I shared, "Hello, my name is," and then I shared the story behind it. And I went back home to Nashville, and I looked on my computer. 24 hours later, there was a story from a young man who was in attendance at that concert. And he said, "Matthew, I heard that song and I heard that story of addiction. I'm an addict and I'm finally ready to get some help." Turns out this guy was at this concert. He only went because his mom said she would give him money. His mom had been praying for her son. So he reaches out to me and says, "Can you help me?" Well, my dad and I have a ministry designed for purposes just like that. So we were on the phone with him 24 hours later. And would you believe that now that young man is in the same recovery program that Jordan graduated from. He called me on Christmas Day to tell me that he's finally seeing with clear eyes. When one person stands up like Jordan and says, "I'm a child of the one true King, I'm living proof that God can change lives," it causes a chain reaction in guys like Roger. And they say, "Well, I want to be living proof that grace wins every time."

0: ways.
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2: Hey, it's Michelle. It's Pray Share here at KVNE. It's been a good day. We are just slowly, well, not wrapped up yet, but we're wrapping up day one, and we've been hearing some incredible stories. Yeah, have you ever stopped to think about the songs that your kids are singing there in the back seat of your car, of your minivan? The ones that are stuck in their heads? You know, the ones they're singing? That's what is happening here every day on KVNE. In fact, listen to what Lindsay said. I don't have to worry about what is being said on the radio when my kids are in the car. She also said that she loves hearing the reminder of God's promises throughout her day. Lindsay, thank you. Thank you for your encouragement and the gift that you gave to KVNE today. You know, would you consider joining Lindsay in encouraging other moms and dads with music that is safe for the whole family to sing? You know, you can give right now to KVNE during Praise Share. 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

It's Pray Share time here at KVNE. Hey, it's Michelle. Have you ever noticed that there are no commercials here? There aren't. And that's because KVNE is fueled by faith and generosity. And it's the generosity of listeners like you. Nay and Lisa and Clarissa became monthly partners today. Thank you, ladies. And because of you, we get to share God's love with so many through songs and scripture and prayer. Would you join them by giving now? You can do that easily. 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I'm about to

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1: Gary, my fiance and I have been fighting almost daily. It's beginning to worry me. Is this going to be a problem in our marriage?
2: All couples have conflicts, but arguing with raised voices and harsh words is not the way to solve conflicts. In my book, Things I Wish I'd Known Before We Got Married, I have a chapter entitled, I Wish I'd Known How to Solve Conflict Without Arguing. 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
12: Hey, it's Katie Nicole, and this is the story behind my song, I Found Jesus. I've been through a lot of hurt in my life, and even in the moments where I wanted to give up on God, He never once gave up on me. And He gave me a reason to keep going, no matter how difficult things got. Romans 8:39 says, nor height, nor depth, nor anything else in creation will ever be able to separate us from the love of God. God has never turned His back on me once, but there have been many moments that I have tried to walk away from Him, and it led me to some of my lowest moments where I had no choice but to call upon the name of the Lord. And in those moments, I was still met with His grace and loving kindness. So if you've ever felt like you're too far gone, I'm here to tell you that there's a God who has never left you and He never

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1: 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Hi, I'm Mark Gregston with Parenting Today's Teens. If you're lucky enough to have grandkids, you know the joy they bring into your home. 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
1: Therefore my heart was glad and my tongue rejoiced. My flesh also will dwell in hope. For you will not abandon my soul to Hades or let your Holy One see corruption. Acts 2:26-27. These words are from a sermon Peter is preaching to the locals of Jerusalem who had just crucified Jesus 7 weeks earlier, before he resurrected. After he ascended to heaven 40 days later, the apostles were left to explain his message to the locals. And in order to do that, Peter quotes David. The locals know David's words because they're part of their scriptures. This is from one of the songs they sing. So Peter connects the dots for them. Jesus is the one who didn't see corruption. He raised from the dead. David also said Jesus brought him gladness and joy and hope. That's true for us too. He's how we aren't abandoned to the grave either. What a savior. He's where the joy is. To listen to the God Shot again or share it with friends, go to kvne.com and click the God Shot link.
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10: What's up, guys? This is Micah from Lost and Found. Come and see what God has done. Tell them how much the Lord has done for you. And so this song is representing look and see what God has done in your life, in the lives of others around you. And again, pointing right back to scripture that every good thing and every perfect gift comes from above, from the Father of lights. And so this is just a great reminder to keep seeking Jesus and to see what great things God has done in

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0: This is Raising Godly Girls Minute with Patty Garibay of American Heritage Girls.
1: A broken wrist, a two-week bout with the flu, dyslexia, bullying stress, each holds a common place in many girls' journeys. Whether your daughter's roadblocks sound like these or something different, how she views the hardship largely determines the growth and resilience she'll gain if she comes through it. When your girl sees a roadblock, does she crumple or turn and run away? Does she pause and strategize? Does she pray for courage and strength and take the next step forward? Jesus promised his followers that they would face trials, hardships, and roadblocks. But in his next breath, Jesus told them to take heart, not give up, not go where the grass is greener. Pray for your girl to anchor herself in Christ and make the next move forward.
0: We are all called to raise up the next generation of Christian leaders. 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
3: Hey, this is Ben Fuller, and this is the story behind my song, If It Was Up to Me, featuring Carrie Underwood. 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And then I was so glad that they didn't. Your ways are higher. You know what you're doing with me. 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Yeah.

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3: 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I pray that you find that power of connection and care through the method of community today.
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0: Jordan Feliz, next to me.
1: This is Max Licato. When Jesus found the just healed man in the temple, he told him, "See, you have been made well. Sin no more, lest a worse thing come upon you." John chapter 5 and verse 14. Stagnant do-nothingness is deemed as a serious event. No more Bethesda for you. No more waking up and going to sleep in the same mess. God is the God of forward motion, the God of tomorrow. The man in John's story had waited 38 years, but something about the presence of Christ, the question of Christ, the command of Christ, convinced him not to wait another day. Let's join him. Ask the Lord this question: what can I do today that will take me in the direction of a better tomorrow? Keep asking until you hear an answer. And once you hear it, do it. Stand up, take up, and walk. Remember, friends, you are never alone. This is Max Licato.
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1: 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Considering the past and building a relationship in the present, that's how you forge a family. One loving, stubborn step at a time. 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
2: Hey, it's Katie Nicole, and this is the story behind my song, I Found Jesus. I've been through a lot of hurt in my life, and even in the moments where I wanted to give up on God, He never once gave up on me. And He gave me a reason to keep going, no matter how difficult things got. Romans 8:39 says, "Nor height, nor depth, nor anything else in creation will ever be able to separate us from the love of God." God has never turned His back on me once, but there have been many moments that I have tried to walk away from Him, and it led me to some of my lowest moments where I had no choice but to call upon the name of the Lord. And in those moments, I was still met with His grace and loving kindness. So if you've ever felt like you're too far gone, I'm here to tell you that there's a God who has never left you, and He never will.

0: 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I found Jesus.
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0: wonders.
1: As my husband went through brain cancer, just wrestled in my own strength until I finally did surrender.
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3: What's up, guys? This is Micah from Lost and Found. Come and see what God has done. 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And so this song is representing look and see what God has done in your life, in the lives of others around you. 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And so this is just a great reminder to keep seeking Jesus and to see what great things God has done.

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0: Hi, I'm John Sorensen, president of Evangelism Explosion International, and you're listening to Share Life Today. In the book of Ephesians, we read, "And pray in the Spirit on all occasions with all kinds of prayers and requests. With this in mind, be alert and always keep on praying for all the Lord's people." So let us not neglect praying for our brothers and sisters all around the world. They're fighting for their faith on their knees, and often both their lives and livelihoods are in jeopardy simply for following Christ. So how can we join them in prayer? Well, firstly, we should pray for their safety as they worship and share the gospel in cultures that discriminate against them for their faith. Secondly, we should pray for resources as many of our brothers and sisters face poverty and hunger and disease. And thirdly, we should pray for perseverance, that even despite what they face, they'll continue to grow in their faith and share Jesus with others that need that hope. Want specific requests that you can pray for? Visit our website and sign up as a prayer partner at sharelive.today.
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2: Hey, this is Ben Fuller, and this is the story behind my song, If It Was Up to Me, featuring Carrie Underwood. How many times did I want things to go my way, and they didn't? 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
2: 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But in Matthew, it says that when Jesus died, the curtain of the temple was torn in two from top to bottom, and the earth shook and the rocks were split. It was a powerful symbol showing us that now, through Jesus, the way to God is open to all who believe. 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
2: You have made known to me the paths of life. You will make me full of gladness with your presence. Acts 2:28. These words are from a sermon Peter is preaching to the locals of Jerusalem who had just crucified Jesus 7 weeks earlier before he resurrected. After he ascended to heaven 40 days later, the apostles were left to explain his message to the locals. And in order to do that, Peter quotes David. The locals are familiar with David's words because it's part of their scripture. This is from one of the songs they sing. David was prophesying about the coming Messiah, about Jesus. And because of Jesus, we have access to the path of true life, eternal life. Because of his finished work on the cross, we have access to the kind of gladness that only comes from being in God's presence. When David wrote those words, he was saying what we say every day. He's where the joy is. To listen to the God Shot again or share it with friends, go to kvne.com and click the God Shot link.

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1: KVNE, the voice of encouragement. Good morning, Mike and Carrie. What a lot of people don't know is for a long time ago, Carrie and I were both once part of the band Fleetwood Mac. That was a long time ago.
2: My hair was much longer.
1: We've come a long way. Lots happened since then. The Lord intervened. Let's just call it that. It's Praise Share Day. 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And the timing was pretty incredible. That story coming up, an emotional story, in just a couple of minutes on Praise Share.
2: Yeah, we actually took this call during the morning show. I remember this story, so I can't wait for you to hear it. It's just the right song at the right time. And we hear that over and over, and we experience that ourselves. And so we're thankful that people have given to the ministry for 42 years, or 43 years in October. Oh, it is October.
1: About that. Yeah, the end of the
2: Where
1: month.
2: Where is my coffee? No, but somebody called yesterday and said, I didn't know that you guys did this. I didn't know that it was a listener-funded station. And they gave a gift. And they've been listening. And so maybe you didn't know, but we are funded solely by you, by listeners. And God has provided for the ministry for a long time, for over 40 years. So would you consider $40 a month just to honor how God has blessed you with this ministry? 844-984-1234. Betty's in the phone zone. Good morning, Betty.
1: Harriet is in the phone
2: zone. Harriet, Lois. I see Murray. He'll probably take a call. 844-984-1234 or KVNE.com. 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
1: Sometimes we hear from friends who have a story that just stops us in our tracks. This is one of those calls.
3: I wanted to say how much I'm blessed by this station. Yard playing a song, Praise God, and that is exactly what I was doing right at the moment that the song came on. I'm just praising him and thanking him because I have four kids and we were outside playing, and then I took them inside for lunch, and a few minutes after we were inside, the neighbor came yelling, your truck, and our truck was just completely engulfed in flames, and glass was popping, and the gas tank blew, and I just praised God that we were not hurt, and that was the truck that my husband uses for his business, for a lawn care business, but we praise God because those things can be replaced, our kids cannot, and that song just came right at the right moment, just, you know, to 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
2: Wow, that's the impact of your giving this morning at 844-984-1234. 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
1: 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You're familiar with this?
2: Yes.
1: Yeah, Mike and Carrie here. We wear, it might be our favorite sports team.
2: I think we have Fiesta Day coming up.
1: Fiesta Day, whatever that
2: I'm
1: is.
2: I'm going to dress up like a burrito.
1: Okay, all right. You got a burrito costume.
2: Maybe a taco. No, yeah. I don't have either of those.
1: We got another,
2: Amazon.
1: Got another Amazon. Day coming up called Wear What You Normally Wouldn't Wear.
2: Right. Day.
1: So that's wide open. You know, whatever you want to do that you wouldn't normally wear. I'm going to wear a suit. I think I'm going to get dressed up.
2: Okay.
1: I so seldom get dressed up anymore. It's like restoring an old car now if I try to dress up. That's what it feels
2: now
1: like.
2: Now I feel like I have to dress up. Do I need to dress up?
1: Take everything so personal.
2: I know. It's not about me.
1: While we internalize this morning, why don't you give us a call at 844-984-1234. Yeah. Ooh, that number again is 844-984-1234. And coming up, Casey shares encouragement to those who aren't sure about giving. Going to encourage us in that way. You can go online and give your monthly gift of any amount. It's being doubled right now, up to $2,500. Every gift doubled between now and 7 o'clock. 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
2: And would you consider $40 a month? 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And Stacy says, we love KVNE and its mission to the community and to the world. 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KVNE is a huge blessing. Thank you, Stacy. Is that what it means to you? Just pray about it this morning. Let us know what the ministry means to you with your gift of support. You'll be joining Kay in Jacksonville, Arkansas, Nina in Tyler doing a monthly gift, Ann in Chandler, Cindy in Kilgore, and Camry in Canton doing a monthly gift. 844-984-1234. 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

0: Carson. Joy comes in the morning.
1: Hey, Andy. It's Mike and Carrie.
2: I like it.
1: Pretty Share Day. We're singing along. Hope you are, too. You and I have been doing this a long time, so we're very comfortable with each other. I remember, yes. I remember a time back in the early 2010s, you and I were doing a Praise Share, and during the fundraiser, you got a job offer from K-Love, and to your credit, you refused it. I've always appreciated that. It would have been easy to take that big money, but no, you held
2: firm. I could never leave you, Mike.
1: You stayed true to KVNE, and we all appreciate that. I'm joking, of course. As far as I know, maybe you did, and I just don't know about it.
2: No, I've stayed here. I've been here, I guess in October it'll be 27 years. Mike always knows the numbers in my life, like how long I've been married, how old my son is, or what year he was born. Yep. You just remember things, and I'm like, I don't know. It was sometime in the 90s. I don't know.
1: I can do dates.
2: Yeah, you can.
1: 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Why don't you tell us your story? 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
2: 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Oh, my goodness, Camry. I'm sure you care so much about your son. I'm sure you're doing the best job that you can. 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

0: encourages the unbeliever and causes us to be in a position of authentic worship. 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Know that God's on the throne, you're on his mind, and everything else is secondary.
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2: us.
1: 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Oh, and the phone zone is open as well. 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Love to talk to you. Your gift is doubled right now. Whatever you give, it's doubled. Imagine that. That's some folks coming together and making it happen. And coming up,
2: James
1: tells an emotional story about how KVNE was with him during his recovery.
2: Oh, wow.
1: Coming up next on Praise Share.
2: Yes, every gift is doubled, up to $2,500. Looking for 8 gifts by 7. Or make that 7 gifts by 7. Thanks to Amber. Amber, your gift is doubled. She started giving $10 a month, so that's now $20 a month. And Amber says, I listen daily to this station. Very seldom listen to anything else unless I'm traveling and it won't pick up. I enjoy starting and ending my day with Jesus.
1: Oh,
2: I love
1: that's
2: that.
1: Nice.
2: Amber,
1: yeah, very nice.
2: Download that app and then you can take us with you wherever you go. I sound like a promo. Take us with you wherever you go.
1: Yeah, you can listen outside the car.
2: Yeah, you can download the app. It's free. And what I love about the app, a couple things. Number one, there are no commercials. A lot of times when you listen to an app that has music or anything, really, they'll interject commercials. You don't hear that just like on KVNE. And the other thing is you get to hear all the other stations that we have under Encouragement Media Group. 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
1: 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Mike and Carrie here. Now, some people think, how long have you been doing this together? Since about 6 a.m.
2: Yeah.
1: No, I think they're talking about like how many years. It's been about 18 years.
2: Right.
1: You were fresh out of high school, and so you
2: God
1: come
2: bless
1: along
2: you.
1: With, very long. And over the years, we've heard from a lot of folks, obviously, and great stories, ups and downs of life. And we're grateful for that. And perhaps you've been listening for a long time. You've seen and heard a lot of the changes in KVNE and then in your own life. Just happy to do life together with you. 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And coming up, another great story of how KVNE is there 24/7. We're going to hear from Tammy in just a minute. This is Praise Share, time to share what God has done and praise Him in the midst of it. 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
2: It really is a great time of people coming together for all for one purpose, to glorify God. And sometimes the world feels divided, right? But it's a beautiful thing to know that thousands of people are singing, praying, and worshiping at the same time. I love thinking about that as you're getting ready for work or school, or maybe you're already on the road this morning. We're all worshiping together for these amazing songs that lift us up and encourage us. And if you appreciate that, just know that people have been giving for over 40 years to keep that on the air. And would you pray about it being maybe your time to give? 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We were at Amplify over the summer. That's in Little Rock, and the amazing artists that were there. And man, it was hot, right?
1: Yep.
2: It was so hot. How hot was it? I don't have a joke.
1: It was very hot. Very hot. it was, you know, hot for summer in the South.
2: Yeah.
1: You know exactly where that
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1: 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Mike and Carrie here. We're every morning, Lord willing, we've been blessed to be able to do that for a long time, sharing a cup of coffee with you. Some say if you have trouble sleeping, some will tell you to cut back on the caffeine.
2: I don't drink caffeine after about 10 o'clock in the morning.
1: It sounds reasonable.
2: For that reason. For that reason.
1: I'm not going to do it. I'm going to go ahead and drink all the coffee I want.
2: I think we're all different.
1: I mean, it sounds reasonable for other people, but for me, I'm going to keep on drinking.
2: If it doesn't bother you, you can go to sleep.
1: Oh, I don't sleep at all.
2: No. You don't?
1: I didn't sleep at all.
2: Maybe you should cut back on the coffee.
1: I do sleep. Reluctantly. 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Are you kidding me? I think not.
2: That's amazing.
1: 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And you can also make your gift right there. And up next, our friend Jessica lets us know what KVNE means to her and her whole family. Love to know your story, too. Call the Phone Zone right now at 844-984-1234. Hey, guys, keep it down in there.
2: Phone Why? Zone line. Are you trying to sleep? I don't think so.
1: 844-984-1234.
2: I do have a pumpkin coffee this morning.
1: Do you?
2: Yeah. I know some people think the pumpkin's overdone. I think I can't get enough of it.
1: Yeah.
2: Bring on the pumpkin.
1: I always know you like it when you hold it with two hands.
2: I am holding it with two hands.
1: It's like it's warming you up or something.
2: I know. It's so good.
1: Yeah.
2: Hey, we're so thankful you're listening this morning. We pray that you are encouraged. Mike and I pray every morning before we start the show. And prayer is just, it is a big part of everything we do here at KVNE. We got together yesterday as a staff to lift up our requests to the Lord. And we also go out in the community and do prayer pop-ups. I think they're called the Fall Fun Stops right now. But if you see KVNE or any of our station vehicles, you know that we're going to pray with you. If you call the station, we will certainly do that. And maybe it's after hours and nobody's here. 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And the Billy Graham prayer line is available to talk to somebody. So we prayerfully ask you to consider giving to this ministry that's here for you 24/7 and has been for over 40 years. When it plays in your home, your car, it matters, right? What you put in your ears and what you put in your heart matters. And that's why we're dedicated to sharing God's truth. 844-984-1234. And our volunteers will pray with you too. 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
2: 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Mike and Carrie here. We get to talking about coffee quite a bit here in the mornings.
3: Oh, we do.
2: Yeah.
3: I love coffee.
2: And yesterday we almost made it sound like we're making coffee bigger than Jesus, and of course not.
3: Oh, course. Really? I didn't.
2: Well, okay. you made reference to, well, we're not just talking about coffee. We talk about Jesus, too. We have to remind people. We love coffee, but we don't want to overdo it. I mean,
3: well,
2: coffee.
3: God did make coffee.
2: He did. And coffee didn't die for our sins.
3: No.
2: And coffee's not perfect. But coffee's pretty good.
3: I mean, come on. Really
2: good. It's really good right about now, especially.
3: We got Adam to drink some coffee yesterday.
2: It's like you're selling coffee. Come on.
3: Do it. Just do it.
2: Everybody's doing it. What are you, chicken? You don't have to drive. Go ahead and take some coffee.
3: He liked mine better than yours. I'm just saying.
2: He doesn't care for coffee. Let us know you're standing with us for commercial-free Christian radio. If you have the notion to call 844-984-1234, a friendly person will pick up and talk to you about that. Just take a couple of minutes. Or if you'd like to give online, that's a great way to do it. Many have done it that way, kvne.com. And in just a minute, we've got somebody holding here. Oh, my goodness.
3: Somebody holding?
2: Yeah, let me just sweep that right up. Excuse me. If you've got kids, stay with us. We got a message from Doyle on the way.
3: Yeah. No, I was laughing because I was thinking about, we get a lot of kid calls, especially right around this time of morning as kids are getting up and ready for school. And we were talking about coffee, and we asked a little boy, what do you think about coffee? And he said, it makes me nervous. Do you remember that?
2: Makes me a little nervous, too, actually. Think about it.
3: Yeah, his mom and dad probably told him, don't drink it.
2: Yeah.
3: It's an adult kind of thing, I guess.
2: A little early, yeah.
3: Yeah. But anyway, it just made me laugh. And if your kids listen, we're glad they're listening. I mean, I was thinking about it. There really are very few things that we can expose ourselves to online or on the radio even, where you don't have to worry about what you hear. And especially this time of year, as we're getting close to Halloween and scary stuff. And so if you appreciate the fact that you don't have to worry about your kids listening to KVNE, and in fact, it's not only that, but it's pointing your kids to Jesus. If you appreciate that, would you let us know? It's 844-984-1234, KVNE.com, and every gift is doubled right now.
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1: And food.
3: Definitely.
1: A study from last Praise Share showed that we not only raised the funds needed for the upcoming season for the spring. Now here we are in the fall doing it again. But we also gained a collective 115 pounds.
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1: Good idea for all of us. 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Why don't you text your gift? 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A lot of people do it that way. 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
3: Because you give, the message of Jesus Christ is going across the airwaves. Lives are being transformed. We're getting out in the community and doing things like the Crowder concert. We just heard Crowder. He did two concerts here in East Texas, and maybe you went to that concert. Maybe you took your kids. I love being at the concerts, and parents bring their kids up, and they say, "This is my first concert."
1: Yeah.
3: I love that. I remember my son's first concert. It was actually in Marshall, I believe. It was at the Belcher Center. I take it back. And he invited his little best friend to come with him.
1: Your little best friend.
3: Yeah, yeah. They were very little. And it was you were at that concert.
1: Zoe Girl? Super Chick?
3: I can't remember who it was. Who was it? But you were there, and your son-in-law was there, Rocky. Mm-hmm. That's where I met him and your daughter. And the thing I remember the most is that these sweet little kids went to the concert with us, and then they fell asleep in our laps.
1: Yeah.
3: So we couldn't stand. They were asleep in our laps. The music was blaring.
1: Yeah.
3: But anyway.
1: Must have been a great show.
3: It was. They were just tired. They were sweet.
1: They were little kids, yeah.
3: But we love telling you about those concerts. We love being a part of that with you and just connecting our community. It's so important. Would you support that this morning? Every gift is doubled through this song, 844-984-1234 or KVNE.com.

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1: KVNE, it's praise share time here at Encouragement Media. Mike and Carrie in the morning, and we're encouraging you to pray about joining our listener support team. We don't take this lightly. We know that it takes all of us doing our part. We don't want to take anything for granted, but here's what we know. We've done a lot of these praise shares, and here's what I predict. By next Friday, God will have provided for this ministry. Now, I don't want to assume anything, but I am confident that God will come through and
2: you're
1: provide.
2: You're trusting in the Lord. You're having faith.
1: That's the way I'm looking at it.
2: Yeah.
1: The needed funds will come, but it takes all of us still doing our part, asking you to pray about it. 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Yes, it does take all of us. Yes, that means you, guy in the blue Honda Civic. 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
2: This is fun. 17 spots at $10 a month. 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So 844-984-1234. Jennifer in Dangerfield started giving a $10 a month gift. And she said, I listen in the morning. Good morning, Jennifer. She said, I listen all day at work, even at night, to help me sleep. I catch myself singing worship songs in my head throughout the day, and it truly changes my whole outlook and attitude. Thank you. It's true. When you're singing praises to the Lord, it does change your outlook and your attitude, and that's probably why you're listening this morning, and we're so glad that you are listening. The stories are encouraging. They bring us hope. And, of course, the songs point us to our Savior, Jesus. So why wouldn't we listen? Why wouldn't we share this with friends and family? And why wouldn't we support that? $10 a month, that's about 33 cents a day. 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So would you do one $10 a month gift? And honestly, if you do something like a $30 a month gift, that's three spots. So whatever God puts on your heart this morning, we'd love to hear from you. 844-984-1234. You could always give at kvne.com.
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1: That's right, ministering to families. 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Ashley says, our family is so blessed to have this station to minister to us. 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
2: 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I said, maybe that's God's way of telling you that we need to stop giving up on that 30-day challenge and really get at it, and we'll see the big things changing. And it's heartwarming because as a parent, you always question yourself, you know. My answer over these last few months is, yeah, I'm doing a really good job, because every time a song comes on, my kids that range from 1 year old to 6 years old just sing it at the top of their lungs. They don't know all the words, but they're trying, and they do is such a good job about it, and it just warms my heart. Y'all do such a great job at KVNE, and I couldn't be more thankful.
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0: That's what Ryan in Kilgore did. He called 844-984-1234 and started giving $10 a month. 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
1: Woo! Hey, we've got a fun challenge right now. $10 a month. We need 17 of those spots filled by 8 o'clock. $100 is added to every $10 a month spot. But I think we're down to 14 now. So thank you to Lainey in Dangerfield starting a $10 a month gift. Lainey says, we love listening to KVNE in the car on the way to school. My kids are singing and getting that morning dose of faith and the reminder to share Jesus with someone at school each day. I love that, Lainey. Thank you for your $10 a month gift. $100 is added to that. Kevin in Longview gave a gift. He did a $10 a month for a year, like in one fell swoop.
0: Nice.
1: So we're going to count that. And he said, my children and I have been listening to your station for years now. Thank you for being a beacon of light in a confusing world. Wow. Thanks, Kevin. And Ryan and Kilgore started $10 a month. He listens every day as well. And so thank you for standing with us. Would you join our friends with your $10 a month gift? 14 to go, about a half hour to do it. 844-984-1234 or the KVNE app. And this is fun because Lainey and Kevin get to share with their kids, hey, we're supporting your radio station now. And it's just another way to show your family that you're being the hands and feet of Jesus. These are the songs that your kids sing in the backseat, the ones that are stuck in their hearts. And that happens every day here. And we hear stories of families that listen together and kids that are asking questions about the Lord. I know you've experienced that with your grandkids, Mike, as they listen. And now your grandkids love certain artists. And I know one of your grandkids went to a Forrest Frank concert over the summer.
0: That would have been Elliot.
1: Yeah, that's pretty cool. Yeah. And I know a little bit about Forrest Frank. He's really encouraging parents to follow Jesus in those concerts as well as the kids. And it's just a really great time. So thank you for giving to this ministry that's helping us point families to Jesus. KVNE.com, your $10 a month gift. We would love to hear from you.
0: Got Forrest Frank on the way, by the way. Ooh, well played. Coming up, a friend is committed to giving to KVNE no matter what.
2: 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We love each and every one of you up there. We decided that even if we have to get out and pick up cans on the side of the road or whatever, we're not going to stop giving to KVNE because y'all mean so much to us, the encouragement that you do, but also just the fact that you're reaching people for the Lord every day, every hour. And so, you know, as long as we can, we're going to give as much as we can. And we just want to let you know that we love y'all. We're behind you 100%. And thanks for all you do.
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1: 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And a story of prayers answered. That's a story you're not going to want to miss. It's next on Pray Share.
2: $10 a month. We'd love to fill 17 of those spots by 8 o'clock. Would you pray about that, doing a $10 a month gift? Actually, we're down to 14 now. So we'd love to hear from you. And if God is putting on your heart a larger gift, like a $40 a month gift, that'll take four of those spots. 844-984-1234. And yes, $100 added to each one of those as well. So what a great bonus. So we've heard from so many already this Pray Share. Marie in Lindale started doing a $10 gift, $10 a month gift. And she said, your station keeps me going every day as I build a relationship, as I build a relationship with God. My two daughters walked away from their faith. And now my youngest has two daughters. One of those daughters spends a week with us each month. It's the only exposure she has to God. Last month, I was driving with her and singing with KVNE, and from the back, I heard her singing the lyrics to the song. God is using this week each month to teach her, and you bless us knowing she knows God through these visits. Next year, her sister will start coming, and we will share God's love with her as well. We need KVNE in our home, in our cars, in our lives. Thank you. Never doubt how much our Father can accomplish in a short time each month. That is such a blessing, right? Mm-hmm. Divine appointments with these sweet children, and they're learning the love of Jesus through the songs. And that's, you know, we always go back to it, but it's true. It's God using you and me to give to the ministry to make these moments possible. So would you do $10 a month? 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
3: 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I have been through it mentally. I have been torn down. And, you know, my parents, the way I was raised, you know, never forget God. So I have always leaned on God. God has so much more planned for me. 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
0: 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Ooh, and coming up in just a moment, a friend shares how KVNE's birthday is very extra special to his family.
1: That's
0: a birthday coming up.
1: Coming up
0: October 29th.
1: That's right.
0: 43 years of ministry. We're so excited about that and grateful that God has provided and sustained us, helped us to grow immeasurably. I mean, just exponential growth in recent years.
1: And sure
0: God
1: is.
0: God gets the glory for that, and he's using us. He's using you when you give to KVNE at kvne.com.
1: Yeah, Mike and I have been here for multiple decades. So we've
0: multiple
1: seen,
0: decades.
1: Yeah, we've seen a lot of change over the years. Started out with one station back in 1983, and then KGLY came along, which is now Lift Worship. 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And this just shows you the impact of your $10 a month gift. He said, I'm a high schooler, and every day I drive myself to school, and I love listening to KVNE because it helps me so much. 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
0: October 29th, 1983. I believe you were in middle school at that point.
1: Probably.
0: It's an important date for KVNE. We officially came on the air for the first time. But for this friend, that date has a sweet reminder of God's timing.
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2: We love connecting our community. It's actually in our mission statement, in addition to pointing people to Jesus, encouraging people. And one of the things we've recently done is Rock the Pines here in East Texas. Jessica says, thank you so much for the Rock the Pines event. And it was an outdoor music festival here in Mineola. And we had lots of great artists, lots of great music. She said it was our kids' first music event, and they loved it. They're already asking to go to the one in April. We really appreciate having a Christian, family-friendly, fun event like this in our area. And they especially like the bounce houses. The kids could go jump and cool off. We definitely will come to more. The artists were awesome, along with the whole atmosphere. Thanks again. And, yeah, we love doing things to connect our community. And also, non-believers being invited to events like this and expose them to the gospel message through song and through the events going on at Rock the Pines. So if you appreciate that, it's local. It's right here in our community. Let us know with your gift right now. Counting down to, we'd love to get 17 gifts at $10 a month. One spot from you filled at $10 a month helps us. And $100 is added to that as a bonus. So let us know you're with us at $10 a month. The number is 844-984-1234. 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
3: I've been listening to KVNE for almost 6 years now, and, you know, I started out during a praise share and couldn't give at that time, but a year later, I decided, okay, yeah, I'm going to do it, and I started out with $10 a month. Now I'm doing the $30 a month. Years ago, I couldn't even do a dollar, and I want to give some encouragement to some people that are out there that feel like their gift is too small. Absolutely nothing is too small for our God. Nothing. The amount of impact that this station has on thousands of lives, thousands. And I'm not even just talking about the believers. I mean, people that might not believe, that just randomly turn the station and they hear a song that has a good beat and it catches them. 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
1: 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Mike and Carrie here. It is a historic morning. We're joining forces with Lift Worship this morning.
2: That's right. My friend Fletch.
1: Right over there.
2: I think he's my friend, Fletch.
1: He's somebody's friend. Everybody's friend Fletch.
3: I like that. Sweet.
2: We're going to fight over him.
1: Yeah. So Fletch has been a part of this ministry for 12 years. We've watched him grow up. He's a fine young man.
2: Right. Now he's got a gaggle of girls at
1: home. I think girls come in gaggles.
2: Yes.
1: Yeah.
3: Just three of them. That's fine. Yeah.
1: Okay.
3: So I like to tell people.
2: Plus your wife.
3: Oh, yeah. Forget about her.
2: That's no, four.
3: When people ask me if I have kids, I like to tell them, I've got three kids, all boys except for three girls. And just the looks. Yeah, exactly, Mike. Yeah. The look that Mike just gave me is the look that I get every time somebody says that.
2: All boys except for three girls.
1: Yeah, that's a pretty wordy way around the same ending. It's
3: big math problem there. And a lot of people typically
1: don't do
3: well with it.
1: Right? Yeah. You could do it the easy way or go all the way around the back door and go hop over the fence. KVNE.com. 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Listener is young. Can't get enough of KVNE. We hear from kids this time of day. 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
2: 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You guys are both on The Well? 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
3: Yes, ma'am.
2: Yeah. 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
3: Yeah, we've got plenty of people here to take your call. 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And, you know, really exciting stuff here, because there are families who really understand the mission of what KVNE is all about, and that's pointing you to Jesus all day, every day, glorifying the Lord. 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
2: Chris.
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1: 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I'm Mike, I'm here with Carrie. My friend Fletch is in the phone zone where phone lines are lighting up at 844-984-1234. That's 844-984-1234. Coming up, a story of Carrie, K-E-R-I, tells us why she listens and why she gives to this ministry.
2: Carrie is so very.
1: Yeah, she's a different Carrie, as far as we know. We don't think it's you.
2: No, I don't think so.
1: Nope.
2: I don't think so. Boy, we sure do love that you're listening this morning. Pray that you are encouraged by the stories that you're hearing and, of course, the music that we play day in and day out. Phil loves it. Phil actually listens from South Australia. He says, this radio station is a blessing. I listen on the app, on my phone in South Australia. I volunteer at a thrift shop and have the station playing in the background and have many positive comments from customers. And it says, God bless you all. Thanks, Phil, for sharing that. Your gift is impacting people all over the world. And it's kind of a ripple effect, isn't it? I mean, it's blessing you, and then you give, and it continues to bless others. And there are people that you will never meet this side of heaven that are blessed and maybe have had their lives changed forever through a song. We hear stories like that every year where somebody had to pull over and just give their heart to Jesus after hearing a song on the radio. Yeah. And if you've got a story like that, let's glorify God. Share that story with us. You can do that at KVNE.com. My friend Fletch, he's on the morning show on Lift Worship and here evenings at KVNE. And I know people stream Lift Worship all over the world too.
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1: A little bit.
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3: Yeah, we are here for you in the good times, in the tough times, and we love taking your calls in the morning. I know Fletch over on Lift Worship gets calls, and so do we. People celebrating what God's doing, even in the tough times. A friend recently called who said she had four kids. They were playing outside, went in the house to have lunch, and then a neighbor started kind of yelling outside, your truck. Their truck somehow had caught on fire and exploded.
2: Oh,
3: yeah, and they had just gone back inside. And so she was calling because the song by John Reddick, Praise God, was on. And she said, that's what I was doing. I was praising God that even in the midst of, this was her husband's work truck. And, you know, obviously they lost that and there were going to be some things to deal with. But her family was safe and she was just praising the Lord and said, thank you, KVNE, for playing the songs that we can praise God alongside. And it was a really, really cool thing. And then, so that was a stressful moment. And then we hear from a mom, Brittany, who says, my son, Jaden, just gave his life to Jesus at camp, and would you play a song for him? And so we played Forrest Frank for her son, Zayden. And so we love hearing

0: from you in all of the aspects of your life, the good, the not so good, and just praising God together in all of that. 844-984-1234, because we're a family, Fletch.
1: That's exactly what it
0: is.
1: Yeah, we're a family. Oh, y'all are sweet. I enjoy being on with you guys. This is fun.
0: Yeah, it is.
1: So, you know, Pray Share is such a good time for us because we get to praise God for who He is, what He's done, and what He will continue to do. And one of my favorite stories is somebody used to tell that before KVNE was ever on the air 43 years ago, people gave in faith before it ever was a thing.
0: Didn't even know what songs they were going to play.
1: It's incredible to me that somebody would give, multiple people would give by faith that way. And now look at what God has been doing over the course of almost a half century. We heard from Lainey in Dangerfield saying, "We love listening to KVNE in the car on the way to school. My kids are singing, getting that morning dose of faith and reminder to share Jesus with somebody at school each day." Lainey and her family gave $10 a month at KVNE.com. And Lainey, we appreciate you guys so much. So right now, because Lainey gave, because Chris in Brentwood, Tennessee gave, and because Bradley in North Little Rock gave, he increased his monthly giving from $8 to $13 a month. Bradley, thank you for
0: that. Thanks, Bradley.
1: He called the phone zone. Now we need to just hear from eight more of you before the top of the hour. So eight more of you calling 844-984-1234. 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
3: 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I see everything in a whole new perspective with His grace. I wish I could make a donation myself. Thank y'all for being there. I'm telling you, it makes me happy every day just to hear God's music playing on the radio.
0: 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Thanks, Jared. 844-984-1234. 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
1: You know, when Mike and I started, there was no app. I don't even know. There might have been streaming.
0: There was barely a radio. That was how far that was back.
1: I know that we were counting Praise Shares on our fingers and toes back then. It's so much more streamlined and automated now.
2: I still do it that way.
1: Do you? I don't want to see your feet clutch. It's just, it's a thing.
0: Wow. It's getting kind of personal.
1: Let me give the phone number, 844-984-1234. But I love the app because you can listen anywhere, of course. And I've used it when I've gotten out of range. I love Lyft Worship, and sometimes when I'm driving home, I live about an hour and a half away, I lose it. And so I'll switch to the app so I can keep listening. But Karen, she did not have the app. She was hiking in Arkansas. She made a wrong turn. She ended up 2 miles from the lodge that she was staying at. And she said, I was physically running on empty. Can you imagine getting lost and realizing you're 2 miles away when you're just out of energy, out of everything? So she said, I started the 2 mile walk towards the lodge, begging God's help. And then I remembered you guys have an app. I listen to the radio all the time. I'm never thinking about the app, but I downloaded that app on the top of the mountain. I blasted my speakers and sang God's praise the 2 miles back to the lodge. Glad to know I can now take y'all anywhere. Isn't that amazing?
2: That is amazing.
1: Thank you for giving so that Karen could have that moment with God at the top of the mountain. 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
2: That's exactly right. We're looking to hear from 8 more of you. Started the hour looking for 10, but we've heard from a couple of you so far. Thank you for those gifts. Bradley in North Little Rock, Chris in Brentwood, Tennessee. 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

0: 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I'm Mike. I'm here with Carrie and Lift Worship Morning Show host, my friend Fletch.
1: So fun.
0: Joining forces. All we need is some Fusioners in here.
1: And then that's
0: we'll have,
1: right.
0: We'll have a three-way going.
1: Well, maybe let's get Eddie.
0: We got him.
1: Or Miguel.
0: Yeah, right next door. If we can go over there and get him.
1: Oh, Eddie's eating.
0: The only piece missing right now is you. You can call the old-fashioned way. The phone zone line open, 844-984-1234.
1: And every gift doubled up to $3,000, looking for 10 gifts by 9 o'clock. I think we need less than that. We'll check with Fletch in just a minute. It's fall, and that means that the holidays are almost here. And every year on Thanksgiving at 5 p.m., what happens, Mike?
0: Every year at Thanksgiving at 5 p.m., our first Christmas song plays.
1: That's right. And I never look, and Mike, he peeks.
0: I want to know what's going to play.
1: I don't want to know. I want to be surprised at the first song. It's kind of a tradition with my family. Well, it is with me. I tell them we're going to do it. We're in the car, usually driving back from the DFW area, and it'll be 5 o'clock, and we'll put on KVNE and hear the first Christmas song.
0: Yeah, it's fun. It's the season begins. Let it commence.
1: Yeah, and after that, we invite you to take the 30-day challenge and listen to nothing but KVNE for 30 days. And so many people have told us that's been a life-changing thing for them. Thanks for giving to this ministry so we can do things like that 30-day challenge. And because a lot of people listen, Fletch, at Christmas that don't always listen to KVNE.
2: Yeah, the Christmas music really is a pretty incredible outreach because a lot of people come just for the Christmas music and then say, hey, listen for 30 days. See what God does in your life and tell some friends about it.
1: And then make these sweepers that play some of the songs that we play during the year, and I love those.
2: Yeah, the Christmas music really is fantastic. And what a ministry that God's really using through your gifts to this ministry, through KVNE, Lift Worship, Fusion. And, you know, one thing I want to brag about our leadership, because whenever we were thinking about expanding, and I use we very loosely, I was not involved. it could have been rock stations, right? Could have been country, could have been anything, but they said absolutely not. Everything that we're going to do, anything that goes across the airwaves, it's going to glorify the Lord. That's the entire point of this ministry. I mean, the songs that your kids are singing in the back seat, they're rooted in scripture. I heard one of my kiddos the other day just walking around the house singing a song she heard on Lift Worship. And I said, where'd you hear that one? She said, oh, I was listening to Lift Worship on Alexa earlier today.
1: Awesome.
2: Well, fantastic. Yes. So that made my daddy heart really happy. So, and that's why we're asking that you join us right now, because we need to hear from 8 more of you this hour. Started with 10, heard from Bradley, heard from Chris. Thank you guys so much. We've got one on the web at kvne.com. That would take us down to 7 whenever that gift comes through. Your gift right now of any amount doubled up to $3,000. So thank you for praying over it and stepping up and doing your part right now at kvne.com.
0: Speaking of that 30-day challenge, here's how it helped Cheyenne strengthen her faith.
3: I am a full-time college student, and I'm also working full-time. 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I was having a lot of issues. And when Christmas came around, I started doing the 30-day challenge, and I thought, you know, whatever, this is going to be good for me. I want to try it. And I tried it, and I cannot tell you how much of a blessing this station has been to me. I don't change my station now at all. And I just thank y'all a lot for this.
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1: 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The traditional way, as it were, at 844-984-1234. 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
2: I notice Flesh always says that the phone zoners are sitting. Wait, yeah. How do you say it?
3: They're sitting by and they're highly
2: trained.
3: Sitting
2: by.
1: Literally. Yeah. Sitting, yes.
2: But that's so literal. It's very true.
1: Yeah, it's
2: very
1: sitting. Can't argue with that.
2: No.
1: And on the way, a sweet story to make you smile. Why not stick around for that? I mean, after all,
2: I love it.
1: It's Praise Share. Stay with us.
2: That's right. We are praising God for all He's done. For over 40 years, God has provided for these radio stations. Through people just like you. We're praising God and we're sharing the ministry needs with you because we are listener funded. We are only on the air because of your generosity, God working through you. So if you woke up this morning and said, God, how can you use me today? Would you pray about being a part of this ministry? You hear story after story, and maybe that's why you're listening, because you love the encouragement. It provides hope for us, doesn't it? We know that God's working. We love to hear the stories about how He's specifically working in people's lives. Kevin in Longview, thanks for your gift of support. He said, my kids and I have been listening to your station for years. Thank you for being a beacon of light in a confusing world. And man, I think we all feel that. And we can look to Jesus because everything else is sinking sand. Everything else is confusing.
1: That's right.
2: So thank you, Jesus, for this radio ministry. Thank you for the people that support it. 844-984-1234.
3: Yeah, that reminds me of a Casting Crown song from 20 or so years ago. I'll take a shack on a rock over a castle in the sand.
2: Uh-huh. Right? Oh, I remember that one. Yeah.
3: Yeah. So our mission is really simple here. It's to encourage people, connect our community, and point people to Jesus. And that's part of Amber's story. We heard from her doing $10 a month on the Easy Giving plan. 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Seldom listen to anything else unless I'm traveling and it won't pick up. We need to get Amber the app.
1: Yeah.
3: Y'all know Amber? Maybe we can.
2: Yes,
3: do that.
2: We need to get her the app.
3: She said, I love starting and ending my day with Jesus. 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How about you? 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
2: And we don't like to say we have favorites, but this little kid is pretty special.
1: Mm-hmm.
2: This is Mike's grandson, so we can't wait to hear from Parker here in a few minutes.
1: Gotta love him.
2: Yeah, this ministry is so vital to families, and that includes Mike's family and my family and Fletch's family. I know your grandkids started listening at a very early age to Christian radio.
1: Yeah, as soon as they were born.
2: Parker is, you know, dead set on getting your job someday.
1: Yeah, he's practically got it.
2: I'm sure he'll be here this praise share. He usually does make an appearance. Mm-hmm. Come join us on the morning show.
1: Yeah, we kind of talk with his management. And we'll see what we can work out.
2: And I remember him asking, how old do you have to be to work here? And I knew. It's either my job or yours. I'm not sure which one he's vying for, but I said, you got to be 18, buddy. How old is he now?
1: He's 11.
2: He's 11. Mm-hmm. He loves the Lord. Loves KVNE. If your kids are like that, they sing the songs in the back seat or the front seat or in their room as they fall asleep, let us know that you're with us this morning. We just heard from a mom in Gilmer who says it's a blessing to her family. Thank you for your gift. 844-984-1234 or KVNE.com.
3: You know what never gets old? Hearing the stories of what God is doing in people's lives, right?
2: I agree.
3: I mean, that's so encouraging. We heard from a friend, Jennifer, in Dangerfield, doing $10 a month on the Easy Giving plan. She said, I listen in the morning, I listen all day at work, even at night to help me sleep, and I catch myself singing worship songs in my head throughout the day, and it really changes my entire outlook and my attitude. Thank you. And when Jennifer says thank you, she is thanking you for being a part of this ministry and for giving the $30, $40, or $50 a month gift that God's placing on your heart right now. 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We have a friend on the phone right now. Maybe that's just 9 more. 844-984-1234. That's 844-984-1234 or kvne.com.
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4: 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I call my Mike Pops. I like listening to him. He's super funny. And if you're wondering, what song do I like mostly all of them. So, kids, everybody who's listening, please join KVNE or your parents. And please listen to it about Jesus. It's so encouraging.
2: Oh, that's the best. Can I start calling you Pops?
1: Please do. 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
1: I encourage you.
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0: Reddick, holding on. Praise God.
1: Oh, there's one that'll light your fire right there. You got your John Reddick on KVNA. A lot of folks are enjoying his music of late, present company included.
2: Yeah, I just think he's an amazing worship leader, and the songs really hit personally.
1: Yeah.
2: Praise God. No Fear. There's so many others. But yeah.
1: Got those songs coming on the way from Jeremy Camp. Also, Mandisa with Toby and the KVNA Good Morning song. We always enjoy that. Not every morning, but whenever we play it in the mornings, it certainly is. And we get some requests for that. Before stepping into a full day, we got a friend who's going to share what helps her get ready for what's ahead. I think KVNA is a part of that. If that's you, we'd love to hear about it. 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
2: Absolutely. Would you consider $40 a month? That's a little over a dollar a day. And we'd love to hear from you at 844-984-1234. Shelby does that $40 a month gift. She says, I just want to tell you about what you guys do for my family. We always have KVNE on the radio. My kids sing the songs in the back seat, and it really just makes me happy. It lifts me on the hard days. We're a small business owners, and oftentimes we find ourselves struggling to pay bills, but God provides that $40 every single month. And we're also blessed so much by the Fostering Collective. Fostering Collective is one of the ministries that we partner with and we share information about so that you can get involved. And she says, the ladies I have in a support group are my saving grace. We cry together often, but we keep each other sane through the hardest times with our kids. And she just thanks us for being the hands and feet of Jesus, and we make a huge impact in the community. We do love connecting you with other organizations that are doing work in Jesus' name, and the Fostering Collective, definitely one of those. It's easy for us as a big megaphone of a radio station to get that word out, and so we want to do that for God's glory. You're a part of that big megaphone when you give at kvne.com.
3: Yeah, I love that she said that she's got somebody to cry with and to rejoice with. I mean, what a beautiful picture of community there. And that's such a tremendous part of what God's doing through your gifts to this ministry. When you tune in, you're joining a community of believers lifting up the name of Jesus, right? It's more than a radio station. It's a place of worship. It's a source of hope and this family of faith. And we just heard from our friend Josh in Bossier City, Louisiana, land of my people. Thank you, Josh, for stepping up. He gave on the KVNE app, started giving a dollar a day on the Easy Giving plan. That's $30 a month. He said, I just like the mix of the older and the new Christian music that you guys play on here. We also heard from our friend Kelly in Mineola doing a gift of $10. Neil started $23 a month. I wonder what the story is behind $23 a month. Thank you, Neil, for that gift.
2: Maybe Harriet can tell us later.
3: He called the phone zone. That's 844-984-1234. Tremendous start to this hour. Already heard from four of you. Thank you. Thank you. Thank you for that. We've got one on the phone, one on the web. That would bring us to six. So can we hear from you right now with your gift, giving for the glory of God? 844-984-1234.
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3: 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I'm Mike,

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1: 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We'd love to hear your story as well. 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Make your monthly gift. We'd love to hear from you. I'm Mike. I'm here with Carrie. My friend Fletch is in the phone zone. This is Praise Share. Let's hear from you.
2: We love playing the music that points you to Jesus. So we love getting out in the community as well. And Valentine's for Kids and Seniors, one of our favorite things to do every year. And this past February, you made nearly 20,000 homemade Valentines. And what do we do with all those Valentines? Well, we're thankful we get a group of students that come in and help us sort those Valentines. This past February, Mike and I were on the floor sorting Valentines, weren't we?
1: Yeah, there were no seats left.
2: There were no seats left, and I was afraid I wasn't going to be able to get up, but I did it anyway.
1: Eventually, you did. It takes me a little longer now, but I eventually can get up.
2: And so those are sorted into bags, and then we, as a staff and a few volunteers, head out all over the area to give those out, to hand those out. And wow, the smiles on the faces of the people that we meet, they just melt our hearts. And so you are such a blessing for being a part of that, giving to the ministry so that we can do things like Valentine's for kids and seniors. Fletch, I gave a bag to a retired teacher, and her heart just melted. First of all, she only thought she was getting one. I said, no, you get the whole bag. She pulled every single one out, and she was an elementary school teacher, and so she just, you know, really felt the love, especially when they have misspellings on them.
3: That's you Mike's know? Cards.
2: That's probably
1: I'm kind
2: Mike's
1: of spelling
2: cards.
1: Police.
2: That's right.
3: Yeah, that Valentine's ministry is so much more powerful than I think anybody imagined, because how God's taking glue and construction paper and glitter and using us to express his love to people. It is, it's nothing short of a miracle, right? And it's because friends like you give to this ministry to make that happen. So thank you for making that happen for so many people who desperately need to hear that and feel that. If you want to be a part of it, listen, we have half an hour left and we need to hear from you right now doing whatever the Lord's putting on your heart at kvne.com or 844-984-1234. We've heard from five people this hour. Thank you for those. We've got two on the web at kvne.com. I think that would put us at three more left for this hour, hitting that overall goal of 10 gifts coming in. kvne.com. And we heard from Neil doing $23 a month. And a little bit of the story behind the $23 is that he and his wife are moving to Thailand in a month. And he said, we felt God's calling to spread the gospel there. I love the station, and we're counting on the app to continue the music and the support while we're in Thailand.
2: I love it.
3: Neil, thank you guys so much. That is amazing.
2: You.
3: Thank you. What about you and your family? 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
4: I've listened ever since I was little, and I'd come on Praise Share every year with my dad as he volunteered. And now that I'm an adult and I'm doing a lot of things for work and everything, I'm actually currently up in Dallas while y'all are doing Praise Share, and I am not from a city, so it is honestly quite terrifying driving in all of this traffic. But Good Morning was played as I was listening through the app after I had just said a prayer in Dallas traffic that I need God to drive this car, just give me strength to get through this, help me to be calm. And honestly, that song just washed over me with a peace that passes all understanding, and I made it to my destination safely and not stressed out. So I just really want to thank KVNE for everything they do. I'm

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1: Praise Share going on right now, KVNE. The Fall Fundraiser, a huge success already, but we haven't heard from you yet. Perhaps you can give us a call right now, 844-984-1234, 844-984-1234. Mike and Carrie here, along with my friend Fletch and the Phone Zoners. 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
2: You know, when you give, you're actually a missionary. You are helping to expand our Spanish ministry, Fusion. It's now heard not only in East Texas and Albuquerque, but in Las Vegas, parts of California and Utah, and now in the DFW area. So because of your giving, lives are being changed, not only here through KVNE, but across the nation, as millions are hearing the message of Jesus in their heart language of Spanish. And I mean, just imagine if you couldn't hear KVNE or if it was in a different language. I guess you could switch over to Fusion and then you'd know, you know, you'd
3: see.
2: You recognize the songs, but you don't know what they're saying. And so I'm so thankful for Fusion. And we've made some great friends through our Fusion staff that started, how long ago, Fletch? Like 7 years ago?
3: Did Fusion? We?
2: Yeah.
1: It was 2020.
3: Seven. Yeah, January of 2020.
2: Oh, okay. It was 2020. So almost 7 years and just some great, great people. We're looking at them right now. They're in the studio next door, Fusion. So thanks for supporting KVNE because you're also a missionary.
3: That's exactly right.
2: Yeah.
3: And you know, and they hear the same kinds of stories that we hear all the time, but from all over the world.
2: Right.
3: Was it more than 190 countries, I think you mentioned?
2: Yes.
3: Just incredible. And in only 6.5 years, that in itself is a miracle, proving that God is really working through every one of these ministries. Marie and Lindale started doing $10 a month on the Easy Giving Plan. Thank you, Marie. She gave at KVNE.com, and she said, your station keeps me going every day as I build a relationship with the Lord. My two daughters walked away from their faith when our two-year-old nephew passed away from infant leukemia. Now my youngest has two daughters, and hearing them sing in the back seat is such a joy to me. You guys are such a blessing, and it's amazing to see how much our Father can accomplish in a short time each month that I get them. See, your gift is impacting people like Marie. Their walks with the Lord in the lowest valleys or on the mountaintops. God's doing incredible work through your gift to the ministry. And we have a friend on at KVNE.com. 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Looking to hear from 10 of you this hour. But what about you and your gift right now? We know you can give one. 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
4: 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When I'm in the car, turn the radio on. We've got it on KVNE. And at home, if I'm tired and I'm not motivated and I'm feeling like I can't get anything done, I can put it on KVNE. And in a minute, I've got a whole bunch of energy, and I'm dancing around praising the Lord and getting the work done. So I love KVNE. Thank you.
2: I love it. 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
1: Your family will thank you for it.
2: Yes, 844-984-1234. Thank you for that gift that just came in. You're a blessing. There's another one. 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There's joy in giving. 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
1: KBNE, Praise Share. Hi, I'm Mike. I'm here with Carrie and
2: Hello.
1: Fletch. A lot of folks here, we're enjoying a brunch about now, I suppose. We're just nibbling.
2: Do you have brunch, Mike?
1: I have been known to brunch, yeah. The breakfast-lunch combo.
2: I mean, the truth is Mike has lunch at about 10 in the morning.
1: Yeah.
2: So that does seem like brunch.
1: Roast beef, mashed potatoes.
2: And it makes the hall smell so good. It's Lois. It's all Lois, your wife.
1: Yeah. Mm-mm. Sometimes it's just my cologne that smells so good.
2: I don't think so.
1: It's praise
2: What do you
1: share
2: think,
1: time.
2: Fletch?
1: Praise share time here at KVNE. 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
2: He's just shaking his head.
1: 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And coming up, a friend tells how the songs that are played on KVNE stick with us. Yeah, a lot of times those songs do stick with us and they make a difference in our lives. Tell us your story, 844-984-1234.
2: Maybe we play it for our kids or our grandkids. We love it as we're commuting. Do you play it for your dogs, Fletch?
3: I do not.
2: No?
3: No.
2: If you did, would it be Lift Worship or KVNE?
1: What was he going to say?
3: It would be both. At the same time, it would be both.
2: Both at the same time.
1: A company of sorts.
2: Well, Kay lives in Little Rock. She saw the billboard for KVNE, and she said, I changed my station. I have not changed it from KVNE since. I have it playing at home throughout the house, continuously on Alexa for my fur babies. Yeah, she said, I've been... so blessed. Thank you for everyone who has part in the commercial-free station. So she loves that it's commercial-free.
3: Of course.
2: Yeah, thanks, Kay. That's right. I think we don't think about it very often, but there are no commercials. So radio stations sell commercials to maintain their budgets. And so thank the Lord we've never had to do that.
1: Amen.
2: We've always done it with your support. So would you help us right now? Let us know who listens in your house. Maybe it is your fur babies. 844-984-1234.
3: Well, that's what I call my kids.
1: So fur babies?
3: I thought you meant. Yeah, I call them fur babies.
1: Of course.
2: Term
1: of endearment.
3: Why wouldn't I? And having three young daughters, I mean, we are really careful about what we allow into their minds and what their eyes can see, right? And so Leslie and Wascom just started giving $25 a month on the Easy Giving Plan. She said, we need access to edifying music in a world full of noise.
2: Amen.
3: And I completely agree with that, of course. My six-year-old daughter is pretty tech savvy, has been for a few years. And so she'll just steal remotes and go turn something on the TV, and she knows better than to do that because you turn on YouTube and you're not careful, then I have no idea what she's about to be watching. So she knows better. So, Carrie, that was an interesting point you made about the commercials, because I tend to think about no commercials on this ministry when I see other commercials on other platforms.
2: Me too.
3: Right? Yeah. Mm-hmm. So, and I'm really thankful that it's not just that it's no commercials, but there's nothing that's unhealthy for your kids. All of it is all about glorifying the Lord, especially through your gift to the ministry right now. I mean, what plays in your home, your car, your heart, all of that matters. And that's why these stations are dedicated to sharing God's truth. Can we hear from you with a gift right now? $100 added to every single monthly gift coming in right now. 844-984-1234.
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4: 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And then as soon as I got to the car, that song started playing on the radio. Got up the next morning thinking about it, problem at work, and got in the car to go to another job, and that song come on again. It was like it's just well-timed and well-placed.
2: Right. 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
1: 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And a good time is being had by all at the phone zone at 844. That's 844, he said, 984-1234. 844-984-1234. 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Coming up, Christy shares some encouragement about how she got through some hard times with KVNE's help. That's coming up next on Praise Share.
2: Wasn't that last song such a blessing?
1: Yeah.
2: You just know it's washing over us with that. Just God's
1: great message,
2: love.
1: And beautiful voice.
2: Yeah. And the hope that we have in Jesus through the songs. It's a pretty amazing thing. I mean, songs are powerful in general. If you think about, I didn't grow up with Christian radio. And I don't think you did either, Mike.
1: I don't think it was invented yet.
2: Yeah, I don't think so. But we have songs that we know all of the words to. We have songs, I mean, they just evoke feelings, right? And so I love that we have Christian radio. We have songs that remind us of God's love, that remind us that He's in control, that reminds us that He thinks we're beautiful. I love that. We need it every day. We need it. So thankful that people have given for all these years to keep it on the radio. And if you've not given before, well, we invite you to experience that joy of giving, because when you hear a story, you know that you're a part of it and that God's using you. And it's not really about us, but we do want to be used by God, don't we? 844-984-1234, kvne.com. Fletch, we know God could do all of this on His own. He doesn't need us to do this, but He allows us to be a part of it, and it is pretty cool. A great time to give. We've heard from so many this hour, not quite to our goal yet, and the hour's almost over. So if you've been praying about giving, now would be a good time. Now would be great.
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4: 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And my friend Tricia asked me, she said, "Christy, how do you do it?" 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
1: KVNE, it is so good to trust in him, isn't it? Hey, I'm Nikki Martinez, and I am not by myself today on this Wednesday. Oh, no, no. 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Being there for friends like Michelle, who has felt deeply encouraged by this ministry. We'll hear from her in just a minute. Like I said, I'm Nikki Martinez, joined by my friend Fletch here in the studio.
2: Good morning, Miss Nikki. How are
1: you? Hello. Doing pretty good. A little rushed. Yep. Not going to lie.
2: That's okay.
1: I was literally, you guys were like, what is she doing? Literally a minute before we went on the air. And I'm like, I am trying to book all the things and trying to do all the things. It's a little chaotic, but you know, that's the case for a lot of our listeners.
2: That's exactly. Sometimes it just bees that way, you know. My dad used to say that to me all the time.
1: Sometimes it just bees that way.
2: I'm like, Dad, I don't know what that means.
1: I had no clue what you're talking about, but thank you, Dad.
2: Yeah, now I get it. Now I completely understand what he meant. So, hey, we are so grateful that we get to spend this time with you as we worship the Lord together. That's priority number one, is that we make great the name of Jesus through KVNE, Lift Worship, Fusion, The Well, and even Evergreen, our 24/7 Christmas station. So no matter what amount you give, we ask that you pray over it and be sure that it's the amount that the Lord wants you to give to this ministry. Mm-hmm. We are listener funded and supported. We can't do this alone. We don't have one person writing some big check to keep us funded. That's not how it works. This is a team, a family effort, and people giving $25 a month, like Leslie in Wascom. Thank you for that. She said,
1: We need
2: access to edifying music in a world full of noise. Amy in Whitehouse doing $20 a month, saying, my daughter and I have had a really, really hard last year. And she goes into a lot of detail, but she says, thank you for all that you do. God is so good through it all. And that's the point, giving glory to God alone. And we've got a story coming up. It's just amazing of how KVNE is such a constant source of encouragement and hope. And I want you to hear this story.
3: Just wanted to let you guys know that I'm so grateful for each and every one of you. And thank you for pointing to Jesus. Thank you for the uplifting encouragement with the music, the words, all of the scripture, just heartfelt people that give their life every day to help others. And I'm really grateful that y'all are my brothers and sisters. And I hope that other people will commit to investing in the kingdom. It's a wonderful commitment to sow seed in the kingdom and maybe give a monthly gift as we do, or above and beyond as we did today. And thank you so much. I love all of y'all and I hope you have a great day.
1: Oh, Michelle, we love you and we're thankful for your commitment in this ministry, how you give, how you pray, how you encourage us to be able to encourage others. And that is what your gift of support is doing. If it is a monthly gift during this hour, $100 added to it, which is awesome. Just a little bonus. 844-984-1234. That's 844-984-1234.

0: KBNE. It is Praise Share time right now going on. A chance for you to be part of the giving support team because we are listener supported. We play no commercials, have never, will never, never want to here at KBNE and all of our sister stations. But yeah. The only way that we can continue to do what we do here, to connect our community, to point you back to Jesus, to encourage you daily with scripture and prayers and stories and songs that point everything back to our Father God. We need your help. We do. And that's why we come to you, 844-984-1234. Again, that number, 844-984-1234. And if it's a monthly gift during this hour, an extra $100 gets added to it. I'm Nikki. Fletch is with me here in the studio.
1: You know, that's one of my favorite things about Praise Shares. We get to hear all the stories of what God is doing in people's lives. And then we see these families coming on board, the ones who have really been impacted by the Lord through this music, right? And they're saying, no, we're going to add $100 to every monthly gift coming in. Mm-hmm. And like the goal this hour is to hear from six gifts coming in by 11 o'clock. Six gifts, 45 minutes, plenty of people in the phone zone. Rodney looks really excited to take a call right now.
0: Yeah, actually. He is.
1: 844-984-1234. But here's the thing. You may be asking yourself, why? Why would I give to KVNE and Lift Worship? Lives are being changed because of what God is doing through this ministry. It's not this ministry. It's the work of the Holy Spirit.
0: Oh, yes.
1: People are coming to know Jesus through the music and the messages shared here, and eternities are being impacted. You're right here. You're right now being impacted. Every song, every message carries the power of the gospel. Hopefully that's a big enough why for you. 844-984-1234. And now I've got a story of how KVNE is this just constant source of encouragement and hope. And here's how God is using KVNE to strengthen this listener through really tough times.
2: 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And when I'm having a bad day, I get in my car. Of course, KVNE is the only station on my radio. When I get in my car after a bad day and I hear all these positive words of encouragement and I hear all these wonderful songs that just remind me that God is in control and that I got this. Thank you guys so much for just everything.
0: Man, we are so thankful to be here for that friend, for you in the ups and downs of life, but we can't do it without your help and your support. 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Again, that number 844-984-1234.

0: every battle, every struggle belongs to God. And here at KVNE, we want to remind you of that truth all the time, 24/7, 365. I'm Nikki Martinez, my friend Fletch with me on this midday show. Day two of Pray Share, though. That's right. And we are thankful. Thankful for those who have already given to support this ministry. Thank you, thank you, thank you. And we're just in day two. Could you be part of that giving support team by calling 844-984-1234? Again, that's 844-984-1234. Being there for friends like Stephanie when that right song came on at the right time. You know those moments. We'll hear from her in just a minute. You can also give at KVNE.com.
1: And it's really amazing. We're going to hear this story from Stephanie, right? How this ministry brought peace and comfort to her through a song, right? And that seems to be almost everybody's story. Yeah. You probably thought, you know what? Now that you mention it, it has been the right song at the right time for me and my family. Whenever we were struggling with something, we turned it up and there was Battle Belongs by Phil Wickham, or insert whatever song God used to really speak to your heart and to your mind. Music is so powerful. God created it for us to enjoy, right? I mean, the gospel is even more powerful, and together they're reaching hearts in ways that we can't even imagine. So would you prayerfully consider that gift of

0: time, and I'm not sure what word I would use to describe my reaction to that. I mean, I was happy for him, but it didn't really, like, hit home. And my dad, he had a cough, and he went to the doctor. They did a chest x-ray and found out he had stage 4 non-small cell lung cancer at 79 years old, and I was just shocked. The morning my sister called me, told me that the chemo wasn't an option. He had just gone downhill so fast and wasn't strong enough to go through it. I was just kind of stunned, and I got in the car, and the song I Can Only Imagine came on. And, I mean, tears were flowing, and I was like, okay, I get it now. I get the right song at the right time. I can internalize that emotion now.
1: Maybe you've been there, just like Stephanie, and you just needed that one song and got heard. He used this ministry to help you in that moment, time after time after time, again and again. 844-984-1234, bringing those moments to others that need it. 844-984-1234 or KBNE.com.

0: right song at the right time for friends like Stephanie and maybe even you. KVNE, hey, I'm Nikki Martinez, joined by my friend Fletch and our volunteers in our phone zone and other sweet staff members ready to take your call. If maybe you have just been, you know, praying about it and thinking about it on this day two of Pray Share that you do now want to give, 844-984-1234. That's 844-984-1234. 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We both, as extroverts, know the introverts that just are like, please, I don't want to talk to anybody. KVNE.com, you can get your gift of support there. And if it's a monthly gift, $100 added to it. But the bigger thing is you're being there for friends like Carla. We'll hear from her in just a minute and how really this ministry and your support of this ministry has stepped up to be there in her life daily. Right, Fletch?
1: That's exactly what it is. And I love whenever I can call somewhere, I'm trying to get something done, and I'm not getting some AI assistant or whatever. I can actually talk to a person. I talk to a real life person, who can have a conversation with me, who can pray with me, who can just help me, right?
0: Help me, man.
1: And that's what we have set up here, and I'm really grateful for that. So if you are an extrovert, you just want to talk to somebody, get some prayer right now. I mean, whatever's on your heart, please let us hear from you.
0: That's true.
1: 844-984-1234. That's 844-984-1234. Brett in Little Rock decided to go the KVNE.com route. He said, I'm a high schooler. Every day I drive myself to school and I love listening to KVNE because it helps me so much. It gives me so much encouragement to be able to make it through my day, through my junior year.
0: Ooh.
1: Junior year is a tough one.
0: Junior year, Brett, hang in there.
1: We got you, buddy. Thank you for your gift. KVNE.com or 844-984-1234. When that dean comes in, that means an angel gets its wings.
0: We're joking. A gift
1: comes in. Ray in Lindale, thank you so much for your gift of $100. We appreciate you, Ray.
0: Thank you, Ray. He did call
1: the phone zone. Talk to Lois.
0: Hey.
1: She is a real life person.
0: She is here to serve.
1: 844-984-1234. Well, Nikki, you talked about Carla. She and her family have been really blessed greatly by this ministry because of friends like you. Listen to Carla's story.
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1: KBNE. Hopefully this Wednesday going good for you so far. I'm Nikki Martinez. And my friend Fletch is with me because it's praise share time. Praising the Lord for everything that he's been doing in this ministry and asking, would you share in the ministry? That's why it's called praise share. By giving, by supporting. 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We want it to come from a heart of sitting with the Lord and really going, okay, God, is this something you want me to do? And if so, what should I do? 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Again, 844-984-1234. 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Being there for friends like Christy. We'll hear from her in just a minute.
2: Yeah, and on the way, she's going to let us know why she's grateful for KVNE. We just heard from Ray in Lindale, actually. He said, I've listened through a lot of difficult times, and listening really helps me through the days without the anxiety of advertisements.
1: Oh,
2: 24 hours of yes. Spiritual blessings, even during, especially during praise share. It's not about, hey, give us money. No, it's story after story, examples of God's goodness and his faithfulness, encouraging you to say, Lord, what can I do to give for your glory, to impact people? What you've given to me belongs to you anyway.
1: Yep.
2: So how can I give for your glory? 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Guess what? I see that nobody's on KVNE.com right now. Oh, it's wide open.
1: There you go.
2: Nobody on the phones right now. 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Nikki mentioned Christy's story, and in the midst of her life challenges, Christy is so grateful for the music on KVNE and the way that it speaks to her heart.
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0: Jamie McDonald left it in the river.
1: KBNE, a good Wednesday. I'm Nikki Martinez, joined by my friend Fletch, because it's praise share time. And that's the truth. During this praise share time, we do things a little different. We get a chance to, I usually never have a co-host, and you don't either on your show. And
2: I'm so sorry for
1: it. 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
2: Hey, coming up, we're going to hear from a friend who isn't really in a place to give right now, but really wanted to say thank you in a way that really matters. So stay tuned. That's coming up in like 30, 45 seconds. Really want you to hear that. And I see that Jordan Feliz's The King is Alive coming up in, a minute or two.
1: Yeah.
2: So that's one of my favorite songs right now. And listen to these lyrics. Like, these are the lyrics that are being rooted in your mind, in your heart, in your kids, and in your grandkids. It says, why would I keep this song inside? Hallelujah. I think it's time to testify. Throwing my hands up to the sky, Jesus is alive.
1: Amen.
2: Will you please stand with us as we boldly proclaim the good news that Jesus does save, that he is already won, so we get to do everything every day, not for victory. He's done it. We get to do it from a place of his victory, including give the money that he's given to us, right?
1: Yep. 844-984-1234.
2: That's 844-984-1234. 1234. 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Please let us hear from you and let us know what God is doing in your life and in your family. 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So I promise you this story. She shares this thank you that comes from a really genuine place.
3: I'm unable to give right now, but I just want to say thank you to everyone. Thank you so much for standing in the gap for those of us who are unable to give, but that this ministry blesses so much. Every day I get in my car, the right song comes on, the right message comes on, the right thing is said by the DJ. What a blessing.
1: Man, and you know, that is totally every single time before we open a mic, before we start a show here at KVNE or any of our sister stations. Truthfully, we all have that moment where we just ask the Lord to speak through us, because that is the case. We aren't doing it. The Lord is doing it. He's the one who chooses the music. He chooses what's being said. And glory to God for that. Thank you for giving on behalf of friends who see that and know that. They can't give right now. Could you give and be one of five? We're looking for five more during this hour. 844-984-1234.

0: Cheese. The king is alive.
1: Yes, he is. KBNE. Hey there, I'm Nikki. And man, oh man, he is alive. And we celebrate that truth right here at KBNE with the songs you hear, with the ways that we pray and get involved in our communities, these prayer pop-ups, these fall fun stops. 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
2: You know, you mentioned the impact of God's word, right? 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
1: Yep.
2: 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Mm. 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We're not just asking that you call just to go through the motion and check a box. 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So we're going to hear from our friend Roma. She shares the one word that best describes KVNE for her.
3: It means hope, especially in the dark midnight hours when I am sad and I'm trying to cope and everybody's asleep. 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
1: Oh, Roma, we are so thankful that God can use this ministry in that way for you. And I don't know if you heard her say that in the middle of the night. When she's struggling, she really is. And maybe you know that firsthand. Maybe you know someone who has been battling that kind of struggle. And this ministry is light into their life and into yours. So could you give on behalf of Roma and them? 844-984-1234. Yes, we're having all these fun challenges at the beginning of Pray Share. 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

0: KVNE. Hopefully this Wednesday been a good one for you so far. I'm Nikki Martinez, my friend Fletch with me,
1: hey.
0: Because it's praise share time. And we get a chance to go and just join you in praising the Lord through each and every story that we get a chance to hear, you get a chance to hear during this praise share time. 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
1: Yeah, that's a great way to give because it's really quick and easy. 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We're going to hear a story from Austin French. You've heard quite a bit of his music on KVNE about why Christian music is so important. And I want you to hear from Austin. He's got a great story.
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1: KBNE. 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I'm Nikki, my friend Fletch with me.
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2: What's up, guys? This is Micah from Lost and Found. Come and see what God has done. Tell them how much the Lord has done for you. And so this song is representing look and see what God has done in your life, in the lives of others around you. And again, pointing right back to scripture that every good thing and every perfect gift comes from above, from the Father of lights. And so this is just a great reminder to keep seeking Jesus and to see what great things God has done in our lives.

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1: 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Giving for those who maybe can't give, and getting your gift right now doubled up to $3,000.
2: Isn't that amazing that there are families who have been so impacted by what God's doing through the music and the messages on this ministry? They're saying, yes, we are going to double your gift up to $3,000. Maybe you're able to give that $3,000 gift. Thank you. Maybe God's saying, you know what? Slow it down. Maybe $10, $20, $30 a month on the Easy Giving Plan. Thank you for that gift. Kate in Benton, Arkansas said, I'm going to do $10 a month. I've given in the past. I needed to change my credit card info, and now I only listen to KVNE. So, Kate, thank you for stepping up. You know, we've got a story coming up, a friend who gives in honor of sweet listeners. My wife and I actually kind of do something similar. We have kind of this designated amount for each of our three kiddos, right?
1: Yep.
2: That ding means a gift just came in. Thank you so much for that. And I'll let Linda give an update for that in just a second. But it is amazing, miraculous, that God uses each one of us to accomplish His purposes, whether that looks like $40 a month or $400 a month or a $4,000 gift. They all matter, and so do you. So pray over that and let us hear from you at kvne.com or Linda, the phone zone.
3: That's right. We just heard a ding, and that was from Detsy in Athens giving $30 a month.
1: There you go.
3: I love that. Thank you so much for that. And Bobby and Tyler, just after the top of the hour, giving a gift of $300. They've been so blessed in so many ways, and they wanted to bless someone else. Amen. So that's what it is all about. Yep. You know, pay it forward. You've been blessed by what you have heard on this radio station. It's touched your life. It has helped you in hard times, and your gift is paying it forward so someone else can receive that blessing. Would you get in on it? Praise Share is in day two.
1: Yep,
3: 844-984-1234. We would love to hear from you.
2: That's exactly right. 844-984-1234 or kvne.com. 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
4: 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He's my precious daughter-in-law's father, and he passed into the arms of Jesus. He and his wife, Carmen, listened faithfully in Lima, so it meant the world to them. And so I just wanted to thank you for what y'all do in providing this avenue of ministry. And I also want to thank you. I've been by before, and people actually pray there at the radio station for Andres, and he's also visited there. 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

0: Known.
1: 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And that message, through songs like that from Torrin Wells and others, are messages we want to continue to pour into you here at KVNE 24/7. And because of friends like you years and years ago who said yes to supporting this ministry and getting it off the ground, you're able to hear, you're able to worship, you're able to be poured into. And maybe you can do that for someone else who may flip on the dial tomorrow and be encouraged and be inspired and be reminded of how they are loved. 844-984-1234, the number to call to get your gift of support in during this KVNE praise share going on right now. 844-984-1234 or KVNE.com, where every gift and any gift is being doubled right now, up to $3,000, Fletch.
2: 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Thank you, Miss Kim. 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And I want to encourage you with this from Psalm 145 that says, I will exalt you, my God, the King. 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And every day I will praise you and extol your name forever and ever. Great is the Lord and most worthy of praise. His greatness no one can fathom. 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
2: 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God is working in people's hearts, and you know, having you reach out to share those makes such a tremendous difference, and a lot can happen in a really small amount of time. For this friend, KVNE became a staple of her journey of recovery.
5: Yeah, I played the right song at the right time. I'm a recovering drug addict after about 10 years. 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And even though I'm not able to give it this time, I just want to say keep up the good work. Thank you.
1: Oh, well, that thank you. We've said it before and we'll say it again because it's true. That thank you is to you. If you've already said yes to giving $5 a month, $500 a month, you are giving on behalf of that friend and others who are in the same boat, who can't give, but this ministry is everything to them. 844-984-1234. 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

KBNE. Hopefully this Wednesday going good for you. I'm Nikki Martinez, and it is definitely hustling. KBNE. Hopefully this Wednesday.

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1: Up to $3,000 thanks to a generous listening and giving family. Coming up in just a second, a dear friend lets us know how her faith is strengthened through this ministry. And I mean, that's part of my story too. One of my favorite things is whenever I'm just walking around our house and I'll hear one of my little girls yell, "Alexa, play KVNE
0: or
1: play Lift Worship."
0: Sounds about right.
1: And it makes my heart so happy knowing that they're pursuing those things instead of the worldly things.
0: Yeah.
1: I mean, Colossians tells us to set our minds on the things that are of above, not worldly things, right?
0: Mm-hmm.
1: So thank you on behalf of my family, my wife and three young daughters, that we get to have this music playing in our home, in our vehicle. I mean, we could have it on 24/7. In fact, last night, putting my eight-year-old to bed, I walked in and heard So Will I playing. And she rarely sleeps with a speaker, but she had that worship music playing right there on that little Alexa speaker. So thank you on behalf of my family. As a dad, that makes my heart so happy, and I appreciate you so much. So if it's on your heart to give now, we sure would love to hear from you. KVNE.com, 844-984-1234.
2: 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If you appreciate that, would you give a gift of support? 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Carol and Lois are here. Rodney just walked through. We'll put
0: there
2: him on a phone. Olivia's back there working. 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
1: That's exactly right, Rodney. He's a sweet boy. He's a good one to talk to. Hey, I promised you a story from this friend. You know, we can all listen to things that weaken our faith, but this one listener tells us how this ministry affirms her faith in Jesus.
3: It reaffirms my relationship with Jesus Christ. It's just right there, and it's wonderful, and He's blessed me right and left. So that's the main thing right there.
0: Man, I love it. Blessings from the Lord. And sometimes that's through the song that you hear, through a message that just encourages you. If you feel that too, and you want to get your gift doubled right now, 844-984-1234. 844-984-1234. In the

0: Queen and Brandon Lake. 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
1: 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Changing lives like Jennifer's. We'll hear from her in just a minute. 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Fletch?
2: Yeah, where your gift is doubled up to $3,000 thanks to a really generous family. 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Thank you. Thank you. Thank you. Kim and Tyler doing $30 a month on the Easy Giving Plan. Detsy in Athens doing $30 a month on the Easy Giving Plan. Bobby and Tyler said, I've been blessed in so many ways, and now I want to bless someone else. Thank you, Bobby. Thank you, Detsy. Thank you, Kim. Everybody who's given so far, we are so grateful for you. 844-984-1234 or KVNE.com. Any way you give, it's doubled up to $3,000. And check this out from 2 Corinthians. This is such an encouragement to me. Each of you should give what you've decided in your heart to give, not reluctantly or under compulsion. Linda, Nikki, y'all struggle with that? That whole reluctance thing?
1: Yeah,
2: that's a big deal for me. For God loves a cheerful giver.
1: There you go.
2: God delights in those who give joyfully from the heart.
1: Yep.
2: So would you give joyfully this morning? 844-984-1234. That gets you to the phone zone.
3: You know, some of our listeners call in and they give despite the struggles that they're going through. Amy, her daughter has gone through several surgeries this past year, and she is going through a divorce. So it's hard on both of them right now. But she says KVNE has helped lift us up. It has been on my mind to give for a while. But in the turmoil, I've been scared financially. But having said that, I know who our provider is. And I'm so excited to help our community and bring people closer to Jesus. God is good.
1: Amen, Amy. Amen.
3: Yes, I love that. You have to, when you're going through those seasons, cling to God and trust in His provision. 844-984-1234 to give to a ministry who is encouraging folks like Amy.
2: Amen. And Jennifer, more than 40 years ago, as a new believer in Jesus, Jennifer found KVNE, and it was such a huge part of her life then and still is today.
4: KVNE has been a constant in my life since I became a Christian. It's comforted me. It's encouraged me. It just kept me company, and I really appreciate it. I am not able to donate. I'm disabled, but I just wanted you to know how much KVNE means to me.
1: Man, Jennifer, thank you for sharing. And maybe you can give on behalf of Jennifer or the Jennifer in your life that can't give right now, but really everything in their heart of hearts, man, is resting on this ministry, that they need this ministry as a daily lifeline. 844-984-1234. Again, that number, 844-984-1234 or KVNE.com.

0: Freddie Mac, everything.
1: KVNE. Hey there, I'm Nikki. Glad to be joining you on this Wednesday. And I think my friend Fletch is glad to be joining you as well.
2: Amen.
1: It is praise share time. Indeed. And we are praising the Lord for everything that he's been doing in this ministry, asking, would you share in the ministry? And if your answer is yes, then the phone number, 844-984-1234. Again, that number, 844-984-1234. 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And you can also give right there, which every gift is gained doubled up to $3,000. Thank you to those who already have taken advantage of that challenge.
2: You know, one of my favorite Bible verses about giving comes from Luke 21. As Jesus looked up, he saw the rich putting their gifts into the temple treasury. He also saw a poor widow put in two very small copper coins and said, "Truly, I tell you, this widow has put in more than all the others." So those two small copper coins had the face value of roughly an eighth of a U.S. cent.
1: Wow.
2: But Jesus said she put in more because of her heart condition. Even the smallest acts of generosity can be the most significant in God's eyes. So if you think my $10 a month gift won't matter, yes, it will. So will your $20 a month, $40 a month, whatever God's calling you to give, that's what he wants you to give.
1: Yeah.
2: KVNE.com or 844-984-1234. 844-984-1234 or KVNE.com. Remember, your gift doubled up to $3,000 right now.
3: And that gift includes this gift from Michelle in Mount Pleasant. 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And so that gift is going to be doubled as well.
1: Hey, it's a two-doubler.
3: Yes. 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
2: That's 844-984-1234. 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
4: 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It just lifts my spirit when I'm down and out and needing something to hear to encourage me. It's been 17 months. God has taken methamphetamines, alcohol, marijuana, and I'm now a member in church. He just made this hole in my heart fill with his spirit and presence, and listening to y'all daily keeps me encouraged and keeps me fighting through. Thank you.
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2: KBNEAN, good Wednesday. I'm Nikki Martinez, joined by our friends Linda Stringer in the phone zone, my friend Fletch here in the studio, our volunteers ready to take your call because it is pray share time. That's right. Praising the Lord for all he's been doing here in KBNE for so many years, through so many people's lives, and asking, would you be able to share in this ministry? Could you do that? 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Hit send, follow the link that comes back to you. 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
3: That's exactly right. And that's one thing that never gets old. The stories of God's goodness, his grace, faithfulness, whatever you are going through, the Lord's enough, right? He is our provider. Mm-hmm. So what's going on with you and your family right now? How is he really speaking to you through this music and the messages that you hear, even through somebody's story like Randy's coming up in just a moment? If you've got something to share, please be bold. Let us hear from you. 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
5: From Michelle, from Kim, from Detsy, and from Bobby. And someone is on the phone with our volunteer, Carol, right now. 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
4: Wow,
5: and Melanie in Hughes Springs, also $50 a month. 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
3: That's exactly right. 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
6: 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And I listen to Christian music more at night when I'm sleeping. It helps me to sleep better at night. It calms me. It relaxes me. And it just overall helps me to sleep better at night. And I just want to say thank you for KVNE Radio and all that you all do for the kingdom of God.
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0: Hey there, I'm Nikki. Glad to be here with you on this midday and also this day two of Pray Share. 844-984-1234. The number to call to get your gift of support in, as we are listener supported. That means no commercials. We've never played commercials, never want to, but we do come to you twice a year. This is the second time coming to you and saying, could you give to support this ministry and all that KVNE and our sister stations have been able to do these last 43 years and for years and years to come? Prayer stops, being able to share scripture over the air, being able to partner with ministry partners and get the word out of coat needs and shoe needs, and being able to come alongside those who need a mentor. Being able to let you be a part of ministries that need those volunteers, and all of that done because people like you have given. Also at KVNE.com. Like I said, I'm Nikki. We got Linda Stringer in the phone zone. My friend Fletch here in the studio.
1: You know, the Bible says that we are God's workmanship, right? Yeah. That means his masterpiece. That's what another translation says.
0: Yes.
1: Created in Christ Jesus for good works, which God prepared beforehand that we should walk in them.
0: Mm-hmm.
1: Now, we don't know what all of these works exactly are, right? But we know that what we do, we're supposed to do it for the glory of God.
0: Mm-hmm.
1: You know, and what we have, he gave to us.
0: Yep.
1: He can take away like that. I think we've all gone through something where we could testify to that.
0: Mm-hmm.
1: So we're asking that you stand with us today with maybe a $40 a month gift in honor of KVNE being 43 years old this
0: yeah.
1: month. So maybe about $40 a month from you and your family, since it means so much to you. Hopefully it does. KVNE.com or 844-984-1234. Like I mentioned, seasons, they come and go. I mean, one friend in just a moment is going to share how KVNE walks with her every day. And that's because generous friends like you join us. Remember, your gift is doubled, by the way. A generous family is saying, we want to double every gift coming in up to $3,000.
0: Yeah.
1: Starting the hour, looking for 10 gifts to come in. Linda, what's going on in the phone zone? What's an update there?
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0: Thank
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0: You. 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
1: 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Any way you give, any amount you give right now, doubled up to $3,000 thanks to that generous family. Will you please join us in this mission? We all know that seasons come and go with highs and lows. It's just all over the place sometimes. And for this mom, she felt KVNE walking with her every single step of the way.
3: We love y'all so much. We've been listening for about 4 years every day. We have been going through it here recently, and y'all have been going through it right there with us because we listen to y'all and y'all encourage us. And just remind us that God is there and he's going to get us through this tough season. And I do pledge, I give $20 a month right now. I'm a single mom, so that's all I can do. But I know that God is going to continue to bless us. And as soon as I can, we will pledge more. And we love you guys.
0: Oh, we love you too. And your giving spirit. She said, all I can do is $20 a month. Hey, that is a huge deal. So maybe you're in that same boat and you're thinking, well, all I can do, fill in that blank. You know what? It's not all you can do. It is a giving spirit, and that's huge. 844-984-1234. Looking for about 5 more people to get their gift in and get it doubled, whatever the amount. 844-984-1234 or KVN.

0: episode.
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2: KBNE. Those guys been doing ministry almost as long as KBNE's been around. I'm joking. But it is close. 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And really, truly, that's what we want to do. We want everyone to see Jesus, not us. We want right. Jesus to be poured through KBNE, and it's because of friends like you who have supported this ministry that that is possible. 844-984-1234. 844-984-1234.
3: 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We heard from our friend Amy in White House this morning doing $20 a month. Thank you, Amy, for that.
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3: 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KVNE has tremendously helped us stay lifted up. 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That's 844-984-1234.
4: Hey, you know, the Bible tells us that we honor God when we give the best of what He has given us. Mm-hmm. The verse in Proverbs says, honor the Lord with your wealth, with the first fruits of all your crops. Then your barns will be filled to overflowing, and your vats will brim over with new wine. You know, we may not all be farmers, and we may not all be able to relate specifically to the example in that verse, but God gives us gifts. He provides for us, and we are to bless others with that wealth. Will you pray on that verse and consider your gift right now? The volunteers are ready to take your call here in the phone zone during this lunch hour. Take a break. 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Breathe in God's creation and just spend some time speaking with Him. 844-984-1234.
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3: Father, let your kingdom come. 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
4: Hi there, y'all. It's Nikki Martinez. Would you join me in prayer? Our Father, who art in heaven, hallowed be thy name. Thy kingdom come, thy will be done, on earth as it is in heaven. Give us this day our daily bread, and forgive us our trespasses, as we forgive those who trespass against us. And lead us not into temptation, but deliver us from evil. For thine is the kingdom, and the power, and the glory, forever and ever. Amen.

0: Yes, he has. KVNE. Thankful for that truth and thankful that we can share that truth with you so freely here at KVNE. You know, there are other even Christian radio stations who they're told just play the music, let the music speak the truth. That's all you need to do. They don't read scripture on the air. And I know that from personal experience working at some of those other places that I actually got in trouble once for that. I'm Nikki Martinez, by the way. And I have never gotten in trouble with that here at KVNE because we are all about speaking God's truth and His word every hour on the hour, whether it's through scripture, reading scripture to you, maybe it's prayer, maybe it's through a song. KVNE.com if you want to give and support this ministry that is not ashamed of the gospel. 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My friend Fletch here in the studio with me.
1: You know, we get in trouble if we don't include scripture.
0: Amen.
1: Thankfully, that doesn't happen very often because we're all pretty bold on the air about sharing God's word. And I want to share this from John 3. Hopefully you've heard it before. That for God so loved the world, he gave his one and his only son, that whoever believes in him shall not perish, but will have eternal life. Mm. For God did not send his son into the world to condemn the world, yep, but to save the world,
0: yes,
1: through him. That's us. God did that for us because there was no way we could do that ourselves. It is all his goodness, his grace, and his generosity. Will you please fall in line, maybe with a monthly gift to this ministry that is standing on the truth of God's word? We would love to hear from you right now. We've got a friend on KVNE.com. Wide open, 844-984-1234. One more time, 844-984-1234. Coming up in just a moment, we're going to share another story of God bringing two people closer together through the music on KVNE. 844-984-1234.
2: Hey, we are looking for 7 gifts this hour, and we've already got 2 of those spots filled. Janice giving a gift of $25 a month, and Lisa in Alba giving a gift of $200. She says, love your encouraging radio station. Hey, it's all about encouragement. It's all about pointing people to Jesus. And as Fletch said, being bold in that mission.
0: Yes.
2: Thank you so much. Come alongside us if you want us to continue with that boldness. You're helping us do that with your gifts. The volunteers are here ready to talk to you. Lois and Carol, while they're eating their lunch, they can put their burgers down for a minute and talk to you. 844-984-1234.
1: That's 844-984-1234. And we promised you a story from our sweet friend Bonnie. What started with two people sharing songs turned into a love story and a desire to give so others can hear hope too.
3: 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I prayed for a spiritual leader. 6 months later, I met a man, shared KVNE with him. 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Thank God I Do is our song. And we just got married and played the song at our wedding. And we're going to reevaluate our finances and increase our giving because y'all help keep us connected through the miles and through God's word. And we love you and we thank you for all you do. And God bless y'all.
0: Oh, we are thankful to be here, Bonnie, for you and your husband. 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
2: KBNE, hey there, I'm Nikki Martinez. Not alone on this midday show, as usual. 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Linda Stringer in the phone zone, our volunteers, ready to take your call. My friend Fletch here in the studio with me, ready to pray with you. 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
3: 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So we're the workers, and we leave the results up to Him. And that's all it boils down to. And every time somebody hops in, we're going to hear a story from a friend named Chandra, who's an Uber driver. When somebody hops in, she's thankful for the chance to share the hope that KVNE brings. And I want you to stick around for that story coming up in just a moment. 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Thank you for doing that. 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
5: I am a Uber driver. 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And then I look at this as an opportunity to either share Christ with people or reintroduce Christ to people. So I'm thankful and I'm grateful for you. And then also it encourages me throughout the day as well. 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
1: KBNE, hey there, I'm Nikki, joined by friends and family afar. 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
2: 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The stories that you are sharing, just proving that God is faithful, He's good, He's generous. We heard from Neil earlier today giving $23 a month. He and his wife are moving to Thailand in a month.
1: Whoa.
2: And he said, I feel God's calling to spread the gospel there. And I love this station, and I'm counting on the app to continue the music and support while we're in Thailand. Mm. Wow. Neil, thank you guys so much.
1: Thank you.
2: Candy and Gilmer said, I'll do $20 a month. Thank you, Candy.
1: Thank you.
2: KVNE is a blessing to our family. Well, Candy, you're a blessing to this family.
1: Yes.
2: Thank you.
1: Thank you.
2: We heard from Lainey in Dangerfield doing $10 a month. We love listening to KVNE in the car. On the way to school, my kids are singing and getting that morning dose of faith.
1: Woo!
2: And a reminder to share Jesus with somebody at school each day. Way to go, Mama. You're doing a great job. Your gift to this ministry matters in more ways than you can imagine. Will you give that gift of love by faith at kvne.com or 844-984-1234?
3: You know, people are giving faithfully even when they're walking through hard times. And we heard from Amanda a little bit ago giving $75 a month, mm-hmm. and her mama heart is asking for prayer. Mm. So many of us have adult children, and one of her children has walked away from his faith, mm. and that is just breaking her heart. I can't imagine that as a mom of 30-something kids. And, you know, if you're walking through that, the Bible says to pray without ceasing. Mm-hmm. Don't ever stop. There's a reason the prodigal son story is in the Bible. Yeah. We go astray.

0: This is for us and for our children. Keep your arms open wide, because God's arms are open, calling them back to the faith. We want to pray for Amanda and for her son to come back to the Lord.
1: Yeah, let me pray over them.
2: Okay.
1: Father, we come to you in Jesus' name. Thank you for Amanda and her mama heart to really go to bat for her son. Lord, we know that you're the only one who can change hearts. I pray that you will give Amanda boldness and confidence and reassurance that you're still working in her son's heart. And we lift him up to you, praying that you will change his heart, that you will draw him closer to yourself, that you will soften it and put people in his path to continue to speak life and love into him. Father, I pray that this will be another prodigal son's story, and then his testimony will be one of your goodness, your patience, and your grace. Father, we lift up Amanda and her son to you, and we pray for your miracles. In Jesus' name we pray. Amen.
2: Amen. And Lord, man, if you're needing some prayer too, just like Amanda, the number 844-984-1234. Again, 844-984-1234. You can also give on behalf of parents just like Amanda who are needing that daily encouragement.

0: been wide.
1: Crowder, lift your head, weary sinner.
2: Can't be any. You know, maybe that song at just the right moment reminded you that you're not alone. You know, we've heard stories over the years, time and time again, about that being the case. Hey there, I'm Nikki. My friend Fletch here in the studio with me. Linda Stringer in the phone zone. And all of us being here, the years that we've been here, have heard those stories, have taken those calls, have taken those prayer requests, have prayed with people. And this ministry would not be here. Those stories and changed lives wouldn't be possible without friends like you giving and supporting. And maybe you can today do that. Text KVNE to the number 48616. Again, that's KVNE to the number 48616. And if it's a monthly gift, an extra $100 added to it, Fletch.
3: Yeah, it's amazing. I mean, it really is miraculous. The Lord's putting people in our place who understand the mission. They've seen and felt what God is doing through these ministries. And it's not about the radio stations. Mm-hmm. It's about making great the name of Jesus. And somebody out there is hearing about Jesus for the first time. And that's because of what happens here every day.
2: Yep.
3: We've got a friend on KVNE.com right now. I'm going to go ahead and say thank you for that gift coming through. We heard from Christy in Montrose, Colorado earlier.
2: What?
3: Yeah, Montrose, Colorado, giving $50 a month on the Easy Giving Plan. 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
2: Yep.
3: Well, your gift makes that possible for friends like Christy to be so impacted. On the way, we're going to hear a story from Tiffany about how KVNE is helping generation after generation. Linda, I know that's important to you. Nikki, that's important for you.
2: Yes, it is.
3: 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In KVNE, it's not just safe, it's encouraged as we set our minds on the things above. 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
2: Linda!
5: Return to Linda!
4: 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Hey, we also heard from James and Kendra in Longview, Jackie in Mineola, Mark and Angela in Tyler, and we have listeners all over, just like Fletch mentioned, Jay and Christy in Montrose, Colorado. Well, how about Miguel in Adelanto, California?
2: What?
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4: 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On the app too. If you're listening to us wherever you are, just click the Donate Now button. Praise Share is live there as well. So encourage us, share your story, mm-hmm. why you're listening in a different country or a different state. We would love to hear from you. 844-984-1234 gets you into the phone zone. 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
3: Oh, sweet Carol. She's a good one to talk to, and she is ready. Yeah, so Tiffany talks about how God changed her life when she was a kid. 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
6: I was raised in an abusive home, and I had a radio in my room at night, and I was going through the stations, and all of a sudden, I heard Christian music coming on, and then I got hooked, and I was just like, going through all, you know, the abuse as a kid, I would turn the radio on at night, and that was like the thing that got me through, you know, all those years. Because of that, I decided to become a missionary, and, you know, I'm a Christian now, and I have three kids that are, you know, growing up with listening to KVNE, and it's just like, and now my kids are, you know, singing along with it, and they love it, and, you know, and it's just so, it's just a big blessing.
2: 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And four people on the line right now. 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

0: Burns. Ain't nobody.
1: KVNE. Hey there, and hopefully a great Wednesday for you. I'm Nikki Martinez, joined by friends and loved ones. All here because it's Pray Share time. Lena Stringer in the phone zone with our volunteers, my friend Fletch here in the studio, and maybe you by giving us a call. 844-984-1234. That's 844-984-1234 on this day two of Pray Share. If you've been thinking about it, you've been mulling it over, maybe even for the last few years, and you always miss the chance to give during Pray Share, this is your time. 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
2: KVNE.com to give your get your gift doubled right now, or you can give by calling the phone zone, 844-984-1234. Thank you for stepping up and giving however God's calling you to give. So recently, my second grade daughter, they do things at school. They earn like school bucks or whatever it is, and they can go buy certain things, et cetera. One day she gets in the vehicle and tells me, like, hey, I didn't buy anything today because I'm saving my money up to get this other thing that I want.
3: Smart.
2: And I was kind of taken aback, and I said, oh, honey, you're finally understanding the value of money a little bit now, right? And it really kind of made me happy. I said, so now you understand a little more why when you ask for certain things, we tell you, no, we're not going to do that.
1: Yep.
2: I say, because of this or that, and I explain it, right?
1: Yep.
2: And so, and what she doesn't understand is part of our giving, because we give to KVNE and to Lift Worship. We give to other ministries because that's what God has called us to do. He loves a cheerful giver.
1: Yep.
2: So are you giving cheerfully, not under compulsion? Now, that's not what this is. We're saying, hey, pray over it. Hey, Lord, what would you have me do right here in this moment? Is it $30 a month, $40 a month, $50 a month? 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
3: That reminds me of my grandson, Ben, saving up his money. Every bit of it he gets goes into his Switch 2 fund.
1: Hey, there you go.
2: Come on.
3: Except for they do teach him you have to take out to give to the church.
1: Amen. There you go. Amen.
3: Yes. Excellent. Saving, and then Emma makes little things to sell, and she wants to sell her little things to him, and he's like, nope, I'm saving for a Switch 2.
1: Next, move along, sister.
3: Right.
1: Move along.
3: Hey, Nikki is proud of all the little ones learning the money lessons early in life.
1: Good job, kids.
3: Hey, we were looking for seven of you to come alongside us this hour, and we need four more of you in the next 20 minutes. Four of you come alongside us, and $100 is added to every monthly gift. We would love to hear from you right now. Phones are open at 844-984-1234.
2: Now, our friend Casey is one of our listeners who struggles with mental health issues, but the music here helps to shine that light when it's hard to see anything but darkness.
4: I've been going through quite a bit due to my mental health, but glory be to God, because I haven't had any spots in over almost 2 weeks now, and it's just been a blessing. But there was one song, Lauren Daigle's Hold On To Me. It really touched me in a time that I felt so hopeless and just so alone. You know, it was hard for me, and I started getting up every morning and drinking coffee and reading the Bible, and I would catch myself in these really dark thoughts, and I would walk outside and I'd turn my phone on and listen to you guys on y'all's app and just walk and just praise and remember that God's going to get me through this, and he's getting me through it. I mean, I can't thank him enough, and I can't thank you guys enough for always being that safe place for me. I know that no matter what I'm feeling and where I'm at, I can turn on this radio station, and I know that I'm going to hear exactly what I need to hear straight from God, and that's because of you guys.
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1: KBNE. Hey there, I'm Nikki. Definitely a better week this week than it was last week so far. I was talking off the air with my friend Fletch and just, man, last week, I'm just going to put it out there. It was a trash fire of a week. It just was. And, you know, maybe you've been in those moments. Maybe, sadly, that has been your day today. Well, we hope to encourage you, to remind you that it is just a day. It is just a moment. You will get through those seasons. Praise the Lord that He's the one who helps us through it. And if you're needing some prayer through that season, maybe you're in right now, give us a call, 844-984-1234. Lynn knows that season. We'll hear from her in just a minute. 844-984-1234, which is also the number to get your gift of support in, or at kbne.com.
2: You know, we all go through those moments, days, weeks, whatever it may be. We all have those seasons. And I love that the Bible tells us that hope in Jesus isn't this wish or guess. Like we say, oh, well, I hope they win today. No, that's wishful thinking. Mm-hmm. Hope in Jesus is a confident and certain expectation anchored in His character, His promises, and in His resurrection. Mm. Romans says, may the God of hope fill you with all joy and peace in believing, so that by the power of the Holy Spirit, you may abound in hope. Yeah. It's confident and it's certain. And we have that in Jesus alone. 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It's not about just trying to build this big pile of money or anything like that. It is about the hope we have in Jesus alone. 844-984-1234 or KVNE.com. 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
3: We need four more this hour. Still four people coming alongside us to help us stay on track with our goals here at Praise Share. And Fletch, Amy, and Leslie are plugging into that hope. They called in earlier with gifts. Amy in Louisiana giving a gift of $120. And she says, KVNE is a great source of inspiration and goodness that encourages me on the good days as well as the tough days. And Leslie in Wascom saying, we need access to edifying music in a world of noise. 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Lois is here. Carrie Parsons is in here. Carrie and Carol, BFFs, waiting to talk to you. 844-984-1234.
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5: 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It's never the same song, but there's always a song that talks to me about what I needed right then. 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
1: KBNE. Hopefully this day going good for you. A lot of busy things going on here, KBNE, because it is pray share time. We are praising the Lord for everything that he's been doing in this ministry in KBNE for almost 43 years. And we're asking, could you share in this ministry with your gift of support? I'm Nikki Martinez. We got Linda Stringer in the phone zone, my friend Fletch here in the studio. And you, when you give us a call, 844-984-1234. Again, 844-984-1234. 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And if they're monthly gifts, $100 added to each one of those gifts. 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
2: You know, we're supposed to prep what we're going to say during these breaks, right? But yep. My brain right now is just like, it's not even in weekend mode. It's in vacation or retirement mode right
1: now.
2: No, come back! And I'm trying to, but part of that is to say, listen.
3: I'm playing a card game.
1: Stop
3: in between.
1: It, Linda!
2: But, you know, we struggle too, right?
1: Yes,
2: I mean, through all of this encouragement, you know, I love being on the air because as I'm trying to encourage you through this, God's encouraging me that way. He speaks to me that way. And, you know, whenever I get to do the morning show on Lift Worship, and it's such a beautiful thing because it's therapy for me, basically. I get to spend hours every morning in a studio by myself praying, just lifting up the day to the Lord. You know, whether it's 6:15 in the morning or 9:15, doesn't matter. Just lifting up the day to the Lord. And we hope that you're doing the same thing, whether you're being encouraged on KVNE or Lift Worship or Fusion or Evergreen, whatever it may be. We know that you're getting, you know, your daily dose of Jesus through this music. I mean, people are finding hope and healing and salvation every day simply by tuning in and hearing the truth of the gospel. For me and my family, that's worth a gift every month. We give a certain amount kind of on behalf of our three girls. We're hoping and praying that you do the same thing. You can do it at 844-984-1234 or at kvne.com.
3: You know, Fletch, you're so right about that time that you get to spend, especially on Lift Worship. You are playing all the worship songs every morning and really plugging in to that atmosphere. And I feel that when I fill in for Mike on Sunday morning shouts of praise. I mean, the Holy Spirit just grabs a hold of you when you're playing those songs, right?
1: It's true.
3: I love that. Well, you know what, Josh? In Bossier City, Louisiana, started giving us $30 a month.
2: Brother.
3: And Nikki, this is a pat on your back and the music crew's backs.
1: Nice. Okay.
3: He says, I like the older and the new Christian music that's being played on here. So a fan in Bossier City, Louisiana, giving us a monthly gift. We would love to hear from you. Pray about that monthly gift. Maybe that's $40 a month. Maybe we haven't been in Bossier City for 40 years,
1: but
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1: This is
3: okay.
1: True.
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1: Ooh.
4: I've been given the dollar a day pledge for probably about 2 years now, and I just wanted to share that, you know, I really don't miss that $30 a month, and I'm not a rich person by any means. You know, I just work a middle-class job, and I've got a small farm, and just at the end of the month is really not that much in the grand scheme of things when we look at what we spend on going out to eat and other luxuries. And I just believe that if we step up and just give money to God's ministry, that God will take care of us because he knows that we're putting our money to his work. And I would encourage anybody that's on the fence to just consider how much money that we could do letting God manage our money instead of managing our money ourselves. With all the stuff that they do around the community, I trust that KBNE is using the money to honor God.
1: And that is the truth. 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

0: 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Oh, come to the altar.
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2: Hey there, it's your girl Tresha coming to you live from Antipolo National High School. Can you believe it? Now on my way to the station this morning, I accidentally got on the wrong jeepney and ended up in the wrong barangay. Whoops. Luckily, I made it here in one piece and we can get to the news now.
1: It's under review. What's that exactly? I'm not really sure.
3: Linda missed the beginning of that. That was an audition tape, Linda.
1: We get a lot of those. Yeah.
4: I don't think that was AI reading one of our comments.
1: I don't think that was a real person.
3: Yeah. Not a thing. AI is not a thing here.
1: KVNE
3: right?
1: is a...
3: I heard y'all talking about that.
1: A real voice of encouragement to real people. Talking to you now for our Praise Share fundraiser. Praising the Lord, sharing the ministry. KVNE is listener-funded and commercial-free. 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We hope you do so right now.
3: Oh, is that my cue? I was looking at our challenge this
4: and
3: hour.
4: And go!
3: Yeah. That's how the morning show goes, right?
1: Exactly.
3: Yeah, exactly.
4: You guys need a producer.
3: I know. But Linda will be sleeping.
4: No, it's
3: the morning
4: too early for me.
3: That's okay. That's all right. We'll be all right.
4: I volunteer Adam as tribute.
3: To be honest, this is late for us, you know?
4: Yes.
3: Being on the air at 1 o'clock in the afternoon is a little late, but there's a really good reason. It's because we're sharing the ministry needs with you. It's Praise Share time, and we love it. You know, it's not just about the cupcakes, although they are very good.
4: Cupcakes, you did not just say cupcakes.
3: I did. You can't have any right
4: I
3: now.
4: I can't have any.
3: Air. But it really is about sharing the ministry needs with you and how God's working at KVNE and all of our radio stations. 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And so your $10 a month gift really makes an impact. I think a lot of people think, oh, I'm not going to make a dent. I won't be able to put a dent in it. But that's not true. This ministry was built on all different sizes of gifts. The large ones that you hear about, the in-between ones that you hear about, whatever God puts on your heart. And they work together to make the ministry possible. So here's how you do it, kvne.com. Or you can call the phone zone. Linda's in there right now at 844-984-1234.
4: Hey, 17 spots at $10 a month. We're looking for those spots to be filled by 2 o'clock. $100 will be added to every $10 a month spot. And it looks like Ashley in Beckville took 5 of those spots
3: Thank
4: already.
3: You.
4: That leaves 12. And Mary and Tyler jumped in at $10 a month. So that leaves 11 spots left. So we would love to hear from you between now and 2 o'clock. $100 is going to be added to every $10 a month spot. So like Ashley, if you give $50 a month, that takes up 5 of those spots. $40 a month in honor of our 40 plus years in ministry. We would love to hear from you. 844-984-1234.
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0: 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I see grace.
1: KVNE, Praise Share Time with Mike and Carrie and Linda in the phones. Micah Tyler was in this building a couple times, I think. 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
2: Love it. And you mentioned the concerts. Micah Tyler is coming for a Christmas concert. 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We love connecting our community by sharing these events with you. We heard from Jessica who said, thank you so much for Rock the Pines. That was in Mineola over the summer. Yeah, not too long ago.
3: Yes.
2: It was
3: September.
2: Labor Day. September. That's what it was. Mike was hung up on it not officially being summer.
1: It was not summer. I mean,
3: it was officially not.
1: It was still summer.
3: I mean, fall doesn't start till the 21st
1: right,
3: of September.
1: So technically, it was still summer.
2: Oh, my gosh. You're equally geeky when it comes to that. I had no idea.
1: Equally geeky.
2: I had no idea. Well, Jessica loved the event. She said it was our kids' first music event ever. And we love seeing that when kids come to concerts for the first time. She said they're already asking to go to the next one. And we really appreciate having a Christian, family-friendly, fun event like this in our area. We will definitely come to more. The artists were awesome. So we can do things like that because you give to the ministry. And so thank you for supporting us for so long. We can point you to events like Rock the Pines. And I know, Linda Stringer, this was like a dream come true for you. You got to meet Switchfoot. I saw the pictures.
3: Yes.
2: You got to introduce them on stage. But even more than that, interacting with our family, our listeners, that was pretty amazing, right?
3: It was amazing. It was a bucket list. I've seen Switchfoot. I saw their 20th anniversary of the Beautiful Letdown concert, and it was amazing. But to get to actually introduce the bands on stage and meet John Foreman backstage and get a selfie with him.
2: That's pretty cool.
3: And get the set list. I was geeking out. And I think now, Mike, we're going to start a Facebook group, Equal Geeks.
2: Okay? I'm telling you, Linda, he is such a geek about the autumnal equinox.
3: Yeah. Yes. I hear you talk about that. And I'm like,
2: summer solstice.
3: I get it. I know all about that.
1: The days and nights are equal at that point. Then the days get shorter from henceforth.
2: It's Praise Share, guys.
3: The solar eclipse glasses. Yeah, we were all into that, right?
1: Right.
3: Hey, you talked about 17 spots. We've had 6 of those spots taken. We need 11 more at $10 a month. Will you get in on the craziness and the fun and the ministry and the encouragement? 844-984-1234.
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4: 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Y'all now have a new listener, too, because I started milking my cow, and it is known that classical music makes them give more milk. We couldn't find it, so we got KVNE, and I said, girl, you're going to listen to this. You're going to get a little bit of Jesus, and I'm going to get a little bit of milk. 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
2: I think that is a first. 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
1: I feel like we're going to hear it again.
2: 844-984-1234. 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
1: KVNE with Toby Mac, who has been in this building before. We've gotten to meet him. That's been a pleasure. I guess it's been a couple of years ago now or so. And you know, you get the chance to meet these artists, and after a while, you kind of get to realize they're just people who have a special gift and a talent, mm-hmm. and they're well known. But I got to admit, when it was Toby Mac, I got a little bit tongue-tied.
2: And you got to interview him.
1: Yeah.
3: I fangirled big time.
1: Yeah. When he came here, I think my first words to him were, "Oh, hi, Toby Mac. You are my biggest fan." And that's not what I meant to say at all. I've always kind of regretted that.
2: And I just laid low. And Mike was so nice, and he knew that I had a story to share with Toby Mac, but I was too nervous.
1: I had to push you over there.
2: I didn't do it, though. I said, no.
3: I didn't share my story either, Carrie.
2: Everybody wanted to talk to him, so yes. I said, no.
1: Well, I made up for it. I overshared, I think is what I did. but he came back anyway.
2: Oh, wow. And
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2: Looking for 17 spots at $10 a month, and praise the Lord, you're responding. You're showing us what this ministry means to you. We'll check in with Linda in just a second. We love ministering to families. We love when families come in here. And speaking of Toby Mac, one thing that we hear often from little kids, and Mike, I think you thought this too when you were a very little kid. They think that the songs are being sung right here in the building, and so they'll come in looking for Toby Mac.
1: Yeah.
2: Because they hear Toby Mac coming out of the radio.
3: Yeah.
2: And then they come to the radio station, so therefore Toby should be here.
1: Oh, the logistical nightmare to get all the bands in and out of here, song after song.
2: We have to say, sadly, no, he's not here, but we show him how everything works. And thank the Lord for technology and people who know how all this works. Mike and Linda and I push buttons and talk.
3: That's right.
2: But we call other people when things break.
1: Yeah. Murray!
2: We're thankful for Murray
3: and Adam
2: and everybody, really. It's just a whole team coming together to make it possible. You're part of that team when you give to be a listener supporter. Linda, this is a great challenge, because $10 is 33 cents a day. A great way to get your toe in the water. Just, you know, check it out and see what it feels like to give to this ministry.
3: Hey, we have heard from three people this hour, but that takes up actually eight spots of the 17 spots,
2: right,
3: at $10 a month that we are looking for, if
2: because
3: that makes
2: sense. Because
3: we're
2: doing $50 a month, that's five spots.
3: Right.
2: $20 a month, that's two.
3: Yes.
2: Yes, thank
3: and
2: you.
3: And then another 10 from Mary. Mary in Athens, we have two Marys this hour. Mary in Athens started giving $20 a month. She has the radio on all day until she falls asleep.
2: I love it.
3: Wow, that is dedication.
2: She listens to my friend Fletch.
3: She loves the music. And so would you be the next $10 a month giver? And we will have $100 added to your gift when you call in. And like Mary giving

0: $20 a month. If you give 20, that's two spots. And Ashley giving $50 a month, that's five spots. That's how this works. 844-984-1234. We would love to hear from you this hour.
1: Even through the tough stuff, God shows up. Perhaps you can relate to that. Here's a story of how he's blessed one of our friends and how KVNE was a part of it.
2: My husband passed away, and God has been so faithful and so good to me. He's been given me so much peace and comfort and surrounded me with family and friends. And y'all are part of that. Y'all are so amazing. And every song that I listen to when I get into my car lifts me up. So thank y'all for everything that y'all do. And I just want to thank God for his love and mercy and peace.
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0: 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Mike and Carrie in the studio, Linda in the phone zone. I've been enjoying a pumpkin coffee. Now, I know you like all things pumpkin.
1: I do.
0: 'Tis the season to be pumpkin.
1: Now, yeah.
0: And we've talked about this at length. There are so many pumpkin products, and there's a line, I think, and it's different for everybody. Some people are okay with anything pumpkin, but what about pumpkin spice Spam? Is that that's a thing.
1: I don't think I would like that.
0: See, there you go.
2: I don't think so.
0: What about pumpkin spice hummus?
1: Maybe.
0: All right.
2: Yeah, maybe.
0: There's no baby that for me. Pumpkin spice toilet paper. See, now they've gone too far.
1: Yes.
0: I'm telling the pumpkin spice people, you know what? You've done a great job. Take a break. Get back with us.
1: My husband's always buying scented toilet paper, and I love it.
0: You love it.
1: Right. Yes.
2: Right. Bring it's not a bad idea,
1: spice.
2: Really.
1: I know. Well, the pumpkin. You can always use a little extra nice scents in the bathroom.
0: I can do a little pumpkin spice coffee in October. I'm okay.
1: We have pumpkin spice tea here now. Yeah. I had that this afternoon, and it was very good.
0: Give us a call at 844-984-1234 with your pumpkin take. 844-984-1234. If you'd like to make a gift to KVNE, that would be swell. Easily done at kvne.com as well.
1: We love playing the music that you love that points you to Jesus, you and your family. We also love giving you opportunities to minister in the community, like our Valentine's for Kids and Seniors. And we say kids because we started off doing kids in the hospital, but it ended up being more than that. It's cardiac patients in the hospital. It's NICU babies in the hospital. And I remember going to the NICU and realizing it's not just the patient, it's the people visiting the patient, it's the nurses at the nurses station, it's the people in the hallway as you're walking to the elevator. You hand them Valentine's too. You're spreading the love of Jesus with these homemade Valentine's, and you're doing it, really. We're asking you to be a big part of it. And Linda, people start calling us in like December.
2: Yes.
1: Are you going to do it? You can do it next year? And we have lots of groups that get together and do it. It's a blessing, really, all the way around.
2: Yeah, I did. I had somebody call me one time and wanted to make sure that we were doing it because she was already trying to plan her women's group to make the Valentine's. And she wanted to get that on the calendar and be ready to go.
1: What a sweet time that would be. Yeah.
2: Early January. She was ready.
1: That's a planner for you right there.
2: Hey, listen, we want to thank Kim and Henderson for giving Jake and Gladewater.
1: Thank you.
2: Michelle and Sharla in Palestine. Got some Palestine folks giving to us. We'd love to hear from you as well. And remember what the Bible says. Since you excel in everything, in faith, in speech, in knowledge, in complete earnestness, and in the love we have kindled in you, see that you also excel in this grace of giving. 2 Corinthians 8:7, bookmark that one, highlight it, triple underline it, and take that to heart as you call and give. 844-984-1234.
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3: 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And I pray that those cards, all of them, touch and heal somebody when y'all pass them out. And I thank God for y'all so much to have a heart to give to the children and the older people. And I get old, my kids put me in a nursing home, I'm going to be looking for one of y'all cards.
1: Don't worry, we'll take care of it. We'll be there. 844-984-1234. What a blessing this ministry is. 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
1: 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Mike and Carrie in the studio. Linda is in the phone zone. Now, you and I have worked together. Oh, you've been in the station like 27 years. I've been here like 37.
2: Right.
1: But together, 18 years. That is 36 praise shares.
2: Wow.
1: We've done 36 praise shares.
2: Wow.
1: And boy, my arm's tired. That is a lot of time. And it's a joy, it's a privilege, and it's a blessing. But, you know, it's amazing to see how God has grown this place strictly through listener support. No big corporations that are taking care of everything.
2: Right.
1: No commercials, certainly.
2: No commercials.
1: But it's primarily people like you and me just giving their $40 a month, or in this case, $10 a month. 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
2: I remember way, way back, before I even started, Gary Lesniewski, you remember Gary, he told a story about a prisoner that sent in a gift of support, and it was through the mail, and when they opened it, it was a book of stamps. And at first it was like, wait, what? And then they found out that in the prison system, stamps were like currency. They were very, very important. And this man let them know that this was all he had. And he wanted to give because he needed this ministry so much. It was a lifeline for him. And that's all he could give. And so it was such a sacrifice.
3: Wow.
2: I know. Mm. Amazing. And people have been sacrificing. I mean... Yeah. The comment that just came in,
3: yes,
2: is a sacrificial gift.
3: Absolutely.
2: Todd and Kilgore, thank you for your gift. And so we appreciate it so much. It means so much to us. Thank you for letting us know you're standing with us. 844-984-1234, kvne.com, and $10 a month gets you in.
3: That's right.
2: Yeah.
3: And you know, when you're struggling financially, you're like, there's no way that I can give. But listen to Todd and Kilgore just trusting God to provide. He gave a gift of $100. He says, it's been on my heart to start giving back. I started tithing to our church about a year and a half ago when I thought we had no money to spare. But God made a way without putting us in a hole. You know, he says that in his word, give and it will be given to you.
2: So true.
3: You have to put your trust in God to provide. When I first started giving to this ministry and then two or three other ministries as I could, ministries that are dear to my heart, I just had to say, okay, I'm doing this and I'm not going to think about that and it's going to come out automatically and I'm going to budget on the rest of it, right? And that's what you have to do. And you just have to trust God that he's going to take care of that. 844-984-1234. Will you be one of the other folks coming in at $10 a month and taking one of those 17 spots?
1: 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And another story of God's perfect timing in giving.
4: We started with the 30-day challenge. 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During the last year, we had a lot of ups and downs, and being able to praise and worship in the car with our kids and being able to just have a listening ear, the right song at the right time that God said, here you go. It means the world, not just to me, but to my whole family. And so we are so excited we're finally in a position that we are able to give, and so thankful for the gifts that we were given with you guys. So thank you all so much.
2: Wow. Every time we hear a thank you, we know it's for you. We're giving God the glory for working through you to keep this ministry going. And here's how you do it. 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Or call us 844-984-1234.

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3: But I'm going to write for Carrie Parsons.
2: We get that a lot, actually. It's not bad.
4: That was nice.
2: Very deliberate, very insightful and personal.
4: Does that guy owe me money?
2: It sounds like he does. Or he thinks he does, anyway.
4: Yeah, that's funny.
2: Well, thank you for
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2: your call.
4: That's funny, Mike.
2: 844-984-1234. 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
2: 844-
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2: 984-1234. And on the way, a story of God's encouragement through a song. 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
4: A challenge right now, 17 spots at $10 a month. Thank you for that gift. Someone walked in a gift just a few minutes ago. Yeah, thank you so much for your gift of support. 844-984-1234, KVNE.com. And I saw that Ashley has been listening for a long time, and she works about an hour away. And she said she wants to be inspired by the Holy Spirit. She listens to KVNE. I also commute. I drive about an hour and a half each way. I know it's crazy. I don't even tell people.
2: Well, it sounds like you just did.
4: I just did.
5: Yeah. You did.
4: I did, but I don't usually because people go, what? But you drive a little bit too, Linda.
5: I have about a 30-minute commute,
4: so
5: it's just one-third of yours. I think that's why she has to have so much pumpkin spice coffee in
4: that's
5: the morning.
4: Right. That's probably true. I agree with you there. But I love to listen on my way in. I listen to Lift Worship sometimes on my way in or on my way home. I listen to you a lot on my way home because I'm always going home late.
5: Yeah.
4: And you're on like, you're on one.
5: One to five.
4: To five.
5: Yeah.
4: Yes. And so I love listening to Linda on KVNE. And so if that's you and you commute, you love listening, would you let us know with your gift of support? I mean, can you imagine if it wasn't there to turn on?
2: Be a whole different world.
4: It would, wouldn't it? But I'm thankful that KVNE's here. 844-984-1234.
5: Hey, let's talk about Stephen and Patty, who just walked in a gift. $2,500.
4: Thank you.
5: How many spots is that? I did the math on my calculator, and I think it comes out to 21 spots.
4: Okay.
5: Yes. So we have 30 spots filled where we were looking for 17.
4: That's
5: so
4: God. Doing more than we could ever ask or imagine. Thank you, Lord.
5: Yes. Thank you so much to Stephen and Patty. That gift blows us away. Thank you to Todd in Kilgore, to Mary in Athens, and let me find our other giver,
4: Ashley in Beckville.
5: Yes. Thank you all so much. We are so grateful. Keep those gifts coming. We have about 8 minutes left in this hour, so let's see if, you know, how much God can blow us away in the next 8 minutes. KVNE.com or 844-984-1234.
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2: Absolutely.
1: The phones are ringing. Calories are being consumed. It's a huge celebration here at KVNE.
2: Are you tracking? Are you tracking your calories?
1: No, I am not. I can feel it, though. I sense it. I'm right near the edge right now.
3: Pre-share calories don't count. 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
1: I could explode any minute.
2: Give me another cupcake.
1: Best cupcakes, please. And call 844-984-1234.
2: Stacy says, we love KVNE, the mission to the community and to the world. 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KVNE is a huge, in all capital letters, blessing. Thanks, Stacy. We'd love to hear what the ministry means to you. We really just would love it if you would pray about it. Would you pray about being a part of this ministry? And let us know, 844-984-1234 or KVNE.com. And why not call right now? Because my best friend Carol's in there.
3: Yes.
2: She just took Joshua's call.
3: That's right. And Joshua is a Mike and Carrie everyday kind of guy.
2: I saw that. Thanks, Joshua.
3: Yes. He says it picks up his spirits when he's feeling down. Joshua from Longview, giving $10 a month.
2: That puts
3: us at awesome. 31 spots for the hour.
2: Wow.
3: Isn't that amazing?
2: Praise the Lord.
3: Thank you so much. If you can jump in at $10 a month, we have 5 minutes left in this hour. 844-984-1234. Lois, who is
1: Phones
3: Mike's...
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3: Lovely
2: wife and life partner, Lois.
3: There you go. She is ready to answer the phone, Carol. Carrie's BFF.
2: We really
3: will talk to you.
2: Botched that one.
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0: 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Remember those days?
1: I do.
0: And when it rang, people would say, "I'll get it."
1: And then sometimes you'd trip over the cord, and that was just a real mess.
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1: That's
0: today.
1: That's right.
0: 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We'd love to hear from you. During our fall Praise Share fundraiser, where every gift is doubled right now, up to $3,000, looking for 10 gifts in the next hour or so. You could be one of those right now by calling the Phone Zone at 844-984-1234. That's 844-984-1234.
1: Yeah, I love the... Oh, are you playing a song?

0: I'm in love.
1: She's pretty awesome.
2: Yeah, she's getting it done over there.
1: Yeah, she's
2: taking
1: definitely
2: care of business.
3: I'm trying to memorize it. Lovely wife, Lois.
1: No.
3: Lovely wife and life partner, Lois.
1: That's it.
2: That's correct. Okay.
1: Lovely wife and life partner, Lois. And you've been married how many years?
2: 46.
1: And I thought you just got married last week.
2: We did. We got married again. She said yes again.
1: I'm so happy for you.
2: What a relief.
1: Yes. And Lois actually encouraged Mike to come work for Encouragement Media.
2: Yeah, she did.
1: And you thought she was going to say, no way, Jose. And
2: she said, get out of here. Go. What are you waiting for?
1: I love it. We're all so thankful to Lois for that. We definitely are. Hey, it's Pray Share time. Would you let us know you're standing with us? We have had a really encouraging hour just this last hour. Thank you for supporting this ministry in such an amazing way. And have we heard from you yet? We'd love to. It's 844-984-1234, KVNE.com, or of course, the app. If you're listening on the app, you can donate there. If you're not listening on the app, grab it, because I'm telling you, it's so convenient when you get out of the listening area. I know you were in Albuquerque when you were on your long track, and you wanted to hear Fusion because they are in Albuquerque.
2: Yeah.
1: Now, see, I think he could have just tuned in on the radio, but he decided to use the app.
2: I was in the Cracker Barrel. They didn't have it on in there.
1: That's true. That's a good point. But the app is great. And Susan visited Texas about 4 years ago from Oregon to visit her family, and she started listening to KVNE. She has never stopped. She listens on the app from Oregon. So
3: I love that.
1: Hello in Oregon.
3: Well, Anne is listening in Little Rock, giving a gift of $50. She doesn't to listen on the app because we're in Little Rock now.
1: That's right.
3: She says, I listen to KVNE pretty much every day and appreciate y'all. You truly are encouraging in a world that's not so much. I just wanted to help support you. Thank you so much. Well, thank you goes to Anne. And, you know, her gift is lifting other people up so they can listen. So we can have the app and people can listen in other places where there is no frequency. 844-984-1234. This hour looking to have every gift doubled up to $3,000. We're looking for 10 gifts to get us to that mark this hour. Will you be a part of it? Anne started us off. Come on, follow her lead. 844-984-1234.
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4: 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I'm a single mother of a six-year-old boy. I have been through it mentally. I have been torn down. And, you know, my parents, the way I was raised, you know, never forget God. So I have always leaned on God. God has so much more planned for me. And I listen to y'all all the time. And I thank you guys for everything that you do. And you're doing God's work. And I just want to thank you guys so, so very much.
1: Wow. So many people coming together to make the ministry possible. We give God all the glory. But that thank you is for God working through you. If you haven't called yet, our phone lines are open. 844-984-1234 or KVNE.com.

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2: 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Coming up, Deborah shares why she gives to KVNE. How about you? 844-984-1234. I'm Mike. I'm here with Carrie and Linda in the phone zone. We're waiting to hear from you.
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2: Yeah.
3: Hey, we'd love to hear from you as a business or individual. 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
1: 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One of our friends told us how a song she heard on KVNE has kind of become her anthem. 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
2: Oh, yeah, I think we all have songs like that. And I can never think of mine, you know, when somebody asks me. But when it comes on the radio, boy, I'm turning it all the way up. I don't care who's watching. Well, until I get to the stoplight. And then I'm...
1: Then you care.
2: I'm Mannequin Man. Why are you watching? I don't sing at the stoplights. But I do, as you do, if you're listening right now, and I'm sure you are,
1: you are.
2: Love the music. And so let us know that you're standing with us today, 844-984-1234. Do you feel like if you give to this ministry, you're a missionary? You actually are, because you're helping provide not only for KVNE, but for Fusion, our Spanish Christian radio station that's been on the air since 2020. And in that short amount of time, God has grown this ministry so much that it's heard by millions of people. Isn't that amazing? Millions of people. And from the very beginning, they started giving away Bibles, right? And they started being heard in the prison system, even in places that people couldn't explain. They said, you can't even get a signal inside here. But people heard it. And Horatio wrote to Fusion. They said, for us, listening to Fusion is a great joy. It gives us words of encouragement, enriches our hearts. And it contributes to the growth of our faith through the songs and the messages we continue to share with others here in prison about Fusion Radio. Even our English-speaking brothers. And they tell us that they do not understand the words, but that they feel a sense of peace when listening to the songs that are played on the station. Wow. That just... It's hard to not get teary-eyed when you read how God's working in some of the darkest places in the world.
3: Yes.
2: Thanks to you.
3: I think that anthem song for that is the one we just played, Praise.
2: Yes.
3: Do we have that on Fusion in Spanish, I wonder? I don't know. I think so.
2: I think we probably do, too.
3: Who else is out of breath after doing the hop praise and praise. Worship to that song?
2: I
3: hopped three times and I'm out of breath.
1: Whenever we hop, I just go up on my toes a little bit. I don't actually hop.
3: Yeah, I try doing that where your toes actually come off the ground, and they do that through the whole song.
1: Yeah.
3: I don't know. And the whole church vibrates when the kids are in Wednesday night worship doing
2: true.
3: That song.
2: That's true.
3: Hey, we're trying to do our women's Bible study over here, kids. Can you keep it down? I'm just kidding. You guys praise as loud and proud as you need to. 844-984-1234. Get in on the worship and the fun and the praise here. 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
4: I started a job, and I struggled in that job so much. And one morning I woke up and I just didn't want to go to work anymore. I was just so scared to do another day. And I got in my truck and headed to work. And the Chris Tomlin song, Angel Armies, came on. And that song has just been my guide. And I love my job now. But Chris Tomlin and Angel Armies and KVNE have all meant the world to me. Thank you.
2: Wow, that right song at the right time. Have you ever said that?

0: 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Whom shall I fear?
1: 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Songs that speak to the heart, words of encouragement, pumpkin spice, and everything nice. It's Praise Share. 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We heard from Sherry. She shared how God heard her heart. 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
2: So it's a pumpkin spice praise share? Is that what you were saying?
1: It's pumpkin spice and everything nice.
2: I like that. Everything's better with pumpkin spice.
1: In most cases, yeah.
2: Except bologna, maybe.
1: There is a line. Yeah. Pumpkin spice mac and cheese. I don't know if that's necessary. I think maybe they're trying too hard.
2: I might have it on some pasta. I might do it.
1: Maybe they should regroup and come back and get back with us.
2: We sure do have a lot of fun. Mike and I have been doing the morning show for almost, 18 years or something
1: 18,
2: like
1: yes.
2: that. 18 years. Mike's good at keeping track of all of that.
1: Since you were a teenager.
2: Yeah. I love when he says that. He's not telling the truth, but anyway, we've seen a lot over the last 18 years. We've had people call saying they're having a baby calling us from the car,
3: right,
2: on the way to the hospital, having a baby. Dad's calling saying, I led my son to the Lord last night. We were listening to KVNE, talking about the songs.
1: Or maybe dropped off my kid first day of kindergarten and I don't know what to do now.
2: Right. Or maybe it's their last day of their senior, or their first day of their senior year.
1: Yeah.
3: Those empty nesters.
2: Yes.
3: Close to my heart.
2: It's so great to just be with you through life. We love it so much. And a friend sent us a note, said, I've listened to KVNE growing up, loved knowing it was on all the time. With no commercials. Now I've gone off to college over 6 hours away and listening on the app. So it still allows me to listen to the same great station in East Texas. And of course, now we're in Louisiana and in Arkansas. So thank you so much for that note. Just reminding us that a legacy of over 40 years here at KVNE. Would you consider a $40 a month gift to support that? Go to kvne.com.
3: That's right. Carrie mentioned we're in Arkansas and Louisiana, and Kay in Benton, Arkansas, she started giving $10 a month.
2: Thank you.
3: She has given in the past, but she had a new credit card, so she's just taking care of business.
2: Right.
3: Called us and said, hey, I've got a new bank. Here's my information. So, you know, you might be in that situation too, and you want to make sure that your gift keeps giving. You don't have to do that if your information is the same. It just comes out on that easy giving plan. But thank you, Kay, for continuing to give, and Amy in Louisiana giving a gift of $120. She's in N.A., Louisiana. We don't know what town she's in.
2: That might not be on the map.
3: Bossier City, Shreveport area, where KVNE is heard. She says, KVNE is a great source of inspiration and goodness that encourages me on the good days as well as the tough days.
2: Awesome.
3: And, you know, we all have those ups and downs in life, and we need that encouragement. So if you appreciate how KVNE provides that encouragement, would you give your gift right now? 844-984-1234.
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2: Yeah, it really is. And we love hearing from moms because, well, I'm a mom. Linda's a mom. And you have kids too, Mike.
1: I would be if I could.
2: Yeah.
1: I don't even know what that means.
2: Well, I don't either. But we just, you know, we know what it's like. We've raised our kids, so we've got grown kids. But you've got grandkids now, both of you. And so we know what it's like. It feels like so much you have to filter, right? Mm-hmm. Whether it's television, the internet, things popping up on your phone.
3: Oh, yeah. Parental controls. And...
2: Yes. Yes. But with KVNE, you do not have to filter anything. In fact, it's pointing your kids to Jesus, and it's creating those conversations with your kids that might ultimately lead them to the Lord. And there's that ripple effect, too, when we hear from kids who say, I'm in college now and I'm listening. They're going to get married, have kids, listen to KVNE, or if they live somewhere else, listen on the app to KVNE, and their kids will grow up and follow Jesus and listen to Christian music. So you think maybe your gift doesn't do enough, but I'm telling you, we'll never know the side of heaven how much your gift means to this. Well, we know it means a lot, but we'll never know the impact fully. We just need to trust the Lord with it. 844-984-1234 gets you into the phone zone.
3: Hey, Carrie, it is October.
2: Yes.
3: And you guys are talking about pumpkin spice latte. Well, some people already are listening to Christmas music.
2: I know.
3: And it's easy to do that because we have a year-round Christmas station called Evergreen. Carrie is the queen of Evergreen.
2: I'm the voice of Christmas.
3: You're the voice of Christmas. And we had a Carrie listening to Evergreen from Davis, North Carolina. She discovered my Evergreen radio in 2025. She says, I listen to it every day when I'm driving.
2: Even in August?
3: Yes.
2: Every day. Wow.
3: Even in July, in March. Christmas music is always soothing to me in such a dark world, she says.
2: Isn't that awesome?
3: I love it. It's uplifting. It's fun. And it really gets you in the spirit of Christmas.
1: I feel
3: Let's
1: it now.
3: Just listen.
1: Is it a little cold in here?
2: I think I need a peppermint latte now.
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2: Yeah, and what a great time to give, where every gift is doubled up to $3,000. We'd love to hear from 10 right now at 844-984-1234. Just one gift from you. Elena loves listening while driving, washing dishes, reading a book, cleaning the house. And when she needs a reminder of what, to be thankful for what God's given her. I love that. That's kind of like all the time, Elena, though. I mean, really, kind of all the time. I love listening in the car. Absolutely love listening while I'm driving. And when I'm cleaning, too.
3: Yes.
2: Because especially Lift Worship, our sister station, because I realized one day that cleaning the house is blessing my family.
3: Mm-hmm.
2: And so I just started to think about it that way. And so I will turn on the praise and worship music and just kind of go to town.
3: My kids still talk about when we had Saturday cleaning day, and we would turn the music on to our Christian radio station where we lived and blasted the music. And we all had a chore list. Mm-hmm. Actually, we had a chore bucket, and the kids got to pick a chore out of
2: That's nice.
3: Out of the bucket.
2: I'm going to make one of those for you, Mike.
3: If they didn't like the chore, then they could make a deal and trade with each other.
1: So there were certain chores that got dealt a lot, or traded a lot. Nobody ever took the
3: Whoever got the bathroom was always saying, please, please, please take my chore.
2: That's so fun. I love it.
3: I'll do your homework. No. They didn't do that.
1: As far as we know. Yeah,
3: as far as we know. Mandy and Matt, you know, getting into shenanigans. Okay, so you know what? We have lots of parents who are listening with their kids, like Kevin in Longview. He says, my children and I have been listening to your station for years now. Thank you for being a beacon of light in a confusing world. Thank you, Kevin, for your gift of $120. Parents, get the whole family involved in this. We would love to hear from you this hour. Every gift is doubled. We want to hear from you. 844-984-1234. And make sure you start putting those chores in the bucket for this weekend.
2: Yeah, there you go.
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4: My husband decided that he wanted a divorce, you know, 20 years old with a daughter, and I felt like my world was coming down on me. One day after dropping her off with him, I was going home and I was listening to your guys' station, and I was screaming and yelling at fighting with God because I didn't understand how this could be, you know, part of the plan. And three songs back to back played. It was almost as if, you know, it was God's response to me and to the situation, letting me know that throughout all the pain and all the hurt that he's not going to leave my side. I have never heard God so clear in my life, and I just wanted to take the time to thank you guys for doing what you guys do every single day. You guys really are doing the work of God, and I'm so grateful.
2: God meeting Anna right where she was through a song. Has that ever happened to you? That's because people give to the ministry that these moments happen. Thank you, Lord. 844-984-1234. 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
1: 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Mike and Carrie in the afternoon for a change, and Linda Stringer, a joy to have her with us in the phone zone.
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2: And I know Mike loves that because there are no passwords. 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
1: It's turnkey.
2: But I think you're probably more apt to click on the donate button on the app or something like that.
1: Very easily done. Yeah,
2: that's probably what you would do.
1: They've made it very easy and safe and secure.
2: Actually, I take that back. Lois is in the phone zone. You just call her.
1: She's already taken care
2: of
1: it.
2: That's how you
1: do it. It's a non-issue for
2: me. Yeah. I know you already give to the ministry. In fact, everybody on staff gives to the ministry, and we all have our reasons, right? But the first time I ever gave was during a challenge just like this. Every gift was doubled. And I will never forget. It was $15 a month. I started out at $15 a month, and I was glad that it was doubling. I was glad that somebody was kind of partnering with me on that. And that's what's going on right now. Your gift is being doubled. In the next couple of minutes, that challenge is over. So why wait? As my mom would say, don't dawdle, Linda. Do it now.
3: That's right.
1: She tells Linda not to dawdle.
3: No dawdling.
2: Yes, kvne.com.
3: Hey, thank you to Lainey and Dangerfield giving $10 a month. 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You guys are making an impact with the young generation. We love hearing that. And with the moms, 844-984-1234. And the dads. Maybe the dads are on drive the kids to school.
2: Absolutely.
3: Job. Like Nate Bargatze. Didn't even know where his kids' schools were in his movie.
1: He's a dad. His moms know that stuff.
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4: 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Y'all are so great. I mean, it is just wonderful to have. And I thank God my sister introduced me to this station. And y'all are just so wonderful. Y'all are just God sent.
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1: KVNE, hey friend, I'm Lacey along with Kayla. We've got my friend Fletch in the phone zone. Woo-hoo. It is Pray Share. We're so glad you're joining us this afternoon. We hope you're having a great day. This is just a time of year when we stop down to remind you we're listener-funded. We are commercial-free. And so for 43 years, your generosity has kept us on the air. Thank you for that, friend. And we're asking you to come on board and be a part of the team. Or maybe you're already giving, you want to up your monthly gift. Come on in, $40 a month, $100 a month. Pray about it. And then give us a call at 844-984-1234. In just a moment, we're going to hear a story from one of our listening friends, Johnny. You're going to want to stick around for that. That's 844-984-1234.
2: One of my favorite things that we get to do here, Lacey, is that we get to highlight so many other ministries that are serving the Lord with excellence and really loving on people in the community. So right now, we're even partnering with PATH, Longview Community Ministries, and Healing Waters up in Arkansas, and we're collecting coats for them right now. We've been out in the community collecting coats. We've been having coats show up at our front door, and we just love highlighting them, telling people what they do. So if you need a coat for your kids this winter, you can head to any of their websites, sign up for distribution. But also, if you've got the capacity to give a coat right now, how special is that to give a kid a brand new coat? They're so used to getting hand-me-downs. Let's give these kids something to be proud of this winter.
1: Amen. Yes.
2: So you can go to our website and you can give a coat right there. You can also give to Pray Share. 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
3: Yeah, that's a great way to give, where right now $100 added to every single monthly gift coming in between now and 4 o'clock. $100 added to every monthly gift. And we so often talk about the truth and the power of God's word, right? So we're going to kick off this hour just worshiping a little bit. Woo! Psalm 95 says, "Come, let us sing for joy to the Lord. Lord, let us shout aloud to the rock of our salvation. Let us come before him with thanksgiving and extol him with music and song. For the Lord is the great God, the King, great King above all gods. In his hand are the depths of the earth, and the mountain peaks belong to him."
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1: K-V-N-E. Hey, friend, I'm Lacey. That's my friend Kayla. Woo! We've got my friend Fletch in the phone zone with Lois and Olivia and Rodney, all of our friends. For Praise Share, we're having a celebration. You know, if you've been listening to KVNA for a while, you may not know, or you might know, it's been on the air for 43 years. Kayla, that's longer than we've been alive.
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3: Amen.
1: And we're just so thankful for the impact. 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
2: Because of your generous giving, we get to be out in the community praying with people. 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But it's not always great stories out there. We also get to pray over the really heavy things too. And I'll never forget, we were in Mount Pleasant and this lady came and she was in tears. She was just going through something really, really hard. And we don't have all of the answers here, but we do have the honor of getting to pray with you and carry you to the cross of the God who does have all of the answers.
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3: Yeah, we heard one of those amazing stories from our friend Jessica, who said, thank you guys so much for the Rock the Pines event. It was our kiddos' first music event. They loved it, and they're already asking to go to the one in April. Aww. And we really appreciate having a Christian, family-friendly, fun event like this in our area. The bounce houses were nice for them to go to, jump and cool off, and we'll definitely come to more. And the artists were awesome, along with the whole atmosphere. Thank you guys for making that happen. 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
2: Yeah.
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5: I feel like my life has been in a storm these last several weeks. 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So y'all mean so much to me. I look forward to my car rides on the way to work and on the way home, because that's my time with God, and I get to praise Him and sing at the top of my lungs and cry and scream out, and it just feels amazing. I love you guys. Thank you so much.
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1: KVNE, hey friend, I'm Lacey, that's Kayla. We've got my friend Fletch in the phone zone.
2: Hey.
1: With our wonderful friends and volunteers, it's Praise Share. We're having a blast. I just heard a ding, that means somebody gave to Praise Share during this exciting challenge. If you're wondering what this is all about, it's a time when we stop down and reflect on what the Lord has done for these 43 years through this radio ministry. 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Yeah. Think about all that God has done. We don't even know half of the stories, probably most of the stories, but we're thankful. And we're going to share one in just a minute from one of our friends. Right now, you can call and give. It would encourage us at 844-984-1234. That's 844-984-1234.
3: And Lacey just said it. We are live and we are local. We suffer the same allergies as you. We are stuck in the same traffic as you. Those terrible old Jacksonville highway. But hey, we're also, you know, we're going through a lot of life with you. The weather. That's another thing that we get to do here at the station is whenever there's bad weather in your area, in East Texas, in Shreveport, in the Little Rock area, it's covered here. So there's been several times my family and I, our TV's not working. We don't know how to figure out what weather is coming our way, but we know we can tune into the station and Bill or somebody is giving us constant updates to keep us safe. And so what's really cool is here in a second, you're going to hear a story of how not only was Linda talking about the weather and just helping everyone be prepared about weather heading their way, you're going to hear a story about how God connected two listeners in a way that only He can do. 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
2: 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We have got Lois...

0: They add up. They matter. Given for the glory of God. I will say, though, I see Winsboro, Texas, Marshall, Texas, Little Rock, Arkansas, Longview, Texas. I haven't seen anything from my Louisiana crew in a while. Yeah, I'm a Louisiana.
1: Are you challenging them?
0: I am challenging my Louisiana folks. Born and raised in Louisiana. Then I came, what's the saying? I wasn't born in Texas, but I got here as fast as I could.
1: That's right.
0: Is that it?
1: Yeah. Yep.
0: So apparently that's me. That's what I'm told anyway. So I want to hear from my Louisiana folks, because I know having KVNE over there is a huge deal. Let us hear from you with your monthly gift, $100 added to every one of them right now, but only for a very limited time. Mm-hmm. 844-984-1234 or KVNE.com.
1: Even in the midst of natural disasters, God uses KVNE to connect a good Samaritan with a family in need so that they could be the hands and feet of Jesus.
2: I feel like my life has been in a storm these last several weeks. I've dealt with two of my grandparents passing away, an uncle passing away, and a divorce. 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But when I turn your station on, I feel God's presence around me and everything gets better. So y'all mean so much to me. I look forward to my car rides on the way to work and on the way home, because that's my time with God, and I get to praise Him and sing at the top of my lungs and cry and scream out, and it just feels amazing. I love you guys. Thank y'all so much.
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1: KVNE, hey friend, I'm Lacey along with Kayla, our friend Isaac from Fusion. We've got my friend Fletch in the phone zone. It is Pray Share. We're having a lot of fun here as we celebrate what the Lord is doing through this radio ministry for 43 years. 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
2: And that origin story, Lacey, it started with just KVNE. And now look at what God has done. We've got Lift Worship, Infusion, Moto Vita, Evergreen, The Well. And we've got Isaac in here with us right now, who's on our Fusion team. He goes out with us a lot into the community. And Fusion is one of our stations that is, they play a lot of the same music as KVNE and Lift. It's really fun to tune into. They play the same music. It's just in Spanish. Isaac, tell us some more about what Fusion does.
3: Man, we are on the same mission as KVNE, as Lift Worship. We're doing just everything that we can to share the word of God, and we do it on air through the music. We do it at community events, but we are also literally at Fusion putting the word of God, the Bible, in people's hands. And ever since Fusion started in 2020, it's over 1500 Bibles in the hands of those that need it the most.
2: That's
3: time
2: crazy.
3: Is short. People
2: need Jesus,
3: because
2: I take advantage of that. I've got probably like, you know, five or more Bibles at my own house. And a lot of these people that you're sending Bibles to are getting Bibles for the very first time, right?
3: Yeah. That's right. And I think sometimes you wouldn't think of sending that out, because we sometimes assume that everybody has a Bible.
2: Yeah.
3: But we just want to make sure that everybody knows that the Word of God is powerful, and it changes lives, it changes families, it changes entire generations. And my friend, you can be a part of that whenever you join our mission today.
1: Amen. Amen. How's it going in the phone zone, Fletch?
4: Things are really exciting in the phone zone right now. Yeah, we're always excited to partner with Fusion. So grateful for what those guys are doing over there. I know they're just all over the place. Yeah, so thank you guys, Isaac, for what you're doing.
3: Absolutely.
4: And he's exactly right. The mission is to connect people. It's to glorify the Lord, right? I mean, that's why we're here. And so we're asking that you join us in that mission, getting Bibles in people's hands, certainly getting scripture in your mind and in your heart every day, because the Word of God is living, it's active, it's sharper than any two-edged sword, and it pierces to the division of soul and of spirit, and joints and of marrow, and discerns the thoughts and the intentions of the heart. If that's worth a gift from you and your family, please let us hear from you. Need to hear from eight people this hour. We've heard from one, Sandy in Winsboro, doing a gift of $25. Thank you so much, Sandy. How about seven more? Could you be the first one of those seven at 844-984-1234?
1: That's 844-984-1234. It's all hands on deck, friend. One more time, that number is 844-984-1234 or kvne.com.

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2: KVNE, hey friend, I'm Lacey along with Kayla and my friend Fletch in the phone zone with our wonderful volunteers. It's Praise Share. We're so glad you're tuning in. What a gift that we get to praise the Lord together this afternoon. Okay, this is just a time when we stop down, we remind you, we are listener-funded and commercial-free. And that means without your generous support, we cannot be on the air. We don't play commercials. We don't have funding from other things. It's you guys keeping us on the air, pointing people to Jesus for 43 years. So thank you. Maybe you've been listening and you say, well, I can't do $40 a month, Lacey. What about $10 a month? Pray about it. Mm-hmm. Whatever the Lord puts on your heart, pick up the phone. We're in a big challenge where this generous family wants to add $100 to every monthly gift until 4 o'clock. We started out needing 8. I think we're down to 7. We'll have an update from Fletch in just a minute. 844-984-1234 for our phone zone to give. That's 844-984-1234.
3: And this is not a pressure situation. We do not want to twist your arm to give. We really do want you to pray and just be obedient to whatever God calls you to. And right now we're looking for 7 more of those monthly gifts where we're having $100 added. You know, Romans 10:14 says, how can they call on him unless they believe in him? And how can they believe in him unless they've heard about him? How can they hear about him unless someone tells them? And how will anyone ever go and tell without being sent? That's why scripture says, how beautiful are the feet of the messenger who brings the good news. Mm. Hey, you get to be a part of helping us bring that good news to so many people. 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
4: 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So many people, so many different places, different amounts. That's because God's bringing all of it, working all of it together for our good and for His glory. And He's using people like you and me to make that happen. We need to hear from 7 folks. We have heard from one. 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Thank you so much, Sandy. 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
1: KVNE, hey friend, I'm Lacey. That's Kayla. We've got Isaac from Fusion in the studio and my friend Fletch. All the team is here today. It's Praise Share. We are celebrating what the Lord has done and continues to do through this radio ministry. 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So thank you for giving. Thank you for helping us to reach more people for Jesus with the good news of the gospel through the songs and the messages in between those songs, because time is short and people need Jesus. 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It is a blessing. 844-984-1234. That's 844-984-1234.
2: And time is short and people need Jesus.
1: Amen.
2: And what a blessing it is that we get to do that alongside you together as a family. And that's what it feels like, right? Whenever we go out to these community events, people stop by, they talk to us like they've known us forever. Mm-hmm. And that's beautiful, because we know that even if it's the first time we've ever met, what connects us is Jesus,
1: yes.
2: Right? And the world needs Jesus. And we were in Jacksonville not too long ago, and we had some people come out and say hi, and it was such an amazing time. And I remember this lady came by and she's like, "Hey, I own a bakery. Mm-hmm. Here's some pastries." And we're like, "Oh, all right." And then this other lady stopped by and she was telling us that she started a business a while back and that she was able to move to a different location. And she said, "Hey, I'm right down the street. Y'all coming up, come on over. It's on me. It's on the house."
1: Wow.
2: But that's amazing, right? Just breaking bread, spending time in family, and just remembering what unites us is Christ, is the love of Christ. And my friend, it was such an amazing time that we had there. And we even met a little girl, and she was telling us about how she broke her arm.
1: Oh, yeah,
2: she got kicked by a horse. It was something crazy, right? But we were able to pray with her, and she just had the biggest smile on her face. Yeah. She was just so glad to be there. And those are the connections that we make, not only on air, but also just in person in our community. And that's all possible thanks to you, thanks to your generosity.
3: Yeah, I love that. Thank you, Isaac. I want to share this from Psalm 23, something that unites us. It says, "The Lord is my shepherd, and I lack nothing. He makes me lie down in green pastures, and he leads me beside quiet waters, and he refreshes my soul." Listen, if you're all about standing on the truth of the Word of God, we are here at KVNE. Our goal is to glorify the Lord, and that's the foundation of all we do. Please join us. We have one friend on the web right now at kvne.com. That would be the second gift to this hour. Need to hear from 8 total, so 6 more after that, but we know you can be responsible for one gift, just one gift, to glorify the Lord with us at 844-984-1234. 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
1: KVNE. Hey, friend, I'm Lacey along with Kayla. We've got a sweet special guest that I'll let Kayla introduce in a minute. My friend Fletch in the phone zone. It's Praise Share. Thanks for joining us. We're so glad you're here. And what a gift that we get to praise the Lord together today. 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And we're on the air pointing people to Jesus because of your generosity. 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The water is fine. 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
2: That's right. 844-984-1234. And I just want you guys, I want to introduce my daughter, Porter. Porter, do you want to say hi?
3: Hi.
1: Hi, Porter.
2: Porter, do you have KVNE playing in your bedroom at night for you to listen to?
3: Yeah.
2: What is one of your favorite songs? You don't know. Do you have a favorite? Oh, is John Reddick one of your favorites?
3: Yeah.
2: Oh. Guys, I just want you to hear her little voice because she is one of the generations that you're helping impact. It started with me. Somebody paid for me to be able to hear the radio station, and now my daughter's getting to listen to it, and I hope one day her children get to listen to it, and her children's children get to listen to it, and so on and so forth. I love hearing those generational stories where grandparents have their kids in the back of, you know, their car, and they're all just jamming, and then that kid grows up and they start listening to it with their kids. It's something that somebody started so long ago, and we get to keep going together. 844-984-1234. Maybe you're heading home right now with those kids in the back seat that you just picked up from school. We'd love to hear from you. You can even tell us your favorite song, even if it's from John Reddick. 844-984-1234.
4: 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I can't even tell you my favorite song.
2: Me either.
4: There are so many.
2: There are.
4: There are so many that are fantastic. Porter did a great job. Good job, girl. Hey, we've got a friend on the phone. We've got somebody on the web at kvne.com, which means that would be two gifts coming in. We're going to go ahead and say thank you for those, which would put us at four for this hour, halfway there with 5 minutes to go this hour. $100 added to every monthly gift, including this one from Stephanie that just came in from Mineola, doing $10 a month on the Easy Giving plan. Stephanie, thank you. 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Sandy in Winsboro doing $25. Elizabeth in Marshall doing a gift of $100. Joshua in Longview doing $10 a month. Todd in Kilgore giving a gift of $100. Mary in Athens started giving $20 a month. And Mary said, I have my radio on all day until I fall asleep. I love the music. This just in, Daryl in Lone Star doing $10 a month on the Easy Giving plan. Three down, five to go, four more minutes. 844-984-1234 or kvne.com.
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5: 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And the only thing I had to hold on to was your radio station and the songs to keep me going and to keep me sober. And I'm so grateful because I can tell you today my husband and I are reconciled and living for God. And life can be better. And I just wanted to thank you because it's your radio station that I listen to all the time that lifts me up and lets me know that God loves me and that I have worth and I don't have to live in shame anymore.
1: Amen. 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Fletch, how many more do we need? Is it four?
4: No, it's five right now.
1: Five right now. We
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1: need
4: five.
1: Five.
4: We've heard from three.
1: More.
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1: We have through this next song and that challenge Woo! 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
1: KVNE, hey friend, I'm Lacey, along with Kayla, my friend Fletch, in the phone zone, and a special guest. We're so glad you're joining us for Praise Share as we, hey, thank you for that gift. We are celebrating what the Lord has done through this ministry, and just in awe of the stories that we've heard, testimonies of how people have heard the right song at the right time, or the message in between the songs just impacted them. It was right what they needed. And the Lord just does that, and He's so good. He's so faithful, and He knows what we need, so we praise Him. And we're reminding you, we're listener-funded and commercial-free. 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We have a huge challenge this hour that my friend Fletch is going to talk about in just a minute. 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
2: That's 844-984-1234. 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
1: She's getting a little shy. I love it.
2: There's so many kids that are being impacted. We hear stories all the time. And one of my favorite things is when I'm driving in the mornings and I can hear kids calling in to Mike and Carrie with their song request. There's another way kids get involved is with our Valentine card drive. I take so many pictures of those Valentine cards. You guys are so creative. You do way better than Fletcher.
4: Amen. Yeah. Granted, that bar is really low.
2: But hey, this is a ministry that impacts, like we were saying a second ago, generations. Kids can get involved. I heard a story yesterday that talked about how a kid wanted to give all of his savings to the station because he was listening during Praise Share. So there's hearts of all shapes and sizes that are being impacted because you give, different ages, different generations, all over the world too, over 190 countries. We're here locally in East Texas, Shreveport, Little Rock, but we're everywhere on the app. It's so neat to see all of these different places coming in. Tyler, Texas, Lone Star, Mineola, Winsboro, Marshall, Little Rock. And we want to hear from you. Maybe we haven't said your town yet. Be the first to give in your town. 844-984-1234.
4: Yeah, I love that challenge. And all it really takes is a spark to create a flame, right? Yeah. So you could be that first one, say, from Shreveport or Bossier City or Benton or anywhere in that area to give. I'm from Louisiana, so I'm going to call out my Louisiana folks to start giving right now.
2: Come on, Mount Pleasant.
4: I was in Shreveport yesterday, actually, listening to 89.1. And it was, like, I didn't have that growing up. So it was really cool to hear KVNE in Shreveport and hear the word of God being proclaimed 24/7. We heard from our friend Amanda in Lindale doing $75 a month, said, you know, I've been listening for a lot of years and my children have grown up listening to you. Now they're adults and we love you guys and we support this ministry. So thank you for what you're doing. Right now, this hour, this is a big deal. This is a stay on track hour, as we call it. We need $5,000 by 5 o'clock. And don't worry, I'll do the math. So let's just say you give $100 a month. We're going to count that as $1,200, right? We're going to annualize it. But whatever the Lord's placing on your heart to give, whether it's $10 a month, thank you for that. $100 a month, thank you for that. Or you want to go ahead and knock out the $5,000 gift in one fell swoop, thank you for that. 844-984-1234 or Kayla, KVNE.com.
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5: I lost my faith and quit going to church for many, many, many years. And I was in the car with my best friend, and she listens to Y'all Station. There is this song that came on, and it's talking about, God, why are you letting these people starve? And why are you letting this happen? And why are you letting that happen? And how come you're not doing anything? From it says, you know, but I made you to notice these things, to help with these things. And it just, a time I was really struggling with a lot of stuff, it gave a different perspective. It's really helped me connect with what actual faith is. That nudge, that little voice that we all want to ignore in the back of our heads that says, you're not alone, I am here, just kept getting a little louder and pushing on my heart. It's helped me not feel so lost, and it helped bring me back
1: thank you for giving. These stories are possible because of your generosity. We're able to be on the air. So let's keep it going. Will you be the first one to call in and get in on this challenge? 844-984-1234. It's 844-984-1234.

0: Hey, friend, I'm Lacey. That's my friend Kayla, my friend Fletch, in the phone zone with our volunteers. It is Praise Share. I hope you're having a great day, and I'm thankful that you are joining us this afternoon. We're in a huge challenge for Praise Share. We're hoping to get $5,000 by 5 o'clock to stay on track. And every gift is doubled up to $5,000. We're looking for 12 gifts, 12 givers coming in with any amount. Maybe you can do $40 a month. Maybe you could do $60 a month. Whatever it is, just pray about it first. And as the Lord leads, you can pick up the phone and give us a call. And why are we doing this? Well, we're listener funded. We are commercial free. For 43 years, our listeners have rallied together to keep us on the air, pointing people to Jesus in almost every country of the world. So thank you, friend. The number to call with your gift is 844-984-1234. That's 844-984-1234.
1: And we don't do this often. Maybe you're tuning in for the very first time and you're like, wow, there's a lot of stories on this radio station. This isn't typically what we sound like. Usually we play a lot more songs, but we really do want to stop and let you hear all of the lives that are being impacted because of your generous giving. Mm-hmm. You know, there's two people on the website right now. This is one of my favorite things to look at, is when I can see who's perusing on the website. We see you too. We can see how many people are on the phone. There's 6 phones out there. There's 0 people on the phone, but you can change that. 844-984-1234.
2: You know, you mentioned all the stories, and that's one of the things that never gets old to me, because it's not just about sharing what people have shared. That means the Lord has sparked in people's hearts to give. That means God's working through the songs on this ministry. That's why the stories are such a big deal. Somebody's out there hearing about Jesus for the first time, and that's because of what happens here every day. And that happens because you give to this ministry. No commercials, no government funding, none of that kind of stuff. Just all of us coming together. Like Todd and Kilgore decided to give a gift of $100. Thank you, Todd.
0: Thank you,
2: Todd. He said, it's been on my heart to start giving back. And I started tithing to our church about 1.5 years ago, even when I thought we had no money to spare. But God made a way without putting us in the hole. A lot of people say, I can't afford to tithe. You know what? You can't afford not to tithe. Yeah. That's really what it boils down to. Yeah. You give back to the Lord first, whatever He's putting on your heart. So, looking to hear from 12 folks. One's on the web. We have actually heard from one, so that's down to 11. When that web gift comes through, that'll be down to 10. Dory and Tyler increased her monthly giving by $20 a month. Thank you, Dory, for standing with us. KVNE.com or 844-984-1234.
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3: I love how it encourages me during the day. You know, I might not be having such a great day, and a lot of those songs have promises from God in there, and it's just a reminder of His love. And really, I love the comments that are made on there, too. That makes a big difference, too. A lot of times they're saying something that really speaks to my heart that day.
0: Would you be the first one to help us with this challenge? Looking for 12 friends, and your gift is doubled until 5 o'clock. We've got about 45 minutes in this challenge. 844-984-1234. That's 844-984-1234.

0: Day.
1: KVNE, hey friend, I'm Lacey along with Kayla. My friend Fletch in the phone zone with our volunteers. We're so glad that you're tuning in today during Praise Share, a time when we stop down to remind you we're listener funded, we are commercial free, we're on the air because you keep giving. Mm-hmm. You've kept us on the air for 43 years pointing people to Jesus. And Kayla, I know we talk about the origin story sometimes, yeah, but it is so powerful to me. Sands Hawkins, as a little boy, I can't remember how old he was, but he created this little signal.
2: He was about 13 or 14.
1: 13 yeah. or 14. Climbed up in a tree and launched, he found the signal 89.5 mm-hmm. and started KVNE right there in the backyard tree. And it spanned about a block.
3: Yeah.
1: And his mom would take song requests from people on the block.
3: I'm sure between yelling at him, be careful up there.
1: Be careful up there. And his heart was to connect connect churches mm-hmm. all around right. the community so that we are worshiping together. Mm-hmm. If you think about it, you're hearing a song right now that someone in another country is hearing at the same time because yeah. KVNE is now in about 194 Woo! Countries in the world. So praise God for that. And it's because of your giving too, mm-hmm. friend. 844-984-1234 to make your gift. Would you help us in this challenge? 844-984-1234.
3: Another ministry that we highlight is Fostering Collective, and I have personally benefited from them. We fostered for a few years, and I'll never forget when you get that call, sometimes you don't have anything. And sure enough, we got the call for a little girl where we did not have a car seat, we didn't have a bed, we didn't have a mattress, we didn't have anything. And I didn't want to say no to that call. And so I knew about Fostering Collective, and I called them, and they gave us everything that we could have needed. And because of their help, we were able to bring in this little girl into our home for a year and a half. And I'll never forget walking with Justin Hayes through their closet, mm-hmm. and I have my daughter on my hip, and he said, here's some diapers, too. And I said, oh, no, that's okay. This is my daughter. She's not a foster or an adopted child. And he said, that's okay. They're still all children of God. And I'm just weeping in this closet. But aww, those are awesome ministries. That's just another one that we get to highlight. Right. There's so many here who are just serving the Lord with excellence and yeah. really loving on the community. Mm-hmm. So when you give to KVNE, you're also allowing us to be a megaphone for other people, other ministries who are doing work with excellence. 844-984-1234. And Fletch, do I see that somebody texted in a gift?
2: Yeah, you do. That was Melanie in Kilgore.
3: Yeah.
2: That was a great transition. Thank you for doing $40 a month on the easy giving plan. But this is what's really amazing is that when we start counting these gifts down from $5,000. So Melanie in Kilgore is doing a $40 a month gift. Woo! So we're going to count that down to $480, right? Dory in Hersey is doing $120 a month. Those two combined, we're almost halfway there.
3: Wow.
2: We have a little more than $3,000 remaining now because of that. That's how quickly and how powerful God is working through your gift to the ministry. Melanie said, I listen to KVNE anytime I'm in the car, on my commute to work, traveling, the music gift to the ministry. Melanie said, I listen to KVNE anytime I'm in the car, on

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1: That's kvne.com. Thank you for supporting this ministry. We've got about 36 minutes left in the challenge. Will you be the first or second one to get in? 844-984-1234. That's 844-984-1234.

0: Mercy me, even if.
1: KVNE. Hey, friend. I'm Lacey along with Kayla, my friend Fletch in the phone zone, and our wonderful Praise Share volunteers. We are so thankful that you're joining us this afternoon. We've got a great story coming up for you in just a moment from our friend Lori. She's going to share what the ministry has meant in her life. This is just a time when we stop down to remind you we're listener-funded and commercial-free. Thank you for keeping us on the air, pointing people to Jesus for 43 years. Kayla, I was in high school when I found KVNE. In my room, I did not

0: know that music, Christian music like this existed. And I was moving my little antenna around and it came through and I thought, what in the world is this? It's amazing. And I listened and I really just kept it on for the rest of my life. Mm-hmm. And I'm thankful for it. My kids listen to it. If that's worth something to you, call us at 844-984-1234. That's 844-984-1234.
1: So, Lacey, you usually have a really big garden. I usually have a very small garden. But one of the things I love to grow is cucumbers, and I put them on a trellis, and I like watching them climb up the trellis over time.
0: Yeah.
1: And it's just so neat. I don't know why God really does speak to me through just nature and the garden, but it dawned on me one day, like, these cucumber vines are growing. They're grabbing onto whatever they can to grow closer and closer to the light. And it just reminded me of our relationship with the Lord. Like, we grab onto whatever we can, whether it's, you know, scripture, a devotion, Christian music. We grab onto whatever we can to grow closer and closer to the Lord. And I feel like Christian music, KVNE, is a really great avenue for that. There's a lot of times we hear people say, I didn't have the words, but then I heard a song and it put it all into perspective for me. It put it all into the words that I wanted to say for me. Maybe that's you. Maybe you've had a mountaintop moment where you're just really joyful and a song hits at the right time. Maybe you've had a valley moment and you don't know, you don't have the words, but these songs are just carrying you to the cross. 844-984-1234 is a great place to give to show us that you want to partner with us. You believe in the mission of what we're doing. Fletcher, is that a gift?
2: That is a gift that just came in. But that's not quite as important as what I'm about to read, because you mentioned the vine and the branches.
1: Yes.
2: Got to read this from John 15, right? Jesus says, remain in me as I also remain in you. No branch can bear fruit by itself. It must remain in the vine. Amen. Neither can you bear fruit unless you remain in me. Remember, this is Jesus speaking. He said, I am the vine, you are the branches. If you remain in me and I in you, you will bear much fruit. Apart from me, you can do nothing. You can do nothing. So a big shout out now. Thank you for bearing fruit. William in Hawkins, doing $30 a month. William gave at KVNE.com. Thank you, brother. We appreciate you so much. I've got some more math to do here to see where we are on that.
0: He's tabulating.
2: All right, we are almost, I mean, like $200 away from that halfway point.
0: Wow.
2: And we're pretty much halfway through the hour. So we are right on pace to hit that $5,000 mark this hour. That $30 a month gift goes farther than you know. Melanie in Kilgore doing a $40 a month gift. 844-984-1234. That's 844-984-1234. 1234. Remember what Jesus said. If you remain in me and I in you, you will bear much fruit. Apart from me, you can do nothing.
1: Sometimes it's hard to measure the impact of your gift, but we hope that when you're hearing these stories, you can see it.
3: So one song in particular that we have been impacted by is Ryan Stevenson's In the Eye of the Storm. I can remember we had a young man living at our home for a time. We were fostering him with the hopes for him to be returned to his own family. And it was so sweet. He learned that song listening to the radio in our family, and he had an opportunity to see the artist perform it live. Then he himself, a few months later, even performed that song in church himself. And he was a fourth grader, so that was a pretty big deal. He wasn't used to going to church, but that song made such an impression on him that he sang it in church himself. And later on, months down the road, after he had been reunited with his family, his mother reached out to us and ask us to pray for her because she had made the decision to accept Christ for herself. How exciting. Mm-hmm. So in the eye of the storm, his own mother was converted.
0: What a story. God is so good. Thank you for supporting this ministry. 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We've got 26 minutes left in the challenge. 844-984-1234 to make your gift. That's 844-984-1234. 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

0: Fletch in the phone zone with our volunteers. It is Praise Share. We are so thankful that you're joining us this afternoon. What a gift as we get to praise the Lord together. This is the time of year where we stop down for just a little bit and remind you we are listener-funded and commercial-free. We are on the air now for 43 years because you have given to keep us on the air. So thank you so much, friend. We can't do this without your generosity, without your support. We are in a huge challenge right now. We have until 5 o'clock, so about 21 minutes left in this challenge. We need a total of $5,000 by five to stay on track. And this generous family will double every gift up to $5,000. We started out looking for 12 gifts. We've heard from a couple of people. We'll have an update from Fletch in just a moment. But will you do what you can do? It doesn't have to be a lot, just whatever the Lord puts on your heart. Maybe that's $40 a month. Maybe it's $50 a month. 844-984-1234. It's 844-984-1234.
1: Now, Lacey, I'm going to date myself for a second. I grew up listening to 90s country. Nobody do the math.
0: You're a spring chicken, Kayla.
1: That's right.
0: Because if you're old, then I'm old.
1: I don't appreciate how much Fletcher's out there laughing at that. I'm pretty sure he's older than me. Anyways, I am. That's what I grew up on, though, because we didn't have Christian music radio in the town that I grew up in. So even as an adult, a very young adult, when my mind wanders sometimes my mind goes back to those 90s country songs.
0: Yes.
1: But I'm so grateful that we have KVNE because it's what my children listen to constantly. Mm-hmm. And my hope is that one day when they grow up, maybe their mind wanders, that they go back to the Christian music that they grew up listening to.
0: Amen.
1: Nothing wrong with 90s country, but you can't beat the message of good Christian radio.
0: That's right.
1: Whether it's something that the DJs say on air, we read scripture every single hour. Mm-hmm. There's scripture in a lot of these songs that we play. You're going to get something good if you're listening to KVNE. And maybe you listen now. It's 844-984-1234. I think Lois is even on the phone. Is that right?
2: Yeah, she is on the phone right now, or she was just a second ago. Hopefully that's a gift that's going to come in just a second, because we are pretty much right at the halfway goal. There's a phone ringing right now. No, I'm not kidding you, Izzy. I'm not at all. KVNE.com to give, or 844-984-1234. Lois was actually power walking to the phone right then. She is, it's serious business. Almost halfway there. 20 minutes left in this challenge. Listen, eternities are being impacted right now. Lives are being changed because of your gifts to the ministry. People are coming to know Jesus through the music and the messages shared here. Neil started giving $23 a month earlier today. He said, "My wife and I are moving to Thailand in a month. We feel God's calling to spread the gospel there, and we love the stations, and we're counting on the app to continue the music and the support while we're there." There's another phone ringing. Lois is getting back to that one. Thank you, Lois. We need to hear from several of you this hour, almost halfway there. I mean, those $30 a month gifts mean more than you can imagine. $40 a month, $50 a month, that's between you and the Lord. 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
3: My husband and I and my daughter have been listening for years and years, and we've been giving regular, but we decided to up it this time. KVNE has meant so much to us. It just is such a cheery, you know, just a fun station. We listen at home. We listen in the car. Whenever we go on trips, we listen as long as we can. And if we have juice in our phones, we pull up the app. So I just want to thank y'all for being who you are, for providing this avenue of reaching out ministry to people that might not otherwise hear of Jesus Christ and his amazing word, his light, his hope, his love, and just the way that y'all help to reach out to the world. We're so thankful.
0: We're so thankful for you. You give to keep us going. 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

0: E. Hey, friend, I'm Lacey along with Kayla, my friend Fletch in the phone zone. Thank you for joining us for Praise Share. We're having a blast today as we celebrate what the Lord has done through this ministry. Coming up in a minute, we're going to hear from our friend Destiny. She's going to share what the ministry has meant in her life. You'll want to stay tuned for that. If you're wondering why it sounds different, well, we stopped down for just a little bit to remind you we are listener-funded and commercial-free. And it's been that way for 43 years since it launched in a treehouse in Sands Hawkins' backyard as a little boy. And now it spans, I think, 194 countries. Praise God for that. Mm-hmm. Reaching into places where, you know, people don't have access to Christian music and maybe not even access to a Bible. So thank you for making this possible. Mm-hmm. If I could just have time to share every story that I've heard with you, it would take a long time.
1: Yeah.
0: So we're just going to share a little here and there, and hopefully you're blessed by that. But would you pray about giving and supporting this ministry so we can go another 43 years strong? Here's the number to call, 844-984-1234. That's 844-984-1234.
1: Every time you hear that ding, there's a big party that happens over here. We do a little jig, we all hoop and holler, we clap, we dance. Fletcher does a cartwheel. All kinds of stuff.
0: I really want to see that. If we hit the goal, Fletch, will you do a cartwheel?
2: Absolutely not.
1: What?
2: No.
1: What if it's what the people want?
2: Not a cartwheel.
1: Oh.
2: You're going to have to do better than that.
0: Can we shave your head?
2: No, I don't know. Yes. I don't know that I've ever attempted a cartwheel in my life.
1: It's never.
2: Ever.
1: It's well, never
0: today's
1: too late.
0: A good day.
2: Yes, it is. It is absolutely
0: It's a good day
2: late.
0: For a cartwheel.
1: Yeah.
0: Well, maybe he'll run around the room.
1: Yeah.
2: I might do that.
0: Okay.
2: We'll
0: okay.
2: see.
0: That's
2: yeah, if we
0: good.
2: Hit the goal. Yeah. We have two people on the phone right now, actually.
1: Woo-hoo! Okay.
2: Yeah. We're about halfway to the goal. Two people on the phone. We've heard from William and Hawkins doing a dollar a day on the Easy Giving Plan. Melanie in Kilgore said she listens in her car and on the commute all the time. Amanda in Lindale said, I just love listening to you guys with my children. My children are grown up now. They're adults, and we love all your support. We love the ministry. We love what you guys do. Then we heard from Paul and Tyler, Lisa and Alba, Janice doing $25 a month. I mean, come on in. The water's fine. What better time to give to this ministry that stands on the truth of God's word than right here, right now? Lives being changed because of what God's doing through this ministry. That ding right there means a gift just came in. Jennifer in Benton, Arkansas, doing a gift of $20. Jennifer, thank you. I'm going to subtract that from the total. We are down to needing $2,700 in the next 10 minutes or so. No, I'm not kidding you, Izzy. $2,700 in the next 10 minutes. That could be one gift, two or three, whatever the Lord's putting on your heart right now.
1: Yeah.
2: We do have somebody on the phone. KVNE.com is also open, or 844-984-1234.
1: Okay, and you're promising to run a couple laps if we meet the goal.
2: I'm promising to do something.
1: Something?
2: I'm not committing to anything yet.
1: What
0: there
1: about?
0: Will be a video, correct?
1: There will be a video. We'll maybe a pie to the face.
0: Ooh, I like that
2: I'd
0: one.
2: I'd rather do that than run.
1: Okay, pie to the face.
0: Can I do it?
1: It's up to you, people. We want to hear from you. 844-984-1234 or KVNE.com.
2: It depends on the kind of pie.
0: Don't do the coconut. I want to eat that one.
1: We want to hear why you listen. Destiny tells us why she does.
3: It's just uplifting. It'll set your whole mood for the day. You hear a good song or something that touches your heart or gives you the word that you need that seems just categorized just for you. Specifically for you, that song was played, and it'll hit your heart. It'll set your tone, and it affects your whole day.
0: Thank you for giving. We just had a ding. 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It's 844-984-1234.

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1: KVNE, hey friend, I'm Lacey, along with Kayla, woo! My friend Fletch, in the phone zone. With just 6 minutes to go in this huge challenge that we've got going on right now, it's Praise Share. Thanks for joining us. We're stopping down to remind you we're listener funded. We are commercial free. It's been that way since the beginning for 43 years. 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We don't have money coming in from commercials. 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Right now in our challenge, we need $5,000 by 5 o'clock to stay on track. We've got 5 minutes left, and I know we're halfway there. 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I know we're not there yet. 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That's 844-984-1234.
2: We need $5,000 to stay on track. This hour, 4 minutes left. There was a point in time where Lacey and I were on Lift Worship. We were in the final minutes of the entire Praise Share, and we needed $4,000 to close out the whole Praise Share. And there was a missionary driving through the area. Yeah, if you know anything about missionaries, they don't make a ton of money. And they heard our need for $4,000, and they called in and gave that full $4,000. They weren't even from the area. Yeah. They didn't even get the full benefit of KVNE, but they knew what our mission was, and they called in and they gave. Guys, we are in the doable phase right now. We are so close.
1: It's doable.
2: We are so close to hitting this 5,000 in this hour with just a few minutes left. Fletcher, can we get a quick update?
3: First of all, don't call me by my first name, please.
2: Mitchell.
3: That's weird. Thank you very much. So we are in the totally doable phase because we heard from one of our favorite listeners doing $200 a month from the Bolivar Peninsula. We heard from Nace, thank you, which means we're all the way down from 5,000. We need $300 to close out this challenge. And that's only five people taking a part of it. Five people have given almost $5,000. $300 shy, and yes, if we get this, I will take a pie to the face.
2: You heard it.
3: I will. Not today.
1: Somebody help us.
3: Today's church night. Tomorrow. Okay. I will do it tomorrow.
1: So
2: you guys heard it.
1: There will be video proof.
3: So I think Lois is on a call right now. We're going to wait to see what gift that is. But you can give KVNE.com. Don't give just to get me to get a pie in the face, please. It'll be funny. But give to glorify the Lord.
2: Yes.
3: That's
2: Amen.
3: The point.
2: Yes.
3: Because the mission is to point people to Jesus. 844-984-1234. KVNE.com. Here we go. $300 left. What are you willing to do?
2: Fletcher, quick math. 300 divided by 12.
3: Don't do this to me.
2: You know it. What is it?
3: 79.
2: Wow. No. Okay, if we could get a monthly giver giving $25 a month, that's 300. I'm just saying that'll get us there. 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
1: Well, we're having too much fun in here.
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1: And it is a blast during Praise Share. It is a celebration. 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When this next song ends, that challenge comes to an end. So
3: here,
1: let's do this. 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
1: KVNE, hey friend, I'm Lacey along with Kayla. We've got Nikki in the phone zone, and it is praise share. In fact, it's the last hour of the day, so we'll have an update. We were in a big challenge last hour. Mm-hmm. I did hear a ding, so we'll find out if we met that. And I'm excited to find out, Kayla. Okay. So, Nikki, she's being patient with us.
2: I'm very patient.
1: This hour, we have an even bigger challenge.
3: Yeah.
1: Nikki will let us in on that in a minute. 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That's 844-984-1234.
3: We've got Ainsley here with us too, and she is really loving on a lot of our ministry partners, loving on a lot of our business sponsors. 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
4: Yes, absolutely. 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
1: Mm-hmm. 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
3: 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And Nikki, we are dying to know, do we get to pie Fletcher in the face tomorrow?
5: Yes, you do. You get to put a pie in Fletcher's face because Cynthia, in the last few moments, came in. Cynthia in Gladewater, Texas, pledged to give $85 a month.
3: Thank you.
5: So that definitely took us over the top. And yes, Fletcher will have to make sure he has a change of clothes if he's listening right now, because that's happening.
1: Where is Fletch?
5: I think he's hiding now.
1: Yeah. Oh, okay.
3: Don't worry. We'll get a video.
5: We'll find him. It's fine. Yeah. We'll just send the kids out to go get it.
3: We'll be sure to video it and post it on social media. So check back in tomorrow, but it's going to happen.
5: Oh, yes, it is.
1: We met the challenge.
5: Thank you, guys. Thank you. And you know, maybe you're thinking to yourself, man, I missed that one. It's okay. You know what? We've got one more challenge. One more for this last hour of day two of Praise Share. And this is the one for those who have said, you know what? I don't know if my $10 a month is going to really, truly do any help, any good. Yes, it does. Your $10 a month, your $100 a month, every gift is a beautiful one. But this one, for those who are like, my $10 a month, yes, we need you. We are looking for 17 people to do $10 a month, and that's going to be in this hour only. $100 will be added to each and every one of those gifts. So your $10 a month gets that $100 added to it. So who's going to be the first of the 17 at 844-984-1234? That's 844-984-1234.
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0: passengers point to you.
1: KVNE. Hey, friend, I'm Lacey. That's Kayla. We've got Nikki in the phone zone, and it is Praise Share. We're so thankful that you're joining us. Maybe you're just getting off work. I hope you've had a great day, and I hope you have fun listening as we share stories of what God is doing through this ministry. Do you know that KVNE has been listener-funded from the beginning? And why is that? It's because people give. You see, we don't play commercials. Mm-hmm. We don't have funding coming in from anywhere else. It's pretty incredible how all of this works. It's our listeners giving to keep us on the air, pointing people to Jesus. Yeah. And our motto here is my favorite. It's time is short and people need Jesus. And that is the truth. And we believe that with our whole hearts. We want to continue reaching people for Jesus, not just locally, but KVNE is in almost every country of the world, reaching into homes and places that are very difficult. Mm-hmm. So come on in and be a part of this. We want to keep it going for another 43 years. We're in a big challenge. We started out looking for 17 spots. 17 spots available at $10 a month. That's pretty doable for a lot of families. Maybe you could fill one spot, or maybe you can fill five at $50 a month. Whatever it is, pray about it and call us 844-984-1234. It's 844-984-1234.
2: You know what's also neat to think about, Lacey, is that while we're asleep at night, God is still using this ministry to connect to people, whether it's somebody working like a graveyard shift or somebody that's all the way on the other side of the world. You were saying earlier, when we're listening to a song in our car, there's somebody else listening to that exact same song, worshiping to the exact same song, praising the exact same God that we are. Mm-hmm. You might be in two totally different spaces. Maybe somebody's in a cubicle. Maybe you're in your car. Maybe it's somebody else on the other side of the world, but we're all getting to come together and worship, kind of like heaven. I can't wait to be there one day and get to worship with you all again. But hey, right now on this side of heaven, how cool is it to get to do this together? And right now is where we need you. We see somebody on the web at kvne.com. Right now, we can't wait to hear from you, or you can give us a call in the phone zone, 844-984-1234.
3: That's 844-984-1234. Or if for some reason you're not able to call right now, that's okay. 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But it looks like Sandra in Murchison went and called us and did a $20 a month gift. And that already takes two of those 17 places. So now we're looking for 15 more people. Our challenge being 17 people total, now 15. $10 a month needing to be filled by the end of this hour, the end of day two of Praise Share. That's right. So if you do it now, man, you can go and sit back and relax and say, I did my part. And also right now, every single one of those gifts, $100 is being added to that $10 a month. What? 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
1: KVNE. Hey, friend, I'm Lacey. That's Kayla. We've got Nikki in the phone zone with our volunteers. Our friends are all here as we celebrate what the Lord has done through this ministry for 43 years. We hear from people who've been listening from the beginning, people who just found it, people who moved in this area and they're listening, or they found us on the app in a country around the world. And I'm just always so blown away by what God is doing. He's so good. And it's possible because of your generosity. You keep our station funded, so we're able to stay on the air pointing people to Jesus, sharing the gospel through scripture and song and everything that you hear here. So come on board. We're in the last 37 minutes of the day. We're in a big challenge. We started out, we had 17 spots available at $10 a month. We're down to 15 that need to be filled at $10 a month. If you give $20 a month, that takes two spots. Mm-hmm. So whatever you can give, pray about it and give us a call. We've got 37 minutes left to meet this challenge. And here's the phone number. Are you ready? 844-984-1234. That's 844-984-1234. Kayla, I would love to see a flurry in the phone zone. Thank you for that gift. We would love to see a flurry in the phone zone. Uh-huh. What's a flurry, Kayla?
2: A flurry? There are six phones out there.
3: Yep.
2: I think a flurry is anywhere from 3 to 6 phones lighting up at one time.
1: I would say six.
2: Six?
1: Because if we had six people right now lighted up, everybody would leave their food and run. And it would just be so fun to watch.
3: Oh, no.
2: Scarlett does not need any more pizza.
1: She's ready.
2: Olivia.
1: She's like,
2: Rodney.
1: Excuse me.
3: We've got Rodney's brother here. Rodney's brother, can you answer a phone? I think he can.
1: No, he can.
3: He totally can. He may have just like looked at me like a deer in the headlights. He could do it. He can do it. He can totally do it.
2: Your gift will not be turned away.
3: No.
2: KVNE.com or 844-984-1234, where Scarlett and Olivia and Lois and so many others are waiting to speak to you. We can kind of see on the backside when a phone call comes in or if somebody's, you know, hanging out on the website. Oh, we see someone on the phone now.
1: Come on in.
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3: This is true because we're about 7 gifts away from reaching that 100.
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3: This is true because we're about

0: 844-984-1234. That's our phone number.
1: So we have 11. Is that right?
0: And Carrie came in giving $20 a month. There you go. I am not. So that took two of those spots.
1: Wow.
0: And she said, I love the music and testimonies on KVNE. Both remind me to praise Jesus all through my day, no matter what is going on. Girl, I feel that. She did that on the web, KVNE.com. So if you can't call right now, you can go right there, get your gift in. So we're looking at nine more gifts total that we're kind of getting to that 17 mark. But honestly, seven of those are going to get. And Rachel. Rachel in Athens. Lois took that call. Thank you, Lois. Again, 844-984-1234. Kicking things off and starting to give at $10 a month. That is 33 cents a day. So, hey, we're six gifts away from reaching the 100 mark. Six gifts. That's amazing. So could you be one of those? KVNE.com.
1: Okay, I'm out of breath. This is so exciting. And I cannot wait to see where we are when we come back. So, Nikki, one more time on the number. How many spots do we have?
0: Okay, so far, we're looking at eight more gifts needed. But out of that eight, six will get us to 100.
1: Okay, let's go.
0: I know.
1: So
0: eight people calling in
1: at $10 a month.
2: Yes.
1: Maybe you could take two of those spots.
0: There you go.
1: Pray about it. And then we've got about 33 minutes left in the challenge. So will you help us to cross that finish line for the day? Here's the number. Let's get a flurry in the phone zone. 844-984-1234. That's 844-984-1234.

0: Army Camp, Dead Man Walking.
1: Hey, VNE, hey, friend. I'm Lacey along with Nikki and Kayla. And we are in the final minutes of Praise Share.

0: We're having a blast, and we hope that you are too as you tune in and celebrate what the Lord has done through this ministry for 43 years. Thank you for being a part of it. We are listener-funded and commercial-free. Mm-hmm. So for 43 years, you've kept us on the air pointing people to Jesus. Thank you so much. Let's go another 43 years. And I just pray that it's around until the Lord returns. Amen. We started this hour with an incredible challenge. We have 17 spots available at $10 a month. We're down to 8 spots available at $10 a month that need to be filled by 6 o'clock. That's 29 minutes. We need 8 people calling in to do a $10 a month gift. If you do $30 a month, that's 3 spots. So pray about it. Here's the number, 844-984-1234. That's 844-984-1234.
1: You know, I have my third cup of coffee over here, but I really don't need it. This last hour of Pray Share is always so much fun. Everybody's getting off work, listening to their favorite radio station, and giving us a call. We've got somebody on the phone now, somebody on KVNE.com. Would you join them? There are a handful of volunteers out here just waiting to hear from you, waiting to hear your story. Maybe you've got one of those right song at the right times. You know, we even were at a prayer pop-up one time, and a lady came to us and she said, "This isn't the first time I've seen you at a prayer pop-up. I've walked by you before, and I didn't come to you guys. I kept walking, but I remembered seeing 89.5. So she got in her car and turned it on, and that was the first time she had listened to our radio station, but she never listened to anything else after that. So then the second time she saw us at a prayer pop-up, she had the courage to come up and say hi, and we got to hear her story and everything that God had done in her life. And it's because of you that we get to play this music. It's because of you that we get to be out in this community. So would you help us keep going for another 40-plus years? It's 844-984-1234.
2: Again, that number, 844-984-1234. 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And you can go to KVNE.com. But if you go old school, then you'll be joining Sharon from Marshall, who came in and is doing $20 a month, taking 2 of those spots. So, ladies,
0: thank you.
2: We are looking to get 6 more $10 a month gifts. 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And we're gonna push over that 100 gift mark. Day 2, that is ending strong. So could you be part of it? Again, 844-984-1234. Your 33 cents a day, your $10 a month. That's about what it is. Man, it is changing lives, just like Kayla was talking about. Lives that we have seen come to those prayer pop-ups, mm-hmm. who are in tears, who are needing prayer at that time, and have been needing this ministry daily because of the struggles that they've been going through. That is what your $10 a month is able to do. 6 more people doing that. 844-984-1234. Lois is on the phone, so I gotta be quiet.
1: Have you heard of that song or that phrase? Good things in, good things out. Well, Donnie takes that to a whole new level.
3: 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So we got to put that in our lives to have it show out to other people, because most of the worldly music nowadays, it's not good for our soul. It doesn't feed us. It's not what we can eat on, like we can eat on what they do for Christ.
0: Wow, I love that call. All right, let's do this together. Just 26 minutes left. Can you do one of those 8 $10 a month gifts? 844-984-1. Oh, 6. We're down to 6. 844-984-1234. That's 844-984-1234.

0: Nelson, my Jesus.
1: KVNE. Hey, friend, I'm Lacey. That's Kayla. We've got Nikki in the phone zone. Welcome to Praise Share. We're so thankful that you're joining us this evening as you're getting off work. We hope you've had a great day. We're stopping down just to celebrate what God is doing and continues to do through this ministry for 43 years. We are listener funded because we are commercial free. For 43 years, all of our funding has come from our listeners, keeping us on the air. We don't have to play commercials. Everything that you hear is going to point you to Jesus. And we want to keep that going for another 43 years. So we're asking you to join us, give a gift of support, help us to go another 43 years strong. Okay, when we started this hour, we had a challenge. 17 spots available at $10 a month. Last I heard, we're down to 6 spots available.
2: That's right.
1: At $10 a month that need to be filled by 6 o'clock. And we've only got 21 minutes to go. 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Here's the number, 844-984-1234. That's 844-984-1234.
2: There's several things happening at one time over here. We've got our current challenge going on. Lacey just laid it out for us. We were looking for 12. We went into that song looking for 6. Nikki's going to give us an update here in a second. But I see another number that's counting down at the same time, too. Lacey, we've heard from 98 people so far this Praise Share in 2 days.
1: Oh,
2: that means
1: blessing.
2: 98 people have either called
1: or gone
2: to the website or texted or gone to the app. 98 people have said, we stand with you.
1: Wow.
2: That means we're 2 away from 100. That's crazy. So, hey, maybe you can be number 99.
1: Who will be the 100th caller?
2: Yeah.
1: That's fun.
2: You know, like, there's the things where you can, like, draw a number, and they're like, we're looking for number 99. That's you right now. We're looking for number 99, and then number 100. Number 100.
1: I can hear every kid in the car saying, Mom, call in. Let's
2: we
1: be that one.
3: Well, yeah. And especially if it's right before church, they're like, we're not going in yet.
2: That's right.
3: We got to do this now, Mom.
2: There's 3 on the website, kvne.com.
3: If it's possible.
2: Who's it going to be? Nikki.
3: Okay. So you guys have been saying we're looking for, you know, overall, we still needed like 6 more people to kind of get to our hour goal. Yeah, we're actually needing 3 more people. That's right. 3. Now, 2 of those 3 will get us to that 100 mark. And then just that one extra, 101. But hey, we could keep going, 105, 110. I don't know. The Lord is the one who knows. Because Betty in Bossier City, Louisiana, pledged to give $10 a month. Thank you, Betty. Angela in Bryan, Arkansas, started giving $10 a month. She said, I've been listening every day for over a year. KVNE is very inspiring and has helped me in many ways. Thank you for broadcasting God's word and love. Thank you, Angela, because you're showing that love back to us. And finally, Brandon in Longview, starting his gift at $10 a month. So there you go. Each one of those gets $100 added to it. That's a nice little bonus there. He said he listens to the music every single day. So thank you, thank you, thank you. Looking for 3 more in our hour goal. Could you be one of them? 844-984-1234 or KVNE.com.
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0: the Lamb.
1: Hey, Vienny. Hey, friend. I'm Lacey. That's Kayla. Woo! We've got Nikki in the phone zone.
2: Yep, yep.
1: It is the last few minutes of Praise Share for the day. And what a day it has been. We are your listener-funded KVNE. We're commercial-free. We're on the air now for 43 years because you've kept us on the air for 43 years, pointing people to Jesus, reaching locally, but also in almost every country of the world. Mm-hmm. And I just want you to think about some of those places that KVNE reaches into where they don't have access to things like this, but through our app, they can stream this music that points them to Jesus. So thank you for making all of that possible. Right now, we're in a big challenge. We started this hour out needing 17 spots to be filled at $10 a month. We're down to two spots left, $10 a month. Maybe you can take both spots at $20 a month. But will you be at least one of those people to call in and say, I want to support this station. I believe in what God is doing through it. Here's the number, 844-984-1234. We've got 12 minutes left, 844-984-1234.
3: 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We see you, and we can't wait to see your gift come through. Hey, Nikki, Lacey, and I were just talking. We are all three moms with little ones who all are benefiting from so many generous donors. We play the station in our car. We play the station in our own homes. So it's not just other listeners that you're impacting. You're impacting us here at the station, too. We are so encouraged with every gift that comes in. And I've got stories I can tell about my children praising and worshiping the Lord in the back seat, in our home, in the house, and in the yard, wherever they are. And I know that Lacey and Nikki have the same stories. Maybe you're a mom on the way to church right now. Maybe you're a dad. Parents, this is the parent hour. On the way to church, we want to hear from you. 844-984-1234. Someone's there right now. Nikki, how many more people are we waiting to hear from?
4: I don't know. Maybe just one more person.
5: One more!
4: That's right. Because Whitney came in and started giving $20 a month. So out of those three that we needed left, she took two of the spots. And Whitney gets an extra $100 added to that gift.
5: Thank you, Whitney!
4: Now we're talking about how, man, our kids are being affected. Well, Whitney has been affected by her parents. Mm-hmm. She said, my mom was a monthly giver. She passed away this year from ovarian cancer at the age of 56.
5: Wow.
4: Your daily messages helped her through the hardest times.
5: Wow.
4: Man. Whitney, I am so glad, so glad that this ministry has been here for your mom. Mm-hmm. And now for you. And thank you for supporting this ministry to keep being here for so many others who are going through amazing times in life, but also those who are right there with you, Whitney.
5: Mm-hmm.
4: Thank you, thank you, thank you. 844-984-1234. Again, 844-984-1234. Or if you can't call right now to be that last person to push us over to that 100 gift mark, kvne.com. You can go right there.
1: Yeah, what an honor it'd be to pray for Whitney right now. Mm-hmm. So let's do that. Father, we come to you so thankful that you welcome us to cast our cares upon you because you care for us. Lord, we thank you for Whitney. We thank you for her life. And Lord, what a story she has. And I thank you that you have walked her through every bit of that. You say in your word that you are near to the brokenhearted and save those who are crushed in spirit. So Lord, we thank you for what you've done in her life. And I just pray that you would continue to work in Whitney's life and strengthen her on the hard days when she's maybe grieving her mom a little bit more that day. When the waves come, Lord, would you just hold her up? And we thank you that you're with us in those times. In Jesus' name we pray, amen. Thank you so much, friends, for giving. And we're excited. We've got 9 minutes left, actually 8 minutes left in the challenge. We'll have an update when we come back. Here is the number to call, 844-984-1234. That's 844-984-1234 or kvne.com.

0: Crowder, Somebody Prayed.
1: KVNE. Hey, friend, I'm Lacey along with Kayla. Nikki in the phone zone with you one more time today. What a blast this has been. We're not done yet, though. We are in a big challenge. It's Pray Share for listener funded, commercial free. Thanks for keeping us going for 43 years. Mm-hmm. What a blessing as the Word of God goes out over the airwaves through song and the messages in between in almost every country of the world. We want to finish strong. We started out needing 17 givers at $10 a month. Now, last I heard, we were down to 2. So I want to give you the number to call. A $10 a month gift will get us there if you call right now. Maybe you want to do both spots at $20 a month. Mm-hmm. Here's the number, 844-984-1234. That's 844-984-1234.
2: Pray Share is so much fun. We've got Scarlett and Olivia giving us encouraging signs on the studio doors. We all jump, hoop, and holler every time a gift comes in. We're being fed around the clock. You know, there's the freshman 15 whenever you move off to college. There is a Pray Share 20, I think.
1: Amen.
2: It's breakfast, snacks, lunch, dinner. Yes. We're not complaining either. We're so grateful to the people who have donated to keep us sustained throughout Pray Share. But it's your gifts, too, that keep us sustained, not just here during Pray Share, but all throughout the year. We are 100% listener funded. Mm-hmm. That means there's no commercials. We want to spend every second of on-air time pointing you to Jesus however we can. And hey, we're about to wrap this up for today. Don't forget to give us a call, even if it's just to tell us your story. It's 844-984-1234. I think we had two separate goals we were trying to meet at one time. Nikki, what's the update?
3: Okay, so we were looking to go and try to get up to that 100 gift mark, okay? Uh-huh. And also try to get the 17 spots filled. Uh-huh. We had like two more people, and then Whitney was wonderful, and she came in. She took one of those, and we're trying to see, okay, who's going to be number 100? Who's going to say yes to that? And then Loretta says, I will be number 100. Loretta and Tyler started giving $20 a month, so she actually took two of those spots, going to get $100 added to that gift. Loretta, thank you, thank you, thank you. 100 gifts. In 2 days of Pray Share, wow. We're wrapping things up in about 2 minutes, going back to regular scheduled programming for the evening. But man, if you still want to get your gift in, if you want to push it over that 100 mark, I see two people on the web right now, kvne.com. You know what? I think the people upstairs will allow us to give $100 to those gifts as well. So we're going to do that. We're going to do that. Chad, if you're listening, it's happening. So if one of those web is a $10 a month, we're adding $100 added to that. If the other one is a $10 a month, we're adding another $100. 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

Oh, Lord, we worship your holy name. And there are really 10,000 reasons, aren't there? Hey, it's Michelle, and it's Praise Share here at KVNE, and we are praising God 10,000 reasons for all that he does through this ministry. Isn't he good? Yes. Yes, he is. And let me share a story that we received today, and it just touched my heart. Amy has had a very difficult year. There's been separation and filing for divorce, and her daughter has had multiple surgeries. Amy's got a lot going on. But you know, in the midst of it, she wants to turn around and encourage her community and bring them closer to Jesus. How cool is that? She's giving $20 a month to KVNE. Amy, thank you for leaning into KVNE and allowing God to fill you. And thank you for trusting your provider to help you encourage others. Wow, that is just an incredible and encouraging story, isn't it? If you're listening and you're thinking, I want to do what Amy is doing. I want to help encourage others. You know, you can do that right now. All you have to do is text the word GIVE to 48616. 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
2: 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Would you do that now? You know, we have been hearing from many listeners like you who have the radio going all day long. The radio is on all day for Mary until she falls asleep at night. And Ray listens throughout the day, and Timothy called us. He wanted to let us know that he's been listening since day one of KVNE. That's well over 40 years of listening. Isn't that just so cool? And I even saw somewhere that fur babies are listening throughout the day. It's so exciting to hear from you and to know that God's music and words are penetrating your car and home all day long. And another thing that everyone's been talking about is how they love the encouragement they receive. Encouragement like this from Clint Pulver about being a Mr. Jensen.
3: I have a lot of memories from when I was a child. One that's always stuck out to me, though, was when I was about 10 years old and I was in school and I struggled. And I didn't struggle with English, math, or science. I struggled holding still. And I would try to listen and focus and process ideas, but I couldn't help myself. And to be honest, I would sit there and then I would just start tapping. And the students in the class would look at me and they'd say, "Hey, stop tapping." A lot of the time, I didn't even realize I was doing it. And then eventually even the teachers got after me and they would yell at me and they'd say, "Clint, you have to stop tapping." It got so bad that I got sent to the principal's office for tapping. And he said to me, "Okay, maybe when you go back to class, just try sitting on your hands." And so I did. I went back to class, and when I felt myself starting to tap, I did this. I sat on my hands. And that worked for about 5 seconds. One time I was tapping in class, and my teacher, Mr. Jensen, he looked at me, and he yelled. And he said, "Clint, stay after class." And I thought to myself, this is it. I am done. Now, I've always been the type of person that believes that a single moment in time can change a person's life. And this was one of those moments for me, and I will never forget it. And so I was sitting there with Mr. Jensen and an empty classroom. And he walked past me and he sat next to his desk and he said, "Clint, come here, I want to talk to you." And as he looked me right in the eye, he said, "Now, I need you to know something, you're not in trouble. But I do have just one question that I have to ask you." And he asked, he said, "Have you ever thought about playing the drums?" And in that moment, Mr. Jensen, he leaned back and he opened the top drawer of his desk. And he reached in and he pulled out my very first pair of drumsticks. And he held them in his hands and he looked at me and he said, "Hey, Clint, you're not a problem. I think you're a drummer."

that moment on, I've never put those sticks down. I've toured, recorded, and played drums all over the world. My whole college education was paid for with drumsticks in my hand. Just because of a single moment in time when somebody believed in me and he saw something in me that I didn't even see within myself. And from that moment, I learned that there's a difference between being the best in the world and being the best for the world.

0: Hammett, Days God Gave.
1: 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And we are here first and foremost for you and have been for well over 40 years now. In fact, God has sustained us for, what is it, almost 43 years? Wow. Isn't that so cool? And throughout that time, our listeners have been there for us. So thank you. You know, would you continue standing with us? 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Thank you. 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
2: Wow, it has been quite the second day for Praise Share. 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And you know, it is so encouraging to hear from listeners like you. 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Lainey is so thankful that she and her kids are getting their daily morning dose of faith with a reminder to share Jesus with someone else each and every day. 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And thank you. Thank you for standing with us. We cannot be doing what we are doing without your help. Thank you for encouraging us. You know, we encourage you every day, and we're grateful for you and how you encourage us.

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0: 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Amen.
1: I just love that song, Bye for King and Country. Oh, man. Oh, such a great song. Hey, it's Michelle. I'm breaking into your dinner hour to remind you that it's Praise Share here at KVNE. And you know what? Lives are changing because of this ministry. And that is just so cool. People are coming to know Jesus through the music and messages that are shared here. We've heard from a lot of you today and yesterday. And what an encouragement that is. Thank you so much for your calls and your gifts. And you know, you can give right now, kvne.com.

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1: 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I just want to give a shout out to Brett. He is a high schooler, and he called yesterday morning, and he said he listens to KVNE every morning while driving to school. He said KVNE helps give him the encouragement he needs to make it through the day. Isn't that so cool? Thanks, Brett. You know, if you believe in what God is doing here at KVNE, would you join us in this mission? Would you give to PrayShare right now? 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